0: 5-year-old Kumanjai little baby last month and has now been referred for an inquiry. And a drug addiction counsellor involved in the overdose death of Friends star Matthew Perry has been sentenced to 2 years behind bars. Perry was found dead in his backyard jacuzzi in 2023.
1: 4CC, your sport now. 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
0: In sport, Adam Simpson's not sure whether he's ready to return to coaching. The Eagles premiership coach has been linked to the vacant role at Carlton. He's told Fox he feels for Josh Fraser, who has the tough job as interim coach for the rest of the season.
2: Because he's not going to have complete control. Selection, recruiting, what's the game plan, all those things, as much as you think it'll be over to you, it's probably not that.
0: And it's do or die for the Maroons in tonight's second women's State of Origin clash at Suncorp. Queensland need a win over the Blues to level the series and force it to a decider on the Gold Coast later this month. That's the latest in news and sport.
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3: A medium chance of showers clearing for Friday. Gladstone a top of 26, Rockhampton 26, Banana Shire 26, Yeppoon 24, 1770, Agnes Water 24, and winds southeasterly at 20 to 25 knots.
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0: On your Feel Good Workday, this is Paul Campy, and make sure you're up at 5 o'clock tomorrow morning to watch this lady, Delta Goodrum, representing Australia in the Eurovision Song Contest. That's what she will be performing. Just amazing. Go well, Delta. This is your Feel Good Workday.
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0: On your Feel Good Workday, this is Paul Campion, and joining us is Sky News business editor Ross Greenwood. And what a difference a day makes. A lot of people upset with this new budget. Ross, what's the latest?
1: Yeah, well, look, I think number one is what are quite clearly broken promises. And those broken promises go to the heart of more than 50 times the Prime Minister said, I am not changing negative gearing, I am not changing capital gains tax. And yet now he's having to try and justify it by saying somehow circumstances have changed. Now, circumstances haven't changed. This, what they'll take to the next election, having made the changes, is really what Bill Shorten took to the election in 2016. He lost that election. And in 2019, he took the same thing to the election with the added thing of taking away dividend imputation on shares and lost that election. So it's believed to be long-held Labor Party sort of, if you like, philosophy that they should get rid of negative gearing and that they should change the capital gains tax. They've now done it. And a lot of, in the justification that this will help young people get into homes, so you can understand that side of it. But then by taking away negative gearing, in my mind, it takes away the opportunity for many young people to use the same strategy that their parents, their grandparents used to acquire wealth to be able to end up owning their own home. And I think that's really what a lot of people are becoming upset about.
0: It's quite vague. Take any route to achieve the tax measures and, you know, then they're going to be much worse than face value. It'd be like hiring a car to go down to the shop a kilometre, but taking a different route to get there.
1: And the real answer to the housing crisis, right, is that, because remember, now I'll go back in history now for you. Back in 1985, another Labor government, which was Paul Keating was the Treasurer, Bob Hawke was the Prime Minister. Yeah. They also banned negative gearing. Now, at that time, what happened was that there was suddenly a lack of building, right? So not more houses, less houses built, because there wasn't the attraction to build those homes. And so as a result, there was a rental crisis that happened in both Sydney and especially in Perth, right? Especially in Sydney and Perth. Other places, okay, but still tight in every place. The real issue about the government doing this now is the fact that you've got a situation where there already is a very, very tight rental market.
2: Yeah.
1: So in every capital city, apart from Melbourne, the vacancy rate for available homes to rent is 1% or less. So that's super tight. So, you know, people who rent already know that it's tight. The regional areas, the same thing. Very hard to get rental properties. And so if you then add this on where there's no incentive to build and there's no incentive for supply, well, no homes get built, you get a rental crisis. Rents get jammed up. Mm. And so as a result, people also who own existing homes because of the change to the capital gains tax
0: yep.
1: don't have an incentive to sell. It becomes a real virtual circle. So, look, you know, it's going to be interesting. So to me, I'm wondering, and then they said, well, out of all this, we're going to get an extra 75,000 homes built. And I'm going, over 10 years?
2: Mm.
1: You know, the country's supposed to be building 240,000 homes per year.
0: Mm.
1: And you're saying this is going to add another, what, 7,500 homes, give or take? And that's a guess. So so it's a really, as I say, why they've done this is because of heartland Labor philosophy.
0: Mm.
1: And what it'll do is it'll make people who've got money change their strategy and they'll end up, you know, borrowing money to put it into the stock market. And the reason for that is because they can still negatively gear shares, you can negatively gear commercial properties, you can negatively gear anything else, just not residential property. One stipulation, brand new residential property.
0: Yeah,
1: if you buy a new house, you can.
2: Yeah.
1: Your problem is, who's going to buy it off you when you want to sell it? Because they can't do it.
2: True.
0: Absolutely. Are we going back to Whitlam-esque policies of 60% tax? Keating introduced franking credits back in the day to stop double taxation, but they're saying that a trust that distribute to family investment companies will now pay tax in the trust at 30% and possibly again another 30% in the company.
1: I did the calculation last night. It ends up at 62.9% tax if you do it that way.
0: Wow.
1: So if you're a family that owns a business they say that farming income will be exempt from this, but a lot of farms have got their family set up through trusts. Now, the idea is, just to explain it very simply, a trust is like a colander. So money, investment income, dividends, everything it goes into that colander and immediately falls out of the colander. And the beneficiaries could be mum, dad, two kids, whatever it is that they've got, And then generally what they'll do is that they'll have a corporate beneficiary, so a company that will sit up there and catch the remainder of the money. And so it's that corporate beneficiary with no, you know, no imputation for the 30% tax that's paid in the trust that will also then pay 30% on the balance, or 26%, whatever their tax rate is.
0: Yeah.
1: And so then it goes down to the individual who also pays the money as well when they get a dividend from their own company. And so it ends up that that person in that situation pays 62% tax. Now, they'll all have to change and get rid of their trusts and create companies somehow to which won't be quite as efficient for them. And also trusts sometimes are used by people when they might be a little bit worried about, you know, sort of a child marrying or having an inappropriate relationship, which could cost the whole family a lot of money.
2: Yeah, so this
1: is a protection mechanism as well as being a mechanism that's used to try and spread income out so that you actually pay a lower rate of tax. So that's what a trust is all about.
0: All right. Well, we'll leave it there. Thank you so much for joining us, Ross.
1: No problems at all. Always a pleasure.
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0: 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Out of my dreams. Billy Ocean. Got Mr. Big. I'm the one who wants to be with you. I'm the one. And America.
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13: Morning, I'm Jackie Lim. A court has ruled Coles did mislead customers over discounts as part of a promotional campaign. The consumer watchdog launched action, accusing the supermarket giant of selling products that were supposedly discounted but were actually higher than they were just weeks before. The court is yet to hand down a finding on a similar case against Woolies. The opposition leader has been doing the rounds ahead of tonight's budget reply speech. Angus Taylor will use it to reaffirm the coalition's commitment to repealing the government's property tax reforms. He'll also explain his policy that would ban new migrants from accessing welfare until they become Australian citizens. But when it comes to setting a migration target, he's told Seven that's up in the air.
14: The number will depend on the number of houses available, and we've laid that out. But it's going to be 70% below where it peaked, roughly 40% below where it is today.
15: So what's the number?
14: Cap? Well, it'll be well below 200,000.
13: The ACTU is set to argue for a 6% annual wage review increase for the country's lowest paid workers. It comes as the war in Iran continues to bite into living standards, with the boost lifting the minimum wage to over $26 per hour. ABS data shows even before the conflict, Aussies' real wages were 4.5% lower than they were in March 2021, post the COVID cost of living spike. Australia is at the centre of a growing global skin cancer crisis. New data showing we have the highest number of melanoma cases in the world. And Bridgerton fans rejoice, we'll be heading back to the Ton sooner than expected. Execs today announcing season 5 will hit screens sometime next year rather than the usual 2-year wait.
16: Shaw Insurance, the regional Queensland insurance specialist. Your sport now.
13: In sport, favourite Aussie cricketers could be said to turn their backs on the Big Bash amid a pay dispute. We're being told some players are considering a switch to South Africa's T20 League from January 2028, where they believe earnings would be significantly higher. And there could be a mass exodus from Penrith on the way, with coach Ivan Cleary announcing his resignation yesterday. He'll depart the Panthers at the end of next year. Peter Wallace set to take the reins.
17: The amount I've learned off Ive over the years, both as a player and as a coach working beside him.
13: That's the latest in news and sport.
16: Rubber up for safety. 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
18: A medium chance of showers clearing for Friday. Gladstone atop of 26, Rockhampton 26, Banana Shire 26, Yeppoon 24, 1770, Agnes Water 24, and winds southeasterly at 20 to 25 knots.
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3: 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They can't do anything about it, and people are just taking on themselves to fill trolleys full of $300 to $600 worth of meat and just walk straight out of the gates, and we are running operations to stop it.
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0: 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The Angels, the Animals original. Doc Neeson and Co. Got Prince.
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0: 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All coming up in the 80s lunch. 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
14: Hey there, I'm Jackie Lim. The opposition leader denies his latest policy targeting migrants is about winning back One Nation votes. Angus Taylor has announced that a coalition government would prevent new migrants from accessing welfare until they become citizens. He's told Seven it would save billions of dollars.
15: This is our way of putting Australians first, and that's what we firmly believe in. If people commit to our country, we will absolutely commit to them.
14: Optus has launched a national ad campaign hoping to win back trust after two people died as a result of 000 outages on its network. It includes an apology from the telco's boss, who admits the deaths should never have happened. Thousands of older Aussies are having to wait up to a year for a spot in an aged care facility. According to a report from The Age, a nationwide backlog is causing an average waiting time of 358 days. At least six people are dead after a massive drone attack in the Ukraine. It was one of Russia's biggest drone attacks of the war so far, with around 800 launched in broad daylight. It comes after a short-lived ceasefire between the two sides to mark the anniversary of the Soviet defeat of Nazi Germany over the weekend. And there's a new audience for classical music thanks to Hollywood. Across the country, major blockbusters like Star Wars, How to Train Your Dragon and Pirates of the Caribbean have seen a spike in screenings with a live orchestra. Live Performance Australia data also claiming younger generations are experiencing famous classical arrangements for the first time thanks to their use in new films.
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14: In sport, the Swans have decided not to host the Saints in their annual Pride match this season, Sydney ending the 10-year arrangement following St Kilda's handling of Lance Collard's homophobic slur. The Swans will instead play the Bulldogs in round 17. The rest of the AFL season's fixture will also drop later today. And great news for Broncos winger Dean Mariner. He's flown home to Brisbane, marking a key milestone in his recovery from limb-saving surgery. Specialists in Sydney clearing Mariner of blood clots, which allowed him to fly. That's the latest in news and sport.
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0: A medium chance of showers clearing for Friday. Gladstone a top of 26. Rockhampton 26. Banana Shire 26. Yeppoon 24. 1770. Agnes Water 24. And winds southeasterly at 20 to 25 knots.
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0: on your Feel Good Workday. Delta Goodrum will be performing at Eurovision tomorrow morning at 5 a.m. This is the song she'll be singing. What an amazing voice. Get behind her. Representing Australia. Hope she goes well. This is your Feel Good Workday.
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1: G'day, it's Gareth here from iHeart's Your News Now podcast with your latest headlines. Coles has been found guilty of misleading customers with its Down Down campaign. Angus Taylor is doing the rounds ahead of the opposition leader's budget reply speech tonight. The ACTU is set to argue for a 6% annual wage increase for the country's lowest paid workers, and a plane's been secured to repatriate the Aussies stranded by the hantavirus hit cruise ship. Get your news when you want it. 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
0: We've nearly worn out this 80s cassette, but it's still got a couple more plays in it. It's the 80s lunch on 4CC.

0: On your Feel Good Work Day, this is Paul Campion, and joining us is Sky Business News editor Ross Greenwood. Everyone's not happy with the budget. What's the latest?
1: Yeah, well, I think number one is what are quite clearly broken promises. And those broken promises go to the heart of more than 50 times the Prime Minister said, I am not changing negative gearing, I am not changing capital gains tax. And yet now he's having to try and justify it by saying somehow circumstances have changed. Now, circumstances haven't changed. This, what they'll take to the next election, having made the changes, is really what Bill Shorten took to the election in 2016. He lost that election. And in 2019, he took the same thing to the election with the added thing of taking away dividend imputation on shares and lost that election. So it's believed to be long-held Labor Party, sort of, if you like, philosophy that they should get rid of negative gearing and that they should change the capital gains tax. They've now done it. And a lot of, in the justification that this will help young people get into homes, so you can understand that side of it. But then by taking away negative gearing, in my mind, it takes away the opportunity for many young people to use the same strategy that their parents, their grandparents used to acquire wealth, to be able to end up owning their own home. And I think that's really what a lot of people are becoming upset about.
0: It's quite vague. Take any route to achieve the tax measures and, you know, then they're going to be much worse than face value. It'd be like hiring a car to go down to the shop a kilometre, but taking a different route to get there.
1: And the real answer to the housing crisis, right, is that, because remember, now I'll go back in history now for you. Back in 1985, another Labor government, which was Paul Keating was the Treasurer, Bob Hawke was the Prime Minister. Yeah. They also banned negative gearing. Now, at that time, what happened was that there was suddenly a lack of building, right? So not more houses, less houses built, because there wasn't the attraction to build those homes. And so as a result, there was a rental crisis that happened in both Sydney and especially in Perth, right? Especially in Sydney and Perth. Other places, okay, but still tight in every place. The real issue about the government doing this now is the fact that you've got a situation where there already is a very, very tight rental market.
2: Yeah.
1: So in every capital city, apart from Melbourne, the vacancy rate for available homes to rent is 1% or less. So that's super tight. So, you know, people who rent already know that it's tight. The regional areas, the same thing. Very hard to get rental properties. And so if you then add this on where there's no incentive to build and there's no incentive for supply, well, no homes get built. You get a rental crisis. Rents get jammed up. Mm. And so as a result, people also who own existing homes because of the change to capital gains tax don't have an incentive to sell. It becomes a real virtual circle. So look, you know, it's going to be interesting. So to me, I'm wondering, and then they said, well, out of all this, we're going to get an extra 75,000 homes built. And I'm going, over 10 years?
2: Mm.
1: You know, the country's supposed to be building 240,000 homes per year.
0: Mm.
1: And you're saying this is going to add another, what, 7,500 homes, give or take? And that's a guess. So so it's a really, as I say, why they've done this is because of heartland Labor philosophy.
0: Mm.
1: And what it'll do is it'll make people who've got money change their strategy, and they'll end up, you know, borrowing money to put it into the stock market. And the reason for that is because they can still negatively gear shares, you can negatively gear commercial properties, you can negatively gear anything else, just not residential property. One stipulation, brand new residential property.
0: Yeah,
1: if you buy a new house, you can.
2: Yeah.
1: Your problem is, who's going to buy it off you when you want to sell it? Because they can't do it.
2: True.
0: Absolutely. Are we going back to Whitlam-esque policies of 60% tax? Keating introduced franking credits back in the day to stop double taxation, but they're saying that a trust that distribute to family investment companies will now pay tax in the trust at 30% and possibly again another 30% in the company.
1: I did the calculation last night. It ends up at 62.9% tax if you do it that way.
0: Wow.
1: So if you're a family that owns a business, or they say that farming income will be exempt from this, but a lot of farms have got their family set up through trusts. Now, the idea is, just to explain it very simply, a trust is like a colander. So money, investment income, dividends, everything it goes into that colander and immediately falls out of the colander. And the beneficiaries could be mum, dad, two kids, whatever it is that they've got, And then generally what they'll do is that they'll have a corporate beneficiary, so a company that will sit up there and catch the remainder of the money. And so it's that corporate beneficiary with no, you know, no imputation for the 30% tax that's paid in the trust that will also then pay 30% on the balance, or 26%, whatever their tax rate is.
0: Yeah.
1: And so then it goes down to the individual who also pays the money as well when they get a dividend from their own company. And so it ends up that person in that situation pays 62% tax. Now, they'll all have to change and get rid of their trusts and create companies somehow to which won't be quite as efficient for them. And also trusts sometimes are used by people when they might be a little bit worried about, you know, sort of a child marrying or having an inappropriate relationship, which could cost the whole family a lot of money.
2: Yeah, so this is
1: a protection mechanism as well as being a mechanism that's used to try and spread income out so that you actually pay a lower rate of tax. So that's what a trust is all about.
0: All right. Well, we'll leave it there. Thank you so much for joining us, Ross.
1: No problems at all. Always a pleasure.
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1: Before you get started on your day, you know, going to work, taking the kids to school, dropping into the Bendigo Bank, we retrace our steps with On This Day. 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On This Day with Aaron Stevens. And again in the Arvo before four. 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
9: Hey there, I'm Jackie Lim. The opposition leader denies his latest policy targeting migrants is about winning back One Nation votes. Angus Taylor has announced that a coalition government would prevent new migrants from accessing welfare until they become citizens. He's told Seven it would save billions of dollars.
10: This is our way of putting Australians first, and that's what we firmly believe in. If people commit to our country, we will absolutely commit to them.
9: Optus has launched a national ad campaign hoping to win back trust after two people died as a result of 000 outages on its network. It includes an apology from the telco's boss, who admits the deaths should never have happened. Thousands of older Aussies are having to wait up to a year for a spot in an aged care facility. According to a report from The Age, a nationwide backlog is causing an average waiting time of 358 days. At least six people are dead after a massive drone attack in the Ukraine. It was one of Russia's biggest drone attacks of the war so far, with around 800 launched in broad daylight. It comes after a short-lived ceasefire between the two sides to mark the anniversary of the Soviet defeat of Nazi Germany over the weekend. And there's a new audience for classical music thanks to Hollywood. Across the country, major blockbusters like Star Wars, How to Train Your Dragon and Pirates of the Caribbean have seen a spike in screenings with a live orchestra. Live Performance Australia data also claiming younger generations are experiencing famous classical arrangements for the first time thanks to their use in new films.
8: Harvey Norman Furniture Gladstone. 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
9: In sport, the Swans have decided not to host the Saints in their annual Pride match this season, Sydney ending the 10-year arrangement following St Kilda's handling of Lance Collard's homophobic slur. The Swans will instead play the Bulldogs in round 17. The rest of the AFL season's fixture will also drop later today. And great news for Broncos winger Dean Mariner. He's flown home to Brisbane, marking a key milestone in his recovery from limb-saving surgery. Specialists in Sydney clearing Mariner of blood clots, which allowed him to fly. That's the latest in news and sport.
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11: What an afternoon in the Banana Shire after a top of 27 degrees. We're looking at 27, fog then sunny tomorrow, getting down to a cool 11 overnight. Saturday, fog then sunny, 28 degrees. A slightest chance of a shower. Doesn't look like much in it though for the Banana Shire on Sunday. Coming back to the coast here in Gladstone, it's been a beautiful day, continuing to be so. Getting down to 17 overnight, then a mostly sunny favourite day Friday. Saturday, Sunday, tops around 26, 27 degrees and we are looking mostly sunny. 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
8: Better music sounds like this. I've got

0: Love that song. Sister Sledge here on the Feel Good Workday off one of my favourite movies of all time too, The Birdcage. Have you ever seen that with Robin Williams in it? Great movie. Gene Hackman is in it as well. He plays a politician. If you're looking for a movie to see, The Birdcage. It's a few years old these days. Just having a chat with Chris, who listens on the iHeart in the beautiful Banana Shire, Central Queensland. How are you, mate? How's things in the Banana Shire?
1: Yeah, so far so good. Yeah. Nice and cool and perfect mornings, you know.
0: Well, if you like cool, I think you guys got down to about 11 or something like that this morning, didn't you, mate? Hey, have a great afternoon. Thanks so much for the call. Got an American band who are due to do a big, big Australian tour. Unfortunately, they've had to cancel it all. They said due to logistics, but I can't help think that it's got something to do with what's happening around the world at the moment. Doesn't matter if they cancel their tour. I've got them for you next.
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14: 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Are you tired of not hearing what's said? Frustrated with the TV? Embarrassed with not hearing conversations? Or have you just stopped listening? 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

0: British band Swing Out Sister here on the Feel Good Workday and their breakout song called Breakout, which is actually interestingly written by their lead singer, Connie Drury. She wrote the song while recovering from a fractured skull she suffered during an equestrian accident. Originally, she wanted to get into fashion and design and decided to give that up because she thought becoming a dream of being a musical and a singer was actually much more stable than being a fashion designer. Well, there you go. Famous dogs in history. We've got the iconic Lassie, Snoopy, one of the iconic dogs. A band decided to call themselves next here on the Feel Good Workday.
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0: It's a Feel Good Work Day with me, KB, and I'm so excited. State of Origin, game two for our women's tonight at Suncorp, kicking off Magic Round. And there's huge news when it comes to Magic Round. The deal set up with the NRL was until 2027 for Brisbane to be hosting it. Apparently, they've signed a deal. David Crisafulli, the Premier, has confirmed it will remain in Brisbane up until 2032. Sydney wanted it. Apparently, Perth wanted it. Even New Zealand wanted Magic Round, but it is staying here in Queensland at Suncorp and in Brisbane until 2032. UK Toads will be loving that. Michael Bolton. Two ups here on the Feel Good Work Day, but first we need to get some other news aside from Magic Round in the newsroom here on the Feel Good Work Day.
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8: Hey there, I'm Fee Papel. We're again being reassured we don't have to worry about the Hanta virus turning into another pandemic. The six passengers who were on board the affected cruise ship will be arriving in Perth tomorrow. Health Minister Mark Butler says the passengers and crew will be in full PPE.
9: All of the cases that have been reported and all of the evidence previously about Hanta virus shows that it requires very close contact between two humans to be transmitted.
8: The coalition has big welfare plans for non-citizens. Under the opposition's new migration policy, anyone who isn't a citizen, including permanent residents, will be banned from receiving welfare. Angus Taylor saying until people commit to Australia, they won't receive the benefits offered to Australians. Retailers are being put on notice after the federal court found Coles misled customers. The supermarket giant is facing millions in fines after today's landmark court decision, which found the company was selling products that were supposedly discounted in its Down Down promotion, but were actually higher than they were just weeks before. And new details have been revealed about Erin Patterson's time in jail. She's been in solitary confinement for 2.5 years after being found guilty of serving her in-laws a fatal mushroom meal. She's now in the wider prison population and is reportedly one of the top dogs.
1: Red Cloud Jewels, Agnes Water, jewellery designed and made in-house. 4CC, your sport now.
8: In sport, Sydney has dropped St Kilda from the AFL's annual Pride game over Lance Collard's off-field comments. The Swans announcing it'll shift the Pride game from round 13 to round 17 against the Western Bulldogs. Collard was suspended earlier this season for a homophobic slur, although he continues to deny he made the comment. In NRL, Peter Wallace is facing a formidable challenge to try and convince 9 top-line Panthers, including Nathan Cleary, to stay with the club. It comes after Ivan said yesterday he'll depart the Panthers at the end of next season with Wallace to take the reins. That's the latest in news and sport.
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0: What an afternoon in the Banana Shire after a top of 27 degrees. We're looking at 27, fog then sunny tomorrow, getting down to a cool 11 overnight. Saturday, fog then sunny, 28 degrees. A slightest chance of a shower. Doesn't look like much in it though for the Banana Shire on Sunday. Coming back to the coast here in Glad, it's been a beautiful day, continuing to be so. Getting down to 17 overnight, then a mostly sunny favourite day Friday. Saturday, Sunday, tops around 26, 27 degrees, and we are looking mostly sunny. 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
1: 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Thanks to the Hearing Centre Gladstone. If you don't hear it clearly, why not give them a call? The Two Ups at Two on Central Queensland's 4CC.

No, no, we didn't say crew upset crew. It's 4CCs, 2UPSET2. If you heard anything else, call the Hearing Centre Gladstone. In the meantime, here's another crew up, 2UPSET2 on Central Queensland's 4CC.

How can we be lovers if we can't be friends? Our first two up are from Michael Bolton, and then Sitting on the Dock of the Bay. I love this. It is a feel-good work day. Shelley's loving the Michael Bolton two up as well. That is Bolton, and then Sitting on the Dock of the Bay. I love this. It is a feel-good work day. Shelley's loving the Michael Bolton.

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1: We are repeating ourselves with 4CC's two ups at two. If you ever need people to repeat themselves, call the Hearing Centre Gladstone. In the meantime, another double play on Central Queensland's 4CC.

Yes, you are hearing double. That's okay. It's four double C's, two ups at two. Thanks to the Hearing Centre Gladstone on Central Queensland's 4CC.

0: Freedom of the Two Ups here on the Feel Good Workday. We kicked that two up off with Daryl Braithwaite and a solo hit as the days go by. Slipped him back into the band Sherbet and played a Sherbet song that I haven't heard in ages. Slipstream here on the Feel Good Workday. Hello, who's this?
1: Queenslander.
0: Oh, good. I expect it. Suncorp, the start of Magic Round tonight, and my New South Wales girls going in with a lead. We're 1-0 when it comes to this series, and we've never lost at Suncorp. The Queensland ladies have never won there. What a statistic. Looking forward to that. I'm going to stop talking because we've got more two-ups to get through this afternoon here on the Feel Good Workday.
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2: 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It's 4CC's Two Ups at Two. Thanks to the Hearing Centre Gladstone on Central Queensland's 4CC.

0: Tom's giving us a call here on the Feel Good Workday. On your way home, a big start, though. You started at 4 this morning, mate. How are you after all of that?
1: Good, KB. What's going on?
0: Oh, trying to behave.
1: Yeah. It never works for you.
0: Nah, it doesn't. You're right. What about you? How's things?
1: Good, good, good.
0: I bet, mate, you're finished for the day. Enjoy the rest of the Feel Good Workday, mate. I know you're not allowed to listen at work, so hopefully some great tunes to get you home this afternoon, including Tina Turner.

0: before 4 o'clock this afternoon. 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
8: Hey there, I'm Fee Papel. We're again being reassured we don't have to worry about the Hanta virus turning into another pandemic. The six passengers who were on board the affected cruise ship will be arriving in Perth tomorrow. Health Minister Mark Butler says the passengers and crew will be in full PPE.
9: All of the cases that have been reported and all of the evidence previously about Hanta virus shows that it requires very close contact between two humans to be transmitted.
8: The coalition has big welfare plans for non-citizens. Under the opposition's new migration policy, anyone who isn't a citizen, including permanent residents, will be banned from receiving welfare. Angus Taylor saying until people commit to Australia, they won't receive the benefits offered to Australians. Retailers are being put on notice after the federal court found Coles misled customers. The supermarket giant is facing millions in fines after today's landmark court decision, which found the company was selling products that were supposedly discounted in its down-down promotion, but were actually higher than they were just weeks before. And new details have been revealed about Erin Patterson's time in jail. She's been in solitary confinement for 2.5 years after being found guilty of serving her in-laws a fatal mushroom meal. She's now in the wider prison population and is reportedly one of the top dogs.
1: Battery World Gladstone, with all types of batteries, from AAA to four-wheel drive.
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8: In sport, Sydney has dropped St Kilda from the AFL's annual Pride game over Lance Collard's off-field comments. The Swans announcing it'll shift the Pride game from round 13 to round 17 against the Western Bulldogs. Collard was suspended earlier this season for a homophobic slur, although he continues to deny he made the comment. In NRL, Peter Wallace is facing a formidable challenge to try and convince 9 top-line Panthers, including Nathan Cleary, to stay with the club. It comes after Ivan said yesterday he'll depart the Panthers at the end of next season with Wallace to take the reins. That's the latest in news and sport.
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0: What an afternoon in the Banana Shire after a top of 27 degrees. We're looking at 27, fog then sunny tomorrow, getting down to a cool 11 overnight. Saturday, fog then sunny, 28 degrees. A slightest chance of a shower. Doesn't look like much in it though for the Banana Shire on Sunday. Coming back to the coast here in Gladstone, it's been a beautiful day, continuing to be so. Getting down to 17 overnight, then a mostly sunny favourite day Friday. Saturday, Sunday, tops around 26, 27 degrees, and we are looking mostly sunny. 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

0: Here on the Homer Hammo, weekday mornings from 5 o'clock. It is 4CC, 927 Gladstone, 1584 Rockhampton, 666 Pillow. Gorgeous. Agnes Water on 98.3 FM. You can always get us online and the iHeart app as well. There are no excuses not to be able to listen to us. Earlier this morning, the CEO of the Capras, Peter White, was chatting with Hammo. All Q Cup games this weekend on a bye, as it is Magic Round. So he was talking about Coal Australia's training clinics for juniors and coaches in the region.
1: It's a great program, Hammo, and as you said, Sharpie's front and centre on this with Isuzu Reef City Motors, and they sponsor the Gladstone Hub. What it is basically is our under 13s, 14s, 15s get together, our male and female. It's all about upskilling our players as well as our coaches, and the Gladstone Hub is probably the best run out of the whole four hubs. And we've got hubs in Emerald that caters for Central Highlands and Central West, and we've also got two more hubs, one in Gap Coast and one in Rockhampton. So we've got close to 400 kids involved in that. It's the biggest one in the state.
2: Wow.
1: It's by far the biggest one in the state, actually. And we've got, at this stage, 52 coaches, but we're expecting some more to join up as well. And again, that's probably 30, 40% bigger than any other hub in Queensland.
0: Massive. The CEO of the Capras, Peter White, catching up with Hammo. Hammo's back tomorrow morning from 5 o'clock after 7. He is doing our 4CC Harvey Norman Gladstone $1,000 Minute, and I cannot wait for the fishing report with the crew at Complete Anglo. As we get back into it, it's ACDC here on 4CC.

0: Magic. That is Pilot here on the Feel Good Work Day. I'm surprised Phil hasn't called just to rubbish me about State of Origin, but no, it's dinner tonight. What is that, mate?
1: A fresh caught mud crab.
0: Oh, yeah. Now we're talking.
1: Nothing seems to taste better than something to caught and cooked yourself.
0: Well, I mean, a win for my Blues tonight would actually taste better than the mud crab that you're going to have for dinner tonight. Only joking. The mud crab wins, mate. Enjoy it later on. Thanks so much for the call. In the next few minutes, I'm going to throw on one of my favourite Newcastle bands. They were born in Newcastle. They had massive Newcastle fans. They decided to try and expand and go to Sydney, but the Sydney and Newcastle fans hated each other. So anytime there was a concert on and either one came to either Sydney or Newcastle, it was on. No Blues for you next, though, here on the Feel Good Work Day.
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1: G'day, it's Gareth here from iHeart's Your News Now podcast with your latest headlines. Coles has been found guilty of misleading customers with its Down Down campaign. Angus Taylor is doing the rounds ahead of the opposition leader's budget reply speech tonight. The ACTU is set to argue for a 6% annual wage increase for the country's lowest paid workers, and a plane's been secured to repatriate the Aussies stranded by the hantavirus hit cruise ship. 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

0: Back when it was Johnny Diesel and the Injectors, Crying Shame here on the Feel Good Workday. How are you, Andrew?
1: Hey, Grant, good, thank you. Yourself?
0: Good. What are you working on today?
1: Just a little bedroom.
0: And you got plenty of work on at the moment?
1: Tons.
0: Yeah. I bet. Much nicer weather, though.
1: Yeah, the cooler in the mornings is nice.
0: Yeah, not that muggy. Definitely we've had a change, a shift in the seasons, that's for sure. Thanks, Andrew. Glad you can listen while you're working and you don't have to sneak your listen to us on the iHeart, which is not a bad option because we're crystal clear on the iHeart. I've had to choose one of the Beatles and grab one of their solo hits for you next here on the Feel Good Workday.
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9: Hi, it's May 14, the anniversary of the opening of the World Amateur Championship in Paris in 1900, also known as the Olympic Games.
13: Taking place from May 14th to October 28th, the Games were overshadowed by the massive 1900 World's Fair.
9: The United States' first space station, Skylab, was launched in 1973.
14: They got to be able to go on board that Skylab and then began that 28-day stay.
9: The Australian $1 coin was launched in 1984, introduced by Treasurer Paul Keating.
15: The new $1 coin. 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
16: The last episode of the popular 90s sitcom Seinfeld went to air on this day in 1998. Over 40 million people in the US watched Jerry, Elaine, George and Kramer sent to prison.
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16: Talking Heads lead singer and guitarist David Byrne is 74 today. David Rain turns 67, started with Australian Crawl, played with the Shantuzies, better known as a TV presenter and actor.
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16: Australian actress, multiple Academy Award winner Cate Blanchett is 57.
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16: North Melbourne legend Brent Harvey is on the birthday list. The 400 gamer is 48.
23: Harvey's six goals!
16: Actually, massive day for AFL birthdays. Special mentions to Melbourne and Collingwood player Lyndon Dunn, Essendon great Dyson Heppel, and West Coast Premiership winner Darren Glass.
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16: Class dual Brownlow winner Gary Ablett Jr. is 42. Facebook billionaire Mark Zuckerberg is also 42.
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wrapping up our Feel Good Workday this afternoon with Hayden, who's having an icy cold one this afternoon. Good luck to you, mate. Looking forward to the Jonesy and Amanda show. They've definitely got my favourite band, Fleetwood Mac. Tell me lies, tell me sweet little lies.

0: enjoy Jones in Amanda this afternoon, Hayden, and that icy cold one, mate.
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0: Good for you, mate. After Jones in Amanda, 7 o'clock tonight, it is the Christian O'Connell Show. Have yourself a wonderful Thursday evening. I'll be settling back into my couch watching our Mighty Blues take on Queensland tonight at Suncorp Stadium to kick off Magic Round. Go the Blues!
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11: 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Normie, The Story So Far.
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15: Hello, I'm Fee Papel. Opposition leader Angus Taylor won't give a target number for migrants, but he has said they won't have access to welfare unless they become Aussie citizens. He's told Seven his net migration figure will be based on how many homes there are to move into.
16: It will be in line with the houses available, and we will assess each year what houses we have in this country, and that will provide a cap to the people who come into this country.
15: Meantime, Pauline Hanson claims Angus Taylor has borrowed ideas from One Nation for his budget reply speech tonight. She claims she's been saying for years that migration numbers need to be slashed and that migrants need to contribute for 8 years before being allowed to become citizens and eligible for welfare. The One Nation leader says the political scene is changing and Aussies are tired of a two-party system. Thousands of elderly Australians are waiting up to a year for a place in aged care. We're told there's a nationwide backlog with average wait times now sitting at 358 days. The delays are raising fresh concerns about the pressure on the system as demand continues to grow. Passengers from the Hantavirus cruise ship will arrive in Perth tomorrow. DFAT has managed to get a plane to get them out of the Netherlands. Health Minister Mark Butler says they've tested negative to the virus and will be in full PPE for the flight.
4: Australians can have very high confidence that we are doing everything to ensure that this repatriation of those six passengers is undertaken completely safely.
3: Billawheeler Windscreens. 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
15: In sport, Suns coach Damien Hardwick believes there is hypocrisy in the AFL over gambling. It follows an investigation into team manager Mark Opie because he's the co-founder of a registered bookmaker. Hardwick asking why it's not okay for some when the AFL itself is sponsored by Sportsbet. And Titans players say they're looking forward to taking on Newcastle at Magic Round this weekend. It'll be the first time the side has come up against former coach Justin Holbrook. That's the latest in news and sport.
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0: What an afternoon in the Banana Shire after a top of 27 degrees. We're looking at 27, fog then sunny tomorrow, getting down to a cool 11 overnight. Saturday, fog then sunny, 28 degrees. A slightest chance of a shower. Doesn't look like much in it though for the Banana Shire on Sunday. Coming back to the coast here in Gladstone, it's been a beautiful day, continuing to be so. Getting down to 17 overnight, then a mostly sunny favourite day Friday. Saturday, Sunday, tops around 26, 27 degrees and we are looking mostly sunny. 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
17: Well, hello there, Mandra. It's Thursday.
18: Thursday. How are you?
17: Friday Junior. At the risk, I know that, you know, when we talk about stars and stuff on the radio, astrological stars.
18: Oh, okay. So not superstars.
17: No, just stars. That can... In the past.
18: Shows have imploded over less.
17: Yeah, but I want to pursue with this because it popped up on my algo.
18: I'm a Pisces, Brennan, in case you're interested.
17: What are you trying to crack on?
18: No.
17: Is that your thing?
18: There was a time, wasn't it, when early in a relationship a girl would say, what star sign are you?
17: If a guy asks a girl a star sign, I think that's an easy in.
18: I reckon it's a giant ick.
17: Oh, is it?
18: It is for me.
17: Okay.
18: I'd say, okay, you're weirdo.
17: Well, I'll get rid of that. How long can your star sign hold a grudge? I'll start because I'm an Aries. 24 hours tops.
18: I will give you that. You're combustible,
17: yeah.
18: But you don't hold a grudge, which I find irritating because you explode and then you're over it and expect everyone else to be as well, whereas everyone else is sort of dealing with the shrapnel. So it's a quick explosion with you.
17: Pisces, that's
18: yes,
17: you.
18: Yeah.
17: 2 months maybe.
18: Yeah. Is that
17: 2 months maybe?
18: That doesn't sound like much for me because I do hold a grudge. Is that one of the longer ones or is that not much?
17: Why don't we with the fast five? We'll get people when they ring up.
18: Yeah, but I want to get a gauge. Is 2 months bad? I don't know. Is that average?
17: I think 2 months seems reasonable.
18: Oh wow, I'm surprised because I'm not reasonable in terms of grudges, as you know. What have you always called me? The the digger. What's the thing about this? Not the sledger that I hold on to things.
17: Oh, you're a dredger.
18: I knew it was a piece of equipment.
17: And you're a goalpost shifter. You're
18: a dredger and a goalpost shifter. And you'll say, oh, that's old news. I said it was 10 minutes ago, Brenda.
17: That's history. I was once talking to your husband, Harley, about this many years ago. And I said, working with the man, it's like you're diffusing a bomb. You know, red wire, blue wire, bead of sweat.
18: I hope he banished you from our home.
17: He agreed.
18: He's too sensible to agree, Brenda.
17: Jemai Rye, what are you?
19: I'm an Aquarius.
17: A little Aquarius?
18: So is my husband.
17: Well, a year.
18: Oh.
17: You hold a grudge for a year.
18: Yeah, Harley's very passive-aggressive. Are you passive-aggressive and a grudge holder, Ryan?
19: I don't think I'm passive-aggressive, but I do hold a little bit of a grudge.
18: Yeah.
17: You're very passive.
19: What was that supposed to mean?
17: Well, you're passive with
18: Oh, hang on, no, you're just aggressive.
17: You're passive with a razor blade, that's for sure. What's going on with that beard? Must be shave day, surely.
18: You'll hold it against you, Brendan.
17: He went with the razor or the beard?
18: Both.
17: What's Kyle and Jackie O's star signs? It doesn't matter. Let's get into the Fast Five. We've got lots coming up on the show today. If you would like to play and perhaps we can talk about our star signs, you can do that.
18: Oh, what a great show. Let's talk about our star signs.
17: Jonesy Demander driving you home with Jam Nation.
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0: Jonesy and Amanda driving you home. We had a bit of trouble with the desk while you were out there making the coffees there, Amanda.
1: So I hear. Lucky you weren't playing any swears.
0: Well, Gen Y, Ryan and I
1: bleed through.
0: We're just talking about Pink and Nate Roos from the band Fun. Now, Ryan doesn't like Fun.
2: Yeah, I wasn't a big Fun fan.
0: And they said, well, let's go through the Fun back catalogue. And we'll have this one.
1: I like him.
0: And that other one, We Are Young.
1: I've seen Fun at the iHeartRadio Music Festival.
0: Did you?
1: He's got a big sort of flip-top head, that guy. Big choppers. But a great voice.
0: Hello, Nate, if you're listening. hello to you. We are into the fast part.
3: How fast can this thing go?
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6: Fast Five.
0: Five questions. Can you go all the way and answer all five questions correctly? If you do that, Amanda will celebrate you.
1: I'll celebrate you if you get question five right, a $500 voucher to Hijinx Hotel.
0: And we're going through your star signs as well. How long can your sign hold a grudge? I'm 24 hours tops. Amanda
1: I'm
0: is
1: 2 months.
0: 2 months,
1: Ryan's
0: maybe.
1: A year.
0: Gee. Aquarius. Finn is in Fitzroy.
1: Hi, Finn.
7: Hello, guys. How are you?
1: Very well.
0: What star sign are you, Finn?
7: Oh, I'm a Sagittarius.
0: Sagittarius. You know how long you hold a grudge for, Finn?
7: I'm hoping not too long.
0: 2 days.
1: Oh, wow. That's pretty good.
0: So if you lose here, you'll only hate us for two. You'll be over it by the weekend. I like
1: Question one for you, Finn. In car safety testing, what do you call the human-like figure used in collision experiments? What do you call that?
7: A crash dummy.
0: Let's play reverse it.
8: Put my thing down, flip it and reverse it.
1: What song, Finn, are we playing backwards? Sounds the same as four.
0: Yeah, that's pretty easy. Finn?
7: Is that Gimme, Gimme, Gimme by ABBA?
1: Yes, yeah, it is.
0: Which sounds exactly the same.
1: That's a palindrome of a song.
0: It's hardly a challenge there, Ryan.
1: I threw in a very big word and I'd like some accolades, please.
0: Palindrome sounds the same forwards as backwards.
1: Yes, thank you.
0: No, I was just, you know, let that resonate.
1: Sure.
0: What is the highest selling adult erotic novel in history, Finn? Is it A, 50 Shades of Grey, B, Court of Mist and Fury?
1: Oh, that was a good one.
0: Or C, The Last Nude? What is the highest selling adult erotic novel in history?
7: I'm going to lock in A.
0: 50 Shades of Grey.
1: You're right.
0: Yeah.
1: I read that one and I read A Court of Mist and Fury. I haven't read The Last Nude. Brian, what's The Last Nude?
2: I don't know.
1: Well, you wrote the question. Is it written by
2: funny,
1: Max Walker next to How to Hypnotize a Chook?
0: What about 50 Shades of 50 by Brendan Jonesy Jones?
1: That was the least erotic thing I've ever... It should just be called Cold Spoon.
0: Just in time for Christmas. It's still
1: available.
0: How many
1: years ago was that?
0: Not including rice and seaweed. What's happened?
1: No, that's right. Come on, Finn, you can do it.
0: Not including rice and seaweed, what three main ingredients are in a California sushi roll?
7: Rice, seaweed, and...
1: No, not including rice.
0: Not including.
1: Oh, sorry, Finn. Have you been buzzed out?
0: You're a question four. But we know that you won't be mad at us only, well, today.
1: For a few more days,
0: tomorrow,
1: you're allowed to fume.
0: Saturday, Finn will be back, so we'll just block you until Saturday. Jonesy and Amanda driving you home with Jam Nation.
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0: Jones, you demand a driving you home. We are into the Fast Five.
1: How fast can this thing go?
2: Faster than the speed of light.
1: Jonesy and Amanda.
3: Fast Five. Well, we find ourselves at question number four. Mm-hmm. This is going to Anna in Turnside Park. Hi, Anna.
4: Hello, how are you?
0: Anna, what star sign are you?
4: Taurus.
0: Oh, my daughter's a Taurus. This is how long you can hold, your sign can hold a grudge.
3: Yeah.
0: Taurus, until they die.
3: Oh, wow.
0: Maybe not even then.
3: Is it true of you, Anna?
4: Yeah, I think so.
3: And how about your daughter, Brendan?
0: My daughter, she's 29. She hasn't forgiven me from stuff that I did when she was 10.
3: Right. Well, I once
0: served up, you know the pork loins? You know the pork loin?
3: Yeah.
0: I once served that up and she convinces everyone I fed them rat meat because it was overcooked a little bit, yes. And I
3: was it rat meat, yes.
0: And she said, that time Dad feed us all rat meat. I said, Romany, it wasn't rat meat. It was just a pork loin.
3: But she keeps going with it.
0: And it's become apocryphal. Now Everyone believes I've fed my kids rat meat.
3: Yeah, and they loved it. Anna, here we are at question number four, not including rice and seaweed. So we know rice and seaweed isn't a California sushi roll, but what are the other three main ingredients?
4: Avocado.
3: Yep.
4: Cucumber.
3: Yep.
4: And crab.
3: Yes. Yum. Well done.
0: The first Eurovision Song Contest semi-final featured a comedic musical number about the differences between Australia and which other country,
3: what
0: Anna?
3: Other country might we be confused with?
4: The UK?
3: No.
0: Let's go to Phil in Rose Hill.
3: Hi, Phil.
5: How you going, Amanda?
3: Very well, thank you. So Eurovision.
0: I'm well as well, thanks, Phil.
3: Sensitive.
5: Yeah, how old?
3: Jones, you'll hold a grudge for ages about that.
0: I live for 24 hours. Phil, what star sign are you?
5: I'm a Virgo.
0: A Virgo. A couple of months.
3: Couple of months.
0: Couple of days. Couple of months.
3: So, Phil, Eurovision, I think it's tomorrow morning that Delta will be belting, we'll get a belter from Delta.
0: Yeah. Has anyone thought of that
3: before? She belted it, delted it and smelt it.
0: Has it?
3: So she's been rehearsing, though, and it looks incredible. The first Eurovision Song Contest semi-final featured a comedic musical number about the differences between Australia and which other country?

0: What country? I'm going to give you a clue. What country? No, Jonesy's saying I'm not allowed to give you a clue.
1: Julie's in Yechuka.
0: Hi, Julie.
2: Hi, how are you?
0: Very good. Well.
1: Star sign, Julie?
2: Aries.
1: Oh, you're like me. You're a go-getter. 24-hour tops feud that you'll have. That's how long
2: very good.
1: Hold a grudge. Yep.
0: Maybe you and Jonesy should feud and it'll be over very quickly.
1: But it'll be white hot and it'll be good.
0: Okay. So Eurovision, the semi-final, featured a comedic musical number about the differences between Australia and which other country. I'm going to give you a different clue to the one you're thinking of, Brendan. This country is the host country.
2: Oh, Austria.
0: It's Austria.
1: Have you heard it?
0: Heard what? Of Austria? Yes, I have.
1: Have you heard the song? Oh. It's supposed to be hilarious.
3: G'day, Austria.
4: Hello, Australia.
5: Your name sounds so familiar.
1: Okay, I'll spare you, Julie. I've heard the whole thing. I'm just waiting for the hilarity.
0: But it's very Eurovision-ish, it's kooky.
1: And good on you, Gojo. Congratulations, Julie. You have won the jam pack, a $500 voucher to Hijinks Hotel, where fun checks in and boredom checks out. Search Hijinks Hotel. Julie, thank you.
2: Oh, wonderful, guys. Excellent.
0: Thanks Jules.
2: Very much.
0: Thank you.
1: Have a great remainder of the week.
0: Lots of things coming up, including we're going to explore further about Eurovision. Mm-hmm. Sucko, we're going to play more of that song for you. And also, coming up later, we're going to mine your sleeping techniques. I'm going to call this Pimp My Sleep.
1: Oh, okay. I look forward to it. If you'd like to join us on the Fast Five, by the way, jonesyandamanda.com.au. 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

0: Hello there, it's Jonesy and Amanda driving you home. Shock as iconic Knight Rider car, the Kit 2000 or the Knight 2000, which has been in a museum for many, many years. It's been accused of speeding past a school and ticketed.
1: Wait, hang on. Go back a step.
0: Mm-hmm.
1: Explain the car to me.
0: I won't explain it. I'll let the theme of the show explain it.
2: Knight Rider, a shadowy flight into the dangerous world of a man who does not exist. Michael Knight, a young loner on a crusade to champion the cause of the innocent, the helpless, the powerless, in a world of criminals who operate above the law.
0: Any questions?
1: But he wasn't invisible. He was David Hasselhoff.
0: He was, yes.
1: I've seen him jump in the car. He wasn't invisible.
0: Yes, but he had his looks changed so he looked like David Hasselhoff. And he was taken on by a benefactor, Knight Industries, which were very rich.
1: Is this like a Batman scenario?
0: Yeah. And then he was in Kit, the Kit car, which was a Pontiac.
1: So he solved crimes from inside a smart car.
0: Yeah, they did it together like a little buddy. Right. They're like a duo.
1: So the car actually exists from the TV show and has been in a museum.
0: I'd like to go to Illinois to the Volo Museum in Volo to see the Knight Rider car.
1: So if it's in a museum, why was it out speeding, Brendan?
0: Well, that's the thing. Kit could drive himself, so maybe he wanted to get out.
1: Okay.
0: And
1: how old would Kit be now?
0: David Hasselhoff likes a bit of a drink.
1: Kit might have said, David, sit there, I'll take over.
0: So the Volo Museum received a letter from the New York City Department of Finance claiming to court Knight Rider's Kit not obeying the speed limit in a school zone.
1: Being driven by who?
0: Well, it was just the number plate. As it turns out, long story short, it was someone else with a novelty number plate. You think the cops would look into it.
1: So all they saw was Kit and went, hey, that's that car.
0: That's that car. But it brought back so many memories. When I was a kid, that show was the greatest show in my world. I look at Gem Y Rye. What do you watch on Netflix now?
3: Oh, I don't know.
0: So you're watching.
1: He's watching. I don't know.
0: Here's a car that teams up with a guy. Like, I remember, like, yesterday, when Michael Knight and Kit first met each other.
4: All right. Might as well put on some music. All these weird gadgets, you think they'd give you a radio.
5: What would you like to hear?
4: What the hell was that?
5: There's no reason for increased volume. I am scanning your interrogatives quite satisfactorily. I am the voice of Knight Industry 2000's microprocessor. K-I-T-T for easy reference. A Kit, if you prefer.
4: No, I don't prefer. And what's more, I don't intend to drive around in a car that talks back to me.
5: I am not qualified to overrule your wishes.
4: Well, that's real good to hear, Kit. Good night.
5: Good night.
4: I can't believe this.
1: Let me guess.
4: A car that talks back to me.
1: Well, we've all got those now.
6: Take it easy.
1: Ironically.
0: Puts on the Eagles.
1: Stop. Ironically, we now have driverless cars, so we phased out David Hasselhoff at least.
0: The Hoff's gone. But you know what I just learned today while I was researching this piece?
1: Is that what you... I've watched you watch Knight Rider for about 3 hours.
0: Well, then, because as a kid... I always thought that the voice of Kit was voiced by the same actor that played Higgins in Magnum P.I. Do you remember Higgins?
1: Small bald guy?
0: Yeah. Oh, no, I think he was doing
1: the best he could. But he was a little bit of a dandy.
0: Yeah, he was a former English major, something like that. But for some reason, he was always on Magnum's case. Like, this is him and Magnum having an exchange.
7: Oh, Magnum.
8: Hi, Higgins.
7: I have a proposition for you, Magnum. I'm sure that...
8: No, wait a minute.
1: Oh, come on.
8: Just wait a second, Higgins.
1: It's exactly the same really scenario.
0: That's what I mean.
1: It's exactly the same storyline.
0: Yeah.
1: He may as well have been a car. Yeah.
0: Except Higgins was so gay for Magnum. But I'll say this, they're not the same people. I thought that for years. So one kid is William Daniels and Jonathan Kellerman was Higgins.
1: I won't lose sleep over any of this.
0: Yeah, meanwhile, it's just all blood and guts on Netflix. You could be watching that, Ryan.
3: Well, I like maps.
0: That's the world we live in. From the sublime to the ridiculous, what about Eurovision?
1: Let's talk about Eurovision and our Delta, Delta Dawn. She's going to do us proud. I just know it. We'll talk about that.
0: Jonesy and Amanda driving you home with Jam Nation.
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11: 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And it's up to you to call the winner. 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
17: Hi, I'm Colin Boyce, the federal member for Flynn. The Middle East conflict serves as a wake-up call for Australia. The latest data has confirmed Australia has 34 days of diesel, 32 days of jet fuel and 36 days of petrol supply on hand, which includes stocks offshore. That means Australia could come to a standstill in a month if a conflict occurred in the region. I'm Colin Boyce. Australia must increase its domestic and industrial fuel supplies and its refining capability now. Authorised by Colin Boyce, MP, Gladstone.
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1: Are you a fan of Eurovision? I am.
0: No, not
1: I think the scoring is like watching, for me, watching the scoring of the Brownlow. It's complex and I don't quite understand it.
0: Are you a fan of the Brownlow?
1: No.
0: I just find with Eurovision, why does it have to be so kooky?
1: I find Eurovision exciting.
0: And why are we in it? Because we're not in Europe.
1: Shush, don't tell anyone. We're trying to get away with it. Well, Israel's in it. They're not in Europe. Just saying. This year it's being held in Austria, in Vienna. And I like it when I see the highlights. I like watching the Australians. I like having watched Guy Sebastian, having watched Dami Im, having watched Isaiah Firebrace. Last year we had the fabulous Gojo, who looks like Benson Boone.
0: Yeah,
1: I thought he was great. The Milkshake Man. I really liked him. Well, because this is being held in Austria, they sort of made a joke song with the Austrian hosts, whose names are Victoria Savarovsky, sounds like a jewellery brand, and Michael Ostrovsky, on stage with some Australian performers, including, well, where would you go without it, a giant kangaroo. The song went a bit like this.
2: G'day, Austria.
3: Hello, Australia.
4: Your name sounds so familiar.
1: Friends with benefits.

0: It's
1: sure.
0: only people who can't read English who get them confused. They're not, okay, thank you, Ryan. That's enough. There's.
2: I'm just waiting for the hilarity to kick in.
0: There's a whole. It's a myth, but the stories go around that there's an airport transit desk in I think it might be in Vienna for tourists who thought they were flying to Australia and have ended up in Austria. And that story keeps getting circulated on social media. It's not true. What kind of dodgy airline would let you go to the wrong country and that you don't notice and no one else on the plane notices?
2: Pretty much most of them.
0: Do you think? Well, when you put it like that, maybe that's true. Why would you be confused? Because here's what Austria has given the world. We know what Australia's given the world. Dilda Gudrun, for starters. We'll get to her in a minute. We've got Mozart, Schubert, Strauss. Who lately? They're old singers.
2: Yeah.
0: Schwarzenegger, Arnold Schwarzenegger, Adolf Hitler. He was born in Austria, never heard of him. The Schnitzel.
2: I love Schnitzel.
0: That's from Austria. But we fight back with Delta, and this is her incredible song, Eclipse.
2: A belter from Delta.
0: Yeah. This is her during rehearsals. I know, and a lot of people are saying she's, you know, could be a winner. I don't know where we'd host it because they're not allowed to travel this far. It's too expensive to stage. It's like hosting the musical Olympics. But exciting times. We'll find out more tomorrow.
2: But if people get jazzed about being confused with Austria, I kind of like it.
0: Why?
2: Well, do you remember when we were fighting with the Taliban? Remember the good old Taliban war all those years ago? And they had a press conference with the Taliban. And the journos are sitting there. They're talking to Mr. Taliban. And the guy said, well, all the allies, say, for example, Australia, will you guys have a problem with Australia if they join this conflict? And the guy goes, yes, if Austria want to be into this, we will destroy them and kill the infidel. And the ABC journalist says, no, I'm talking about Australia. I'm going, shut up, mate. The nut thinks he's going to blow up Austria. Leave it at that. And they've got good cheekbones.
0: Well, the Austrians have very good cheekbones. Did they give us all the Sound of Music arrangements? I think they did. Well, can't all be winners. Well, coming up in the next half hour, let's talk about sleep. I want to know your techniques. I want you to pimp our sleep.
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13: Hello, I'm Fee Papel. A plane is on its way to the Netherlands to get Australian passengers from the Hanta virus-hit cruise ship home. They're in isolation now and will be quarantined in Perth when they arrive back in Australia. The plane expected to leave this afternoon and arrive tomorrow. Coles could be in for a massive fine after the retailer was found to have misled customers by discounting products to prices that were still higher than what they had been only a few weeks prior. ACCC Chair Gina Cass-Gottlieb says the penalty needs to be substantial.
14: Reflecting the importance of accurate pricing, and because it is very important that a penalty is not just able to be dismissed as a cost of doing business.
13: Traditional owners in WA's Pilbara region awarded native title compensation from Fortescue say they're going to appeal. The mining giant ordered to pay $150 million for mining on land without permission. The Native Title Council says the mines have generated around $80 billion in revenue and the formula for compensation is flawed. Reports today the arrest of the ISIS brides on arrival in Australia has others reconsidering any attempts to go home. Administrators of the refugee camp in Syria say other Aussies are now thinking twice. There are seven other Australian women and 14 children, and most have passports. And a major AI breakthrough could soon help detect heart disease using common bone scans. Researchers have shown the tech can spot early warning signs in seconds.
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13: In sport, Sydney has dropped St Kilda from the AFL's annual Pride game over Lance Collard's off-field comments. The Swans announcing it'll shift the Pride game from round 13 to round 17 against the Western Bulldogs. Collard was suspended earlier this season for a homophobic slur. In NRL, Queensland has secured the NRL Magic Round until 2032. The state government negotiating a six-year deal beating out WA, New South Wales and New Zealand for the event. That's the latest in news and sport.
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16: Some overnight cloud tomorrow, partly cloudy with a slight chance of a shower or two. The wind southeasterlies of 15 to 20 knots over the next couple of days. And tomorrow's top temperatures between 26 and 28 degrees, a little bit cooler for 1770 and Agnes Water.
2: And good afternoon to you. Next week, exciting news. We're putting your muscle memory to the test thanks to Nutrilife. We've got $2,000 to win every day. You want to know how you do this?
0: Yes, I do, Brendan.
2: We'll give you a category and you need to guess five items in that category in 10 seconds to win.
0: Shall we practice?
2: I like practicing.
0: So how about I'll ask you to do this. So you've got 10 seconds.
2: Yep.
0: Ryan's got a clock on it. I'm going to say to you, I want five things in this category.
2: Right, yeah.
0: Like the five poems of Omar Khayyam, say. Five songs from Barry Manilow.
2: Okay, well.
0: No, let's not do that. That's too hard
2: that's
0: for you.
2: That's too hard.
0: And too emotional for me. I've got one. Are you ready?
2: Okay.
0: Ready, Ryan, with the timer? You've got 10 seconds.
2: Mm-hmm.
0: 5 hairstyles.
2: Mullet, undercut, ponytail, comb over, side part.
0: You've had them all.
2: Look at that. I've made that easy.
0: That's how it goes. You're good at this game, but not everyone will be.
2: $2,000 for Jonesy. 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
2: Yeah.
0: Sounds like I'm selling potions. 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
2: It's not because Double A Chattery dropped today and puts people to sleep. You actually have good remedies.
0: We spoke to a sleep doctor. 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
0: Your forensic psychologist friend Anita McGregor, your palerino.
1: Yeah.
0: I'm your palerino, but I have no qualifications.
1: No, obviously. But she, we do a podcast, it's called Double A Chattery. And we had, sleep is such a big thing as you get older. When you're younger, it doesn't seem to be, so you sleep in, sleep badly, it doesn't matter. It seems once you have children and as we get older, as we say, sex, sleep is the new sex.
0: Mm.
1: And so, yeah, did you not know?
0: How did I miss that? I must
1: you
0: be
1: slept
0: really,
1: through it.
0: Must be really good at it.
1: But we, you and I spoke on our radio show last year to Dr. Michael Bruce, an LA-based sleep expert known as the Sleep Doctor, world famous. So Anita and I thought we might talk to him, and we spoke to him about how to get better sleep as we get older. And it's very interesting. He said sleep, as we know, is not just how your cells regenerate and all of that. It is the basis for everything of how your brain functions, how your mental health functions, your body, your resilience, all of that. He said that if you, say you're a 20-year-old athlete, just a kid playing sport, and you have two nights bad sleep, a 20-year-old will play like a 30-year-old. That's a 10-year jump from two nights bad sleep.
0: Yep.
1: So imagine the knock-on effect from a whole lot of bad sleep. It's really hard. He said all of this is about, obviously, slowing down your reaction time.
2: Reaction time, right? You can't drive a forklift. You can't drive a bus. You can't drive a truck. You certainly can't run with a ball or hit a ball. The probably one of the single hardest acts in all of sports is to take a bat and swing at it and hit a small ball, right? Think about if you're sleep deprived. That's just not going to be an easy thing to do.
1: You're a good sleeper, Brendan, are you?
0: Well, since we in our new carnation as the drive show, we used to get up. I used to get up at 3 every morning. Now I don't do that anymore. So I'm sleeping for ages. I'm like sleeping 9 hours.
1: What, really?
0: Yeah. And we did. I've been getting up at 3 in the morning since 2003.
1: And you've learned to push through that now.
0: Well, I wake up at 3:20, the usual time I used to wake up, and then I go straight back to bed again.
1: To sleep, you mean?
0: Yeah, to sleep, yeah, straight out. And then I don't wake up till about 7. I'm going to bed at the same time I used to go, but now I'm going to bed at 7. And I've got my Fitbit. I was looking at my Fitbit, and I was just, this is alarming. At 5 o'clock in the morning, my heart goes down to 40 beats per minute.
1: It should.
0: Well, that's like I'm dead.
1: Well,
0: I'm sleeping like Rip Van Winkle without the beard.
1: Who was Wee Willie Winky?
0: He ran through the town, upstairs, downstairs, in his nightgown.
1: Well, who was Rip Van Winkle? Went to sleep and woke up 100 years later with had a
0: giant
1: great
0: beard.
1: Sleep.
0: Well, yeah, but he would have been sore because he fell asleep under a bed, under a tree.
1: Under a bed.
0: Under a tree.
1: Creep. They're all creeps. He said that the best thing to do is sleep in a room that's a bit cooler.
0: But is that bad?
1: No, 40
0: beats per
1: minute? Tell you what happens to your body when you're asleep.
0: Mm-hmm.
1: So you sleep in a slightly cooler room because the job of your body during the night is to lower your heart rate and lower your temperature.
0: And it's all cortisol, isn't it?
1: All that stuff. But then at 3 a.m., we all wake up. Everyone wakes up at 3 o'clock because your body starts to, your temperature starts to rise and your body's looking for energy, glucose, et cetera. And he said most people, this is what he said, fart, snore, roll over, go straight back to sleep. I've had trouble doing that because for all those years of getting up early, if I'm awake at 3 and I can't get straight back to sleep, I think about looking at my phone out of boredom, out of something to do. And because heart rate is a thing we need to monitor, you need to keep your heart rate low. He says that's the worst thing you can do. And I know it is, but he explained it like this.
2: Sleep is a heart rate game. If you can lower your heart rate below 60, you can enter into a state of unconsciousness much easier. 60 is kind of that magic number. When you grab your phone, aside from just looking at the time, which is kind of almost impossible to miss because it's in these big glaring numbers right there, is you actually, as you scroll through things, believe it or not, you increase your heart rate because you increase your arousal level from dopamine. So what ends up happening is you see something, you're like, oh, that's cute, or oh, that's stupid. And boom, you have a reaction. We need you to have no reaction. Therefore, putting the phone across the room, it's still available. If God forbid somebody needs you in the middle of the night, I totally understand where you're coming from. But if you can put it across the room, you're going to be in so much better shape.
1: You're used to no reaction in bed. But he had a great technique to help you get to sleep, or if you wake up and can't get back to sleep in the middle of the night, it's a great technique and we'll play it for you next.
0: Okay, Jonesy and Amanda driving you home with Jam Nation.
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0: Jonesy and Amanda driving you home this Thursday, the 14th of May.
1: So sleep is so important, and as we get older, it feels hard. It's more elusive.
0: Mm-hmm.
1: Dr. Michael Bruce, who Anita and I spoke to, is an LA-based sleep expert. We spoke to him on Double A Chattery, our podcast. He said that
0: which drops today, by the way.
1: He said we're putting more and more things in. It's in the way of a good sleep. We naturally want to sleep, and we know how to have a good sleep. We are overloading and making it harder for ourselves to do so. He has got a great technique, and he said that most people, like me, get to sleep easily, but then may wake up in the middle of the night and have trouble getting back to sleep. He has a really interesting, and you may have heard of this before, an interesting breathing technique. It's not box breathing, which is breathing in for four, hold for four, out for four.
0: Mm-hmm.
1: It's got this is a different kind of number system.
2: So it's a slow breathe in through the nose for a count of four. You hold for a count of seven, and then you push gently for a count of eight.
1: So you breathe out through your mouth for eight. And he said at the beginning when you try to do that, you'll find it hard to hold your breath that long. Just practice it and just be calm as you're practicing. Just get to it. As long as the numbers are going up, breathe in, hold for longer, out for longest is sort of the key. But just breathing isn't enough. This might help you even more.
2: You should picture the number in your mind's eye. So when your eyes are closed, right, and you're in the dark and you're slowly breathing in, you should picture the number four, then the number three, then the number two, then the number one. And when you hold, you should picture those numbers. And then when you push, you should picture those numbers. It's mentally impossible to count and think of something that worries you at the same time. It is impossible to do. And if you follow this breathing technique, it lowers your heart rate below 60, which allows you to enter into a state of unconsciousness. So it's kind of a twofer.
1: A twofer.
0: A twofer. Yeah, well, I picked up a lot of his techniques. My one is, I read about this one recently, you put your left hand on your heart and your other
1: Is your heart your left or your right side?
0: It's on your left-hand side. So just here, your left hand there.
1: Right.
0: And then you put this hand here just at your on your ribs and then you lie on your back.
1: What does that do?
0: And then it just connects everything. And that seems to work. And then I was doing that little box breathing thing. I had a mate who said he's a Buddhist and he said you count to 20 and then when you get to 20, you go back to 20 and you just keep doing
1: count
0: that.
1: Count backwards?
0: No, no. You go, and that's where I came unstuck.
1: Because you struggled.
0: Because I get to 20 and I said, I have now counted up to 20 17 times.
1: Well, this
0: and
1: is,
0: then that's
1: that okay because Dr.
0: No,
1: Michael
0: because
1: Bruce has said the same thing. Because I said, when you breathe, you're actively looking at numbers in your head and you're breathing out. Doesn't that wake you up? And he said, no, it doesn't. And it may take you 20 goes of the counting before you're not off.
0: But my other thing was when I used to wake up at 3:25, I'd always wake up at 3:25 exactly to come into here. So for all those years since 2003, now, recently, I was waking up at 3:25, looking at my clock, going back to sleep. I've turned my clock the other way around, and I put my phone under the bed.
1: See, I'd still like to know what time it is.
0: No, I don't want to see the time. Because that's what they do in Abu Ghraib and all those prisons. You know, what's the number one torture? Sleep deprivation.
1: I thought it was playing Enya.
0: Enya and sleep deprivation.
1: Do you have a sleep technique? We're going to call this Pimp My Sleep.
0: Pimp My Sleep. The tribal drum will beat for this.
3: 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Fire up for the Captain Stew's free linen bonanza.
1: That's not going to do it. That is not going to do it.
0: We didn't get Mr. Yawn. Jonesy and Amanda driving you home with Jam Nation.
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1: We're talking about sleep. It's so important. It's the first thing you ask someone, how'd you sleep last night?
0: Mm-hmm.
1: Then you ask whether they've done number two, or I do, and they say, you're at the shops, shut up.
0: Well, when you're asleep and it happens.
1: That's you want to wake up.
0: That's a
1: for
0: whole
1: that
0: routine, isn't it? You got to get up. It's a song and dance.
1: That's where you do need to get up.
0: Well, you got
1: to
0: get up. Naturally.
1: And wake up.
0: But you know what I mean? The light comes on. There's a whole.
1: I know how it works.
0: But in the house. And when you're of a certain age, everyone gets worried. What's going on? Are you okay? You know, all that sort of stuff.
1: Well, we're asking you for your sleep techniques. We're calling this Pimp My Sleep.
2: Yep. Yeehaw! Fire up for the Captain Snooze free linen bonanza!
1: That's not doing it.
0: Shout out to Captain Snooze. Because what's with all the betting people? You've got Captain Snooze, Mr. Yawn, Sleeping Giant. Mm. Who have I missed? 40 Winks? Do you know Warney, Shane Warney, the great show, Shane Warney, used to be a delivery driver for 40 Winks.
1: What would he deliver?
0: The mattress.
1: I need to sleep with you. Come on in.
0: The mattresses. Uh-huh. He'd drive. I don't think he worked there for long.
1: Testing them.
0: But I digressed. He'd appreciate that. He loved you.
1: Of course.
0: Mandy has joined us. Hello, Mandy.
1: Hi, Mandy.
3: Hi.
1: What's your technique? What do you do?
3: I like to put Bali Spa music on my Spotify and imagine that I'm having a massage and I fall asleep straight away.
1: That's like this kind of music?
3: Ooh. Yeah, kind of like that.
0: Yeah. Is it disappointing but there's no massage coming?
3: Yeah, but I fall asleep straight away, so it's all right.
1: Actually, that's not bad.
0: I like the massage music.
1: Do you put it on a timer, Mandy?
3: No, I'm not. It doesn't take me very long to fall asleep once I do that.
0: Mm-hmm. Right. I like
1: and
0: it, Mandy.
1: Still going
0: that's good
1: the next
0: one.
1: Morning.
0: I get a bit anxious that there's something going while I'm asleep. That's my only.
1: Yes, I am the same. That's what I mean about a timer.
0: You need a timer.
1: You think otherwise, I'd be anxious. It's still going to play all night.
0: Lydia has joined us.
1: Hi, Lydia. What do you do?
4: Hi, guys. You're amazing, by the way, and I love the fact that we have extended time with you nowadays.
1: Oh, I love that. Thank you, Lydia.
0: This is a big deal, Lydia. This is good praise.
4: More of you is never enough.
1: Oh,
4: fantastic.
1: Thank you.
4: I am a foot rubber. I love to actually rub my feet together in order to get to sleep. I don't know. I didn't even know that I was doing that until I got married. But yeah, now I don't.
1: Is it a technique or is it just something that you do?
4: Just something that I found myself doing, and I find myself doing it every time I get really tired and my head's whirring and I need to switch off the brain. I don't know why. I just rub my feet together and it helps me. It's almost like being patted to bed, but
1: sure,
4: I do it to myself.
0: Do you rub your soles together or the tops?
4: The
1: soles. How can you rub your tops?
0: Well, you can put one top on the other one, the top of your foot.
1: Against the sole of the other.
0: Yeah. So you put like Fredo the Frog. You sort of put your legs.
1: Yeah, you do frog legs.
0: Lydia?
1: Interesting, because you touched on there about to steady your mind, because this is what that doctor says, Dr. Michael Bruce. He said the same things, that it's very easy to give into monkey mind, where your brain is just whirring, and that's what you need to stop.
0: And how does your husband feel about this? You were just saying before that you stopped. Is that because you've got your husband in the bed, or?
4: Oh, he has this wonderful gift of being able to sleep at the drop of a hat, so he doesn't even notice anymore.
1: Yeah. Yeah, my husband was like that. He could drink the strongest coffee in the universe and 5 minutes later be sound asleep.
0: Out like a light.
1: Yeah.
0: Excellent.
1: Thank you, Lydia.
0: Cameron has joined us.
1: Cameron, what's your technique for sleep?
5: Hello, Jamesy and Amanda. For me, it is a combination of having a nice hot cup of chamomile tea. Mm-hmm. Recommend the brand Twinings.
1: Mm-hmm.
5: And listening to talkback radio.
1: Oh, yeah. Like this?
6: Yeah, well, I don't know about you, but I'm ready for a conversation. And I'm ready to play some of the best rock ever recorded.
1: I don't think that's talkback, is it?
0: Bono, what if you put it with that Balinese music? Just try that, Ryan. Can you do that?
7: Yeah,
0: sorry, Cameron, we're just experimenting live.
6: Yeah, well, I don't know about you, but I'm ready for a conversation.
0: And Cameron, does that work for you?
1: No. Say no.
5: No, I'd stick with either a bloke out of Perth or a bloke out of Sydney. So.
0: Well, okay, to who are those people? We should give them a plug. Is it Ugly Phil?
1: Is it ABC?
5: No, it's not Ugly. No, not Ugly Phil. Ugly Phil filling for Tony McManus.
0: Yeah. Well, Phil's good. He used to work with us.
1: We love him. You know what's interesting, though, when you said have a cup of chamomile tea, because a sleep doctor said to me, because I have to go to the loo during the night. He said, stop drinking fluids 2 hours before you go
0: to
1: bed.
0: Yeah, I've heard that too.
1: And I stopped doing that and it's made a big difference.
0: Thank you, Cameron.
1: Thank you.
0: It's like you're in the Wolf of Wall Street, you know, before he takes all those drugs.
1: I haven't seen the film.
0: Purge system. Jonesy and Amanda driving you home with Jam Nation.
7: Take a peek behind the scenes. Follow Jonesy and Amanda on Instagram and Facebook.
1: Please play the music from Outlander.
7: Sing. Jonesy and Amanda.
1: Just give me a moment.
0: Yeah, right.
1: Just breathe through it.
8: Driving you home.
1: Sam Heughan, who plays Jamie in Outlander.
0: Yep.
1: Well, he's doing a thing. 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
17: Hi, I'm Sally Pearson. A record crowd of more than 26,000 is expected at Suncorp for Game 2 of State of Origin tonight. Queensland is hoping to square the series against New South Wales. Aussie skipper Sophie Molyneux has declared herself fully fit for next month's T20 Cricket World Cup in the UK after overcoming a back complaint. And grand finalists Wellington and Melbourne City dominate the women's A-League team of the season announced today. City has 4 players, including captain Rebecca Scott, who polled the highest, while Phoenix has 6.
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0: 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The tribal drum is beating your... mental blank.
1: It's called a podcast called Double H Chat.
0: No, I know that. No, the tribal drum was beating for...
1: For Pimp My Sleep.
0: Pimp My Sleep.
2: Yeehaw! 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
1: What's your technique to go to sleep
0: there?
1: And to get back to sleep?
0: Ryan was a bit upset about Mr. Yawn because I was talking about the various sleep-related mascots.
3: Mr. Yawn is terrifying.
1: Have you not seen him?
3: No, he looks like he's in anguish.
1: He looks like that painting, The Scream. It's like mattress
0: form. He's always yawning. This is Mr. Yawn.
4: Hello, this is Mr. Yawn.
1: They all sound weird.
0: People just don't have mascots anymore. It's outrageous. Mm. The tribal drum is beating for this. Sarah has joined us.
1: Hello, Sarah. What's your sleep pimp technique?
5: Yeah, hi, guys. I pray if I'm having trouble sleeping. I've got like a prayer list in my head and I pray for people. Yeah.
1: And are your eyes closed? You zone out while you're doing it?
5: Yes.
1: Mm. Yeah, that sounds very soothing.
0: No, Sarah, I'm a Catholic. When I went to school, my sister Mary Martin used to say, okay, you've got to go to, when you go to bed tonight, you've got to pray. So I'd kneel beside the side of the bed and pray.
1: But you don't, what? You don't have to kneel. Well, then, I'm lying in bed.
0: And then I used to feel guilty because I was lying down in bed. I thought, and as life went on, there was lots of things to feel guilty about.
1: But Sarah doesn't need to hear that.
0: No, it works though. I'm not saying.
1: It works, what? The things to feel guilty about.
0: If you pray, you'd be grateful, you're happy with your life.
1: That's right. Thank you, Sarah.
0: Melissa has joined us.
1: Hi, Melissa. What's your sleep technique?
6: Oh, hi, guys. My sleep technique is to actually play music with my fingers. So I play piano and I basically, I'm a dual presentation ADHD-er, as are my children. And it's a way of, I think, I'm picturing the actual music sheets in my head, but I'm also concentrating on then playing the notes, like correct fingering and everything. And before I know it, I'm asleep.
1: That's an interesting
6: thing.
1: I'll be
6: playing for a release.
1: Because that's a similar thing that Dr. Bruce was saying, that when you're seeing the numbers come at you with his sleep technique, you breathe in for 4, hold for 7, out for 8. He said, if you're not sure how many numbers you've done, how many versions of it you've done, count on your fingers. He said, also, by the time you've done that, you're going to nod off. Because doing all those things focuses your mind and you can't think of other things.
0: Thank you, Melissa. Sharon has joined us.
1: Hi, Sharon. What's yours?
7: Hello. Mine is a counting one as well, but mine involves counting forward and backward at the same time. So you start at 1, 100, 2, 99, 3, 98. It's really hard and it stops all of those thoughts creeping in. So if I've got a lot of stuff on my mind, I use that because that helps me to block everything out.
1: I bet it does.
7: I usually get around 70. It's really hard. I'm
0: going to try that tonight.
1: That's a really good one. That is very good because that's right. It stops you having the monkey mind.
0: Or the monkey mind.
1: How about your wonky mind?
0: Thank you, Sharon. Stephen, wrap this up. Hello, Stephen.
1: What do you do, Stephen?
8: I drink beers like a goon bag and count myself backwards from the first beer and it works. You know, I'm out cold. You know, like a goon bag.
0: Have you started already? Stephen will be asleep.
1: Stay awake. Stay awake a bit longer, Stephen.
0: He'll be asleep in moments. Thank you, mate.
1: Do you know that Matthew McConaughey has a sleep story and a lot of people use that to go to sleep?
0: Yeah. What about me with my erotic tales?
9: Remove your hose from either side of the pumps. Undo the two nuts. But hold the flange.
0: Yeah. Actually, you know what? That's not going to put people to sleep. That's just inflaming people.
1: I'm not sure, Brendan.
0: Coming up, Instagram is here. Also, smoking areas. Do they pass the pub test? Jonesy and Amanda driving you home with Jam Nation.
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28: Hello, I'm Fee Papel. A New South Wales ambulance officer has fronted the inquiry into the death of Claire Noland. The senior paramedic telling the inquest they had plenty of time to deal with the 95-year-old dementia patient before she was tasered. The police officer involved only waited 3 minutes before asking the great-grandmother to put down a knife and pulling the trigger. This year, the ACTU is pushing for a 6% wage rise for the nation's lowest workers. With the war in Iran adding more pressure to living costs, it'll boost the minimum wage to just over $26 an hour. Despite saying he doesn't need China to win the war in Iran, it's believed Donald Trump has asked Xi Jinping to help de-escalate the conflict. But Iran isn't the main issue between the two countries, with China warning the US that they could come into conflict over Taiwan. The US is the main arms supplier to the island nation. The United Arab Emirates is denying Israeli claims that the two leaders have met. Israel claims there's been a breakthrough in relations after Prime Minister Benjamin Netanyahu had a meeting with Sheikh Mohammed bin Zayed, although the AEU does say relations are less frosty since the war on Iran began. And residents in mouse-plagued areas in WA are begging for help. They say baits aren't working and there's too much red tape for stronger poisons. Locals say they're being overrun, finding mice in their cupboards and beds, some so fed up waiting to be allowed to use stronger baits that they're leaving town.
10: Harvey Norman Computers Gladstone has all your home security needs.
28: In sport, Frio is still working out who's going to replace captain Alex Pearce in this weekend's match against Essendon at the MCG. Dockers coach Justin Longmuir says they do have a few players in mind.
1: Clearly we'll miss him, but there's guys at Peel that have been itching for an opportunity.
28: And in NRL, Broncos star Dean Mariner has flown home to Brisbane after undergoing five surgeries to save his leg. The 23-year-old still faces an extended stint on the sidelines. That's the latest in news and sport.
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2: Some overnight cloud tomorrow, partly cloudy with a slight chance of a shower or two. The wind southeasterlies are 15 to 20 knots over the next couple of days. And tomorrow's top temperatures between 26 and 28 degrees, a little bit cooler for 1770 and Agnes Water.
0: I must say, I enjoyed the last hour of the show in our quest to pimp my sleep, not my sleep, everyone's sleep. We got some great techniques. We also got some great bedding manufacturer logos and mascots. You know, they don't have like the Captain Snooze anymore or Mr. Yawn.
3: They've just... No, they just say...
0: Captain Snooze.
3: And now, because you don't go to the shop, they don't need to lure you in with a mascot. You just buy it online.
0: Yeah, right, okay. I kind of miss those days. Ryan was a bit scared from Mr. Yawn.
4: Listen to him.
5: Hello, this is Mr. Yawn.
0: But he's perennially yawning. So... it's not a good look.
3: I know what it feels like.
0: We got some great techniques from box breathing to counting backwards and forwards. That sort of did my head in. Praying.
3: Mm-hmm.
0: Stephen had the best one.
6: I drink beers like a goon bag and count myself backwards from the first beer and it works. You know, I'm out cold. You know, like a goon bag.
0: Stephen started already. So thank you for that.
3: It's interesting someone mentioned praying. I've come across this, it's called Bible BFF.
0: Okay.
3: I've seen some of it on TikTok. It's a girl who's sincere, but I guess knowing she's being funny, I guess. It's a popular app that reimagines Bible stories as modern day podcasts, like juicy, spilling the tea kind of stuff.
0: Ooh.
3: I'll play some for you next.
0: Instagram is coming up as well if you would like to play. Jonesy and Amanda driving you home with Jam Nation.

0: Hello there, it's Jonesy and Amanda across Australia driving you home this Thursday afternoon, or Friday Junior as we like to say.
1: Religion has hit TikTok in a big way, in all kinds of ways, in serious ways, but also this woman has put together a thing called Bible BFF. It is a popular app that reimagines Bible stories as modern-day podcasts, like sort of featuring scripture as being engaging, accessible, and juicy.
2: Yeah.
1: Because some of the stories in there, if you heard your best friend telling you, you'd go, what the hell? Have a listen.
3: She's probably still a teenager, and she's engaged to a man named Joseph, who's a carpenter. Angel Gabriel shows up and is like, Mary, you're going to be a mommy. And Mary's like, I'm a virgin. Then Gabriel goes, don't worry, sis. The Holy Spirit will come upon you. This child will be holy, the Son of God.
1: How exhausting.
2: Who's the baby daddy?
1: And then she's got to tell Joseph.
4: Comes back to Nazareth after staying with her cousin Elizabeth for 3 months. So Mary gets back into town and she's all like, Joseph, I have a secret to tell you. And Joseph's like, what? And Mary's like, Joseph, I'm a mommy. And he's like, Mamacita? And she goes, no, I'm a mommy. And obviously he knows the kid isn't his because they haven't had sex. And he thought she was getting with someone else.
1: Where's Jerry Springer when you need him? Have a listen to this bit.
5: God goes, who told you you were naked? Did you eat from the tree I told you not to? And Adam does the first ever blame shift and throws Eve under the bus. The woman that you gave me, she gave me the fruit. Eve's like, whoa, hold up. The serpent tricked me. But what God's standing on business. So he lays out the consequences.
0: It does. Out of the Garden of Eden you go.
1: What a blame shift.
0: Yeah, and we all suffered because of it.
1: Well, should I try it with the Quran?
0: I'd rather you didn't.
1: Here's the story of the prophet who set a mysterious divinely sought sage. Yum. He was once delivering a sermon and asked if anyone had more knowledge than him. And he said, as if, get out. He replied that he wasn't aware of anyone, but Allah revealed himself to him as his servant and had really heaps wicked deep wisdom. Anyway, he was, he can stop me anytime, Brendan.
0: Sure.
1: Please do.
0: I'll just back away from the window. I'll just back away from the window and you just keep going with your
1: thing. Oh, dear me. Coming up next.
0: Pub test.
1: The pub test. It's legal to smoke, but a lot more people than normal than ever before are saying we shouldn't even have smoking areas, designated smoking areas. Mm-hmm. How do you feel? Put to the pub test.
0: Jonesy and Amanda driving you home with Jam Nation.
6: Central Queensland's 4CC.

0: there. It's Jonesy Demander this Thursday. It's always good to slip into the Jonesy Demander Arms for the pub test.
1: The pub test.
2: Pub test.
1: Does not pass the pub test.
2: Pub test.
1: Pub test. Does it pass the pub test?
2: Pub test.
3: Yeah, the pub test.
1: Doesn't pass the sniff test.
4: Stop it.
5: How would you feel, Brendan, if people wanted to smoke in our pub? Where we're having our pub test, not in the in the main areas, mm-hmm. but in a designated smoking area.
0: I don't mind it. I don't have a problem with it.
5: Lots of more and more people are, and this is a story that's come out of Western Australia. West Australian health experts are demanding the state government close a loophole that allows smoking in outdoor areas of licensed venues, because they're saying that new data shows adults want the areas to be free of tobacco smoke and e-cigarette vapor. In light of passive smoking, they do not want to be exposed to passive smoking in any way. Smoking rates remain at 12%, 12.5. That's lower than it's been, isn't it?
0: But it's still there, though.
5: Oh, yeah. And advocates argue that maintaining smoking zones in social hubs makes the journey to quitting significantly more difficult. So if you're trying to give up, that's going to be really hard. So it's interesting, some of the comments here. A lot of people saying, I don't smoke. But I don't begrudge people who do. And if you don't like cigarette smoking and the smell of it, don't go to the pub.
0: I remember Dick Smith years ago saying that in his office he had an ashtray if someone wanted to come and smoke in there. You know, as the years go on, we were raised with cigarettes. My dad used to smoke. Mm. And I used to remember sitting on his lap watching the tendrils of smoke go up through the lamp while he was smoking. And we had one of those. My grandfather had one of those spinny around ashtrays.
5: Mine did too.
0: And that was the treat of the time to put his smoke in there and then press the thing.
5: I had terrible car sickness as a kid. We'd go on holidays and my grandmother would sit in the middle at the back of the car and smoke with windows closed.
0: I just find it odd where we are now. There's all this open space. Like if you're at a footy game or something, you can't have a smoke. You can't go anywhere for a smoke. I feel that maybe I'm not a smoker, but I feel that's a little bit unfair. Down the bottom here at the cafe, anywhere for a smoke. I feel that maybe I'm not a smoker. But I feel that's a little bit unfair. Down the bottom here at the cafe, it's got no smoking or vaping, and it's a job.

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0: Here it is. 10 questions. 60 seconds on the clock. You can pass if you don't know an answer. We'll come back to that question if time permits. You get all the questions right, $1,000.
4: You can make it $2,000, but it is double or nothing with a bonus question.
0: I haven't had to pull out the tempting pants for some time.
4: No, they're probably getting a bit mouldy in the cupboard.
0: In the linen press. Tom is in East Lakes.
4: Hi, Tom.
5: Hey, how's it going?
4: Very good. Well. We're hoping today is the day that we get to give some money away. Are you ready to receive?
5: I am, yeah.
4: All right, well, we've got 10 questions, 60 seconds. If you're not sure, say pass. We might have time to come back, okay?
5: No worries, thank you.
4: Tom, here we go. Here comes question number one. How many days are in a week?
5: 7.
4: Question two, what flavour is chamomile tea?
5: Chamomile.
4: Question three, what animal was Harry Potter's pet?
5: Owl.
4: Question four, finish this. Mama always told me life is like a...
5: Pass.
4: Question five, Robbie Williams was part of which boy band?
5: Take that.
4: Question six, in Greek mythology, who had venomous snakes in place of hair?
5: Medusa.
4: Question seven, how many spots are on the Domino's pizza logo?
5: 3.
4: Question eight, who is Barack Obama's wife?
5: Michelle Obama.
4: Question nine, what is a trevally?
5: Pass.
4: Question ten, in which country did Birkenstocks originate?
5: Australia.
4: It's Germany. I probably led you astray with this movie quote. Mama always told me life is like a...
5: box of chocolates.
4: Yes. Mm. And a trevally is a fish.
5: A delicious one.
4: Tom, thank you for playing. You did really well.
5: Thank you very much.
4: Thank you.
0: And I think you did Forrest Gump pretty well there.
4: Do you think?
0: You brought out the simpleton. Oh. You went full simpleton.
4: Thank you, Brendan.
0: I love
4: you too.
0: The pub test is coming up. Smoking areas, do they pass the pub test? Jonesy and Amanda driving you home with Jam Nation.
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0: hello there. It's Jonesy Demander driving you home with Jam Nation. Let's get on down to the Jonesy Demander Arms for the pub test.
1: The pub test.
2: Pub test.
1: Does not pass the pub test. Pub test.
2: Pub test.
1: Does it pass the pub test?
2: Pub test. Yeah, the pub test.
1: Doesn't pass the sniff test. Stop it. It's not helpful.
0: Today.
3: Well, we're talking about smoking areas in licensed venues. West Australia health experts are demanding that state government close a loophole that allows smoking in outdoor areas of licensed venues because new data is showing that the public has lost its appetite for secondhand smoke.
0: You know what I always find weird? There was one pub, it was just a small country pub, and you go outside and there's a sign that says, you can't eat here, you can only smoke here. And I said, well, what if I don't mind if one of my mates lights up a smoke and I'm just eating?
3: No, but that's licensing. You can't serve food off in certain areas.
0: We have so many dumb rules.
3: Well, this is what a lot of people are saying is, I don't smoke, but smokers should not be banned from outdoor areas. Yep. Others are saying, I don't want to see you vape. I don't want to smell your smoke wherever I am.
0: And that's the thing. We're becoming more sensitive to the smell of smoke because in the 80s,
3: it
0: was everywhere.
3: It was everywhere. It was, you know,
0: and you just got used to it.
3: Yep. Smoking in cars, smoking everywhere. So how do you feel about this? Smoking areas, do they pass the pub test?
4: Yeah, I'm a smoker, and we should have smoking here.
5: Oh, mate, I'm a heavy smoker, and I love a beer, and I love going to the pub. And I'll tell you what, if they banned it at the pub, there's no way I'm going to the pub. I'll have a beer at home instead.
6: I say people are just becoming too ridiculous with smoking. Like, let adults be adults.
7: I think they do, because, people are going to smoke, and they need somewhere to do it. I think, though, that there should be a good separation between the smoking areas and the non-smoking areas.
8: I don't think there should be any smoking in any restaurants where anybody eats. Outside, inside, we might want to eat outside and we have to smell the smoke. I've known two people that passed away from lung cancer and they didn't even smoke. It's passive smoking.
9: Yeah, I think it passes the pub test, not a problem. It's all about choice. I've been a smoker for many years myself, but I gave up about 20 years ago and I can still smell cigarettes. It doesn't bother me. It doesn't make me want to have a cigarette. And I think everyone has the right to have an area that's suitable for them.
10: Well, I believe that there should be a smoking area as well as a separate vaping area. Get rid of vaping. Children vaping in the supermarkets and on the bus and contaminating my expensive coats and jackets is insulting. So why can't I just light up a durry wherever?
0: Why can't you? Remember we worked at that radio station, the only place you could smoke was in the men's toilet?
3: And so only men would do this, would go and I heard one man say to another man, do you want to come in for a smoke? 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
31: Hello, I'm Fee Papel. A New South Wales ambulance officer has fronted the inquiry into the death of Claire Noland. The senior paramedic telling the inquest they had plenty of time to deal with the 95-year-old dementia patient before she was tasered. The police officer involved only waited 3 minutes before asking the great-grandmother to put down a knife and pulling the trigger. This year, the ACTU is pushing for a 6% wage rise for the nation's lowest workers. With the war in Iran adding more pressure to living costs, it'll boost the minimum wage to just over $26 an hour. Despite saying he doesn't need China to win the war in Iran, it's believed Donald Trump has asked Xi Jinping to help de-escalate the conflict. But Iran isn't the main issue between the two countries, with China warning the US that they could come into conflict over Taiwan. The US is the main arms supplier to the island nation. The United Arab Emirates is denying Israeli claims that the two leaders have met. Israel claims there's been a breakthrough in relations after Prime Minister Benjamin Netanyahu had a meeting with Sheikh Mohammed bin Zayed, although the AEU does say relations are less frosty since the war on Iran began. And residents in mouse-plagued areas in WA are begging for help. They say baits aren't working and there's too much red tape for stronger poisons. Locals say they're being overrun, finding mice in their cupboards and beds, some so fed up waiting to be allowed to use stronger baits that they're leaving town.
30: Rubber up for safety. Dial a tyre. 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
31: In sport, Frio is still working out who's going to replace captain Alex Pearce in this weekend's match against Essendon at the MCG. Dockers coach Justin Longmuir says they do have a few players in mind.
32: Clearly we will miss him, but there's guys at Peel that have been itching for an opportunity.
31: And in NRL, Broncos star Dean Mariner has flown home to Brisbane after undergoing 5 surgeries to save his leg. The 23-year-old still faces an extended stint on the sidelines. That's the latest in news and sport.
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1: Some overnight cloud tomorrow. Partly cloudy with a slight chance of a shower or two. The wind southeasterlies of 15 to 20 knots over the next couple of days. And tomorrow's top temperatures between 26 and 28 degrees. A little bit cooler for 1770 and Agnes Water.
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5: 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And this weekend, on Saturday, Top Gun, iconic 80s movie, and just a great movie anyway, turns 40. 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So tomorrow's show, the Christian O'Connell Show, this Friday is all about Top Gun. It's the Top Gun show, but we're looking for ideas. 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Coming up next, your small thing, big joy, here on the Christian O'Connell Show.
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0: your dreams.
1: Or by buying a new vacuum cleaner. That is my small thing, big joy. Debut vacuum yesterday. Oh my God, I cannot. Wow. I even texted my wife to say, that new vacuum you're right to get, this works like a beast.
2: Oh. What brand did you go for?
1: We got a, because we got cats and dogs, we got a Miele cat dog.
3: Well, makes sense.
1: I think it's called Miele cat and dog. Cat dog. It wouldn't just be called cat dog. You want the new cat dog? It's called cat and dog. And so, oh my God, it was so, we have had a cordless vacuum for years now, right? The old Dyson, and they're great. But if you go, if you have dog hairs and cat hairs, you need something. And I remember, do you remember last year we got into a big argument on the show, and I actually thought that the cordless ones were just as powerful as the old plug in the wall?
3: Yes.
1: We've gone back to plug in the wall. Oh, that's why it goes full the rock beast mode.
4: Industrial.
1: Wow-wee.
5: Wow.
1: This is so sad to say, but genuinely joyous to see that cat hair and that dog go flying. I'm just bits of twigs that dogs bring into the house, and bits of sand and muck. Cat hair everywhere. We got a long hair cat, so the hair gets everywhere. Yeah. Now, my wife also has a huge fear of Australian spiders. And like any home, there are those hard to reach, it sounds like I'm doing an advert here, those hard to reach spiders' nests.
2: Those nooks and crannies.
1: Unleash Miele cat dog. It's
2: spider.
1: Got a 2-in-1 crevice nozzle.
5: Oh.
2: It's got a spider sucker.
1: Yeah, it has. An extendable thing that can get right up there. Oh. I sent 3 photos to my wife going, spider nests have gone.
2: Wow.
1: Please put your hair in pigtails and become Helga as a treat. 4 sucking options.
5: Ooh, wow.
1: I know. Who needs 4?
5: What do you mean?
1: Who needs a mild suck around the house? No, get all that dirt up.
4: It sucks.
1: Don't tease it or lick it. What do you need 4? Straight words. Well, whatever the most powerful one is, it's always on there.
2: They always turn.
1: Just wasting their time doing a lukewarm mild vacuum. Suck everything up. And ask me if I've got a 9-meter lead.
2: Have you got a 9-meter lead?
1: No, mate, it's bigger.
2: Oh.
1: Ask me if I've got a 10-meter lead.
2: You got a 10-y?
1: No.
5: Oh.
4: 15?
1: 11. No, no, I wish it was 15. It's 11. They stopped at 11.
2: Okay. 11. Now, that'll get you some distance.
1: But it is old school, still having to move it around the house and find the
2: bloke. It probably got it.
1: Yes.
2: It probably got it.
1: Yes, yeah. Patsy, what's a small thing, big joy for you?
5: Just rediscovering old nostalgic shows from childhood. So I was surfing through Prime yesterday afternoon looking for something to watch, and I came across V, that sci-fi series from the early 80s.
1: Oh, my gosh, I love that.
5: I couldn't believe it. I had to, like, check twice to see it was like the original V.
1: It used to be on late in the evening at like 11 o'clock in the UK. It was a reschedule. I used to love V.
5: About an alien invasion into Earth, and there were these race of reptilians, Rios, that ate rats.
2: Oh, okay.
5: It was absolutely terrifying.
1: Bit too close to home. Bit too close to home, huh?
5: Yes.
1: Need a break from the rat mutations.
5: No.
1: V were way ahead of the curve in the 80s.
5: I couldn't believe it, so I've started watching it again.
1: What? Quite addicted. McLeod's Daughters of the Flying Doctor.
5: I want something with a bit of an edge in the afternoon to keep me away.
1: A bit of rat sci-fi. That'd chill me out in the afternoon. A break from all that doom scrolling, doom viewing.
5: Remember the lead actress, Diana? She was like the real baddie in it. She apparently has lived in Australia since like the late 90s.
1: Well, we are getting some more. I don't mind that, but please don't take us with you.
5: I thought, wow, she's been here all this time.
1: You need to send us a wormhole invite. And declined.
2: Actually, I'm not going to ask.
1: No,
2: never mind.
1: Suddenly, the Google searches for Diana from V is going to spike today. Her agent, her team, she's probably representing herself now. Small thing, big joy, when the first sip of your barista coffee is the perfect temperature. Catherine, yes. Christian, small thing, big joy. I just got the Breville pie maker out on the weekend with the temperatures changing. It's pie season. Oh, there's beautiful. It's pie season.
2: Wet season, there's dry season.
1: You're right. It is. Gary Megan with a joy with us. Homemade pie season. Christian, I need to know. I want to get that Miele cat dog. Did you go bagless? Do I sound like a savage? No, I got the Miele bag. Of course, I need that bag protection.
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0: double C.
1: Christian O'Connell's show tomorrow. Can you believe Top Gun turns 40 this Saturday? I still remember going to see it with two of my best mates in 1986. We were 13. Just a great, great movie. So many men changed their behavior coming out of that cinema.
2: What do you mean?
1: Well, I remember buying aviators, suddenly trying to wear a fur-lined jacket in the summer. In the summer. So how do we mark this enormous moment? It literally excites me that it's 40 years old this weekend. So tomorrow's show is Top Gun Friday, and that is my invitation and challenge to the... So how do we mark this enormous moment? It literally excites me that it's 40 years old this weekend. So tomorrow's show is Top Gun Friday, and that is my invitation and challenge...

0: song. For example, Christian, yeah, you're sure. a listener. You call in, you say, Rio, I love you so much. I would love to be your wingman.
1: Why wouldn't I go with like Patsy or Alex?
0: No, because you would want to go with someone with a bit of musical experience. Okay, someone right, who's been on stage.
1: Rio, you're my wingman yes. on the radio show. Yeah.
0: All right, let's do this. Steve.
1: I'll be Steve. Steve. Okay. okay. Yep.
0: So I start. I see a little silhouette of a man.
1: Scaramouche, Scaramouche, can you do the fandango?
0: Thunderbolts and lightning.
1: Very, very frightening.
0: Me.
1: Galileo.
0: Galileo.
1: Galileo.
0: Galileo.
1: Galileo.
0: Figaro.
1: Do you know, we genuinely didn't rehearse that. Actually impressive.
2: You couldn't tell.
1: That is not going to get like that tomorrow, though. That was a one and done.
0: And that's Sing Man.
1: I do like that. I do like yes. Sing Man. That's very good. Producer Kaylin, what have you got?
3: Tomorrow on the air, we have the Need for Speed Hour, where you call in for a whole hour and we only take stories about fast things.
1: This
3: right?
1: is good. I like this.
3: So, for example, my old neighbour when I was a kid, his name was Jeff. One day we were riding down the hill on our bikes. His bike's brakes stopped working. He was flying. He hit our neighbour's letterbox, went over the top, landed like 10 metres in front of it.
1: He felt the need for speed.
3: He had the need
1: Bloody
3: for
1: Jeff
3: speed.
1: Is in the air. He's got air.
3: And his teeth went right through his bottom.
1: Oh, God. All your stories involve some horrible facial disfigurement. No one likes an eye being gouged story than Medusa Kaylin. Remember when we almost had an argument? I said, we cannot have that fork in the eye story on air. She was like, it's the best. Oh. I like this, though. These are two great ideas, team.
3: Thank you, thank you.
1: All right, so here's my one, then. This is called Who's Your Goose? At the heart of Top Gun, the way I saw it at the time, this is a movie about two guys who need each other, who complement each other. You've got Mav, he's the wild one, the Yang. And then you've got his best friend, Goose, who kind of completes him. He's the yin to his Yang. He's the more grounded one. He's the dad. He's married. They need each other. In life, we need our mates. Mm. Who is your Goose? Celebrate mateship and mates. Maybe it's someone who's not around anymore. It would be for me. But it's a chance for me to remember my greatest ever wingman, Sean, who passed away a couple of years ago. Who is your goose? Sean, even though he's not longer any around, will always be forever my goose. Who is your goose?
0: That's lovely. I really like it.
2: Thank you. A bonus if they can play Great Balls of Fire on the piano.
1: All right. Georgie, you've got an idea. What is yours?
4: Yes, so you were saying earlier how men literally change their behaviour after this. So I have some stats for this. 500% increase in Navy enlistings after the movie came out.
1: Right. And it's basically a huge ad for the US Navy. Yeah,
4: and a 40% increase in Ray-Ban aviators being purchased. So what I want to know is how has a movie influenced you? Because for me, I watched Surf's Up and bought four surfboards.
5: I love this.
1: This is a great idea. Idea as well. Team, these are all good ideas.
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1: Christian O'Connell Show. All right, we do a thing on a Thursday called Tombstone Text. This is where we ask you to get your phone out and tell us what is the text message that's at the top of your phone. Imagine now that is your tombstone. What does it say? Mine is, you recently received a free National Bowel Cancer Screening Program kit. I didn't realize, so I did it a couple of years ago when I turned 50. One of the amazing things in this country is your country really cares about you. When you turn 50, you get the free bowel cancer screening kit. I did it. I didn't realize it's obviously, they do it every couple of years. Mm. So I got the new one arrived yesterday. So my weekend will be back with that little bag of fun.
2: The poo test, is it?
1: Yeah. Yeah. Yeah.
2: It's a good system.
1: It's an incredible thing to do. Yeah. It saves many, many, many lives. But you don't know how lucky you are. I don't think there's any other countries in the world that do this.
2: Yeah. It's brilliant, yeah.
1: Yeah, it's an incredible thing. So, yeah, and they send you reminders every day.
2: That's good.
1: You because be people forget about yes, it. Yeah, yeah. With all the best will in the world, you think, I will do that, I will do that. You put it in a cupboard somewhere and you get these reminders that tell you to remind you to get out the cupboard and do a good thing as well, not just for yourself, but your family as well. So that this will be my three-word weekend.
2: Can't wait.
1: I will be held accountable on Monday. Did my test. Food in the bag. Patsy, what is your tombstone text?
3: Yes, not off to a good start with the new neighbours. That is from my husband. I was talking on the show earlier in the week how our neighbours of nearly 30 years have just moved away on one side and new neighbours are coming in. Anyway, Lee, the old neighbour, said to Chris, listen, I've got a heap of firewood. I'm not going to use it. It's actually just going to stay there. Please help yourself. And so...
1: Oh, that is a good neighbour.
3: Oh, they've been great neighbours. Anyway, we've got the new fire pit, which is Chris's new toy.
1: Yeah.
3: It makes fire now.
1: Brilliant.
3: And
1: the seasons are changing. It's autumn. This is fire pit season.
3: Perfect for s'mores on a Saturday night.
1: Yeah.
3: We've been doing it every Saturday night. So Chris kind of got confused as to when the old neighbours moved out and then the new neighbours officially took over the house. So he thought he had, like, you know, 2 days grace to get in there and get the wood. But no, he kind of mucked up the date. So what happened yesterday, Chris has got a wheelbarrow load of this beautiful red gum firewood and he's coming down the side of the house, the neighbour's house, to be met face-to-face with the brand new neighbours.
1: Oh no, what a shocker. Like, my God, there's some strange dude rummaging in our garden.
3: Kind of thief in their new poor daylight house.
1: Crime rates in this city are out of control. They're stealing forward. Wait, it's not even a teenager wearing a hoodie. It's a middle-aged guy. Bare face.
3: And, you know,
1: Woodgate.
3: He sparks quite an obtrusive sort of figure in the middle of the day. My big husband. Anyway, so Chris went, oh, hello.
1: If I should just say my big husband.
3: Well, he's tall. And he's
1: big.
3: Broad.
1: He's tall.
3: You know, and the neighbour was kind of a small stature and he kind of looked
1: petrified. He's lucky he didn't get chopped up and thrown in that wheelbarrow. Yes. Chucked in Chris's fire pit.
3: That's it. Chris said, introduced himself. I'm terribly sorry, but I am actually allowed to get this firewood, Lee.
1: Oh, anyone could say that.
3: Sorry,
2: actually a
1: likely story. What, you got some paperwork to prove it, pal?
2: But it's their house now.
1: Yeah, they own
3: it. No,
2: he actually isn't allowed to take it.
1: No, he's stealing their firewood.
3: The worst possible impression.
1: You're right. They're now...
3: Worst.
1: They're going to judge you, Patsy, now by a dodgy husband.
3: I know. The relationship is already ruined. It's never going to be the same. So I thought I'll make some cookies today and take over with a nice bottle of wine. And hopefully that will, like, you know, ease the relationship.
1: They'd be terrified. Your husband's not coming with you, is he?
3: With that axe.
1: Oh, yeah. He's just in the garden having himself some more firewood. He was told he had another 3 days to empty all the firewood you're ever going to have.
2: Is it the Anzac cookies, Patsy?
3: No, I thought I'd make my yo-yos. Okay. I've got my great aunts.
1: Don't take those old man's aunt ones. They still digested the ones we had 7 years
3: they
1: ago.
3: Were delicious.
1: Oh, gobstoppers.
3: Crunchy.
1: You remember the old gobstoppers? Jawbreakers from the milk bar.
4: Lock you up for a week.
1: Just a week, Alex. I still haven't passed it.
3: Oh, I think I need to make another pair.
1: I mean, I think when I'm doing my test this weekend, maybe some of one might come out from 7 years ago. Barely digested. 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
2: Very hard.
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1: Very hard. And I don't know about the fibre. It's more like a bit of grit or a rock. I think she baked rocks for us.
3: I tried to make a low-fat recipe and you should never tinker with the recipe.
2: 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No, low-fat
3: I'm going to make a batch this weekend. I'm going to bring them in.
1: Oh, no.
3: No, I will. Just convince me. No, I insist.
1: No, please. 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
1: It's the Christian O'Connell Show. Time for today's Time Waster. We're looking for your muscle movies today. What are the swole lads watching in the gym?
2: Yeah.
1: They love the pump back of Notre Dame.
2: That's wrong. God.
1: Pump Fiction.
2: How many pump ones have you
1: this
2: got?
1: This is the last one I've raised. Okay.
2: Silver ones.
1: I just couldn't stop. Crocodile Pump Day. I lied.
2: Silver.
1: Bench Her.
2: Oh, God.
1: Korea Teenage Mutant Ninja Turtles. I said they're so jacked. You got that V, that's why they're on the creatine. Jacked Reacher. He is actually.
2: Very, yes.
1: Super jacked. Too jacked, actually. And Swole 9 Yards.
2: Ah, prison movie. Yeah. Gold.
1: What have you got, Rio?
2: I've got a pump one too.
1: Yeah?
2: Mary Pumpins.
1: Oh, yeah. She's Mad Games. Yeah,
2: she's got so many things
1: Mad
2: in that bag.
1: Games. Mad Games. Poppins.
2: Mad Games. Gold. Strongest muscle in the body. The Fantastic Jaw.
3: Oh.
2: Jaw,
3: oh,
2: Fantastic Jaw.
1: No, I heard it.
2: That's actually, what an amazing turnaround. No, Fantastic Four.
1: Yeah,
2: adults.
1: I got it. Yeah. It's not funny. Bronze. No gains.
2: Dante's Obliques.
1: Hey! Yeah. Goals.
2: And Planes, Gains, and Automobiles.
1: Oh, Silver, that's good too. All right, muscle movies like the Austin Powers, The Spy Who Spotted Me.
2: Silver Plus.
1: As from Adam Frederick Scott, Weekend at Feel the Burnies.
2: Silver.
1: Who trained Roger Rabbit?
2: That's actually, that really grows on you.
1: Yes, it is.
2: Gold.
1: It is oblique. Stop or my mum will show you her glute. Just that left one, it's huge.
2: Gold.
1: Pumping Miss Daisy.
2: Bronze.
1: Pushing glutes.
2: Gold plus. That's so good.
1: Simon Shirley, well done. Harry Squatter and the Half-Ripped Prince.
2: Silver plus.
1: That's from Elliot, well done. Curious calves of Benjamin Button. How'd you get them so shapely? God. Almost like a beautiful fat man's calves. They have some of those shapely ones I've ever seen. Stop at my mum will glute.
2: Silver.
1: Citizen Gain.
2: Yeah, Silver Plus.
1: Protein Wolf.
2: Gold.
1: Second mention of Team Wolf on today's show. Weekend at Burpees.
2: Silver.
1: Horrible exercises.
2: That sucks.
1: Just need to slow down my approach with this one. Meet the Big Fockers. You understand the need, yes. Not for speed with that one.
2: Yeah, Silver.
1: Yeah. Glutey and the Beast. Look at old Glutey and the
2: God
1: Beast.
2: Gold plus as well.
1: Yeah, Dean Delaney for that one. Well done. Secret Life of Pecs.
2: Silver.
1: Peck Cemetery.
2: Silver plus.
1: There's two pecs from Amanda. Gain Man.
2: Silver.
1: 21 Pump Street.
2: Gold.
1: Aaron, well done. Dumbbell and Dumber.
2: Silver plus.
1: Silence of the Hammies.
2: Silver.
1: Reuters of the Lost Ark.
2: Gold.
1: Free Wiry.
2: Free Wiry.
1: You know, you often see like an old guy. He's pretty wiry and sinewy, you know?
3: Yeah, yeah. Sinewy.
1: Arms like a rope or something, you know? He's a wiry guy, you know?
2: Silver.
1: All right. Who's the winner today?
2: I loved Glutey and the Beast.
1: Yes, it has to be. Well done. That's the Christian O'Connell Show for today. So get ready. Who's your goose? And so much more. Top Gun fun tomorrow as we celebrate Top Gun turning 40 this weekend. If you've got a story for us, christian@christianoconnell.com.au for your stories. We're back tomorrow. Thanks for joining us.
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0: You're on the 80s at 8, Shane Bryan with you, and that was Dragon from 1983. Now, tonight, our feature album is Fine Young Cannibals, The Raw and The Cooked. And when the band released the album in 1989, it felt like suddenly everything clicked. After a very slow, long build following their debut album, this record brought together soul, pop, funk, new wave, and also dance rock, all anchored by Roland Gift's unmistakable voice and his falsetto. Very fragile, emotional, and completely different to anything that was on radio at the time. The album delivered hit after hit. She Drives Me Crazy, Good Thing, I'm Not the Man I Used to Be, songs that felt modern but deeply, deeply rooted in classic soul. Commercially, it was unstoppable. The Raw and the Cooked top charts around the world, became a top 10 album in Australia, and it went on to sell more than 3 million copies globally. For a brief moment at the end of the 80s, Fine Young Cannibals weren't just another British band. They were one of the biggest pop acts on the planet. Roland Gift recently caught up with British television.
1: She Drives Me Crazy. We've all been singing it in the office today. It's just kind of timeless, isn't it? Did you know when you were creating that song that we'd all still be singing it and listening to it decades later?
2: Not for sure. I mean, that was one of the things that we did want to do when we got together and formed the group, was make records that people would be listening to 25 years later. Because we were listening to a lot of Black American soul, and that was made 25 years before. So we wanted to do that. And, you know, so 40 years later, people are still listening. So we did achieve that in a way.
0: From our feature album tonight, The Raw and The Cooked, this is She Drives Me Crazy by the Fine Young Cannibals. You're on the 80s at 8.

0: on the 80s at 8. Shane Bryan with you, and that was Good Thing. Fine Young Cannibals from the album Raw and the Cooked, our feature album tonight on the 80s at 8. And look, just as quickly as the Fine Young Cannibals rose, they quietly stepped away. There was no follow-up album, no attempt to chase the success, the pressure of fame, the long gap between records, the exhaustion, it all played its part. By the early 90s, the band had effectively walked away at their peak. Some say that's probably a good thing, pardon the pun. What makes it more remarkable is that The Raw and the Cooked remains their final studio album. There was no comeback record, no late career revival. They left their legacy intact. Since then, the members have taken very different paths. Roland Gift stepped away from the spotlight, focusing on acting, composing, and occasional solo work rather than touring the hits. Meanwhile, Andy Cox and Dave Steele moved into production and behind-the-scenes music projects, staying active but well away from pop stardom. Oh, and then there was the perfume. She Drives Me Crazy perfume.
1: I mean, it's been used in adverts, hasn't it, recently, and some of your other songs, TV and film. That must feel really good, like you're kind of reaching a whole new generation.
2: Yeah, I mean, like there was the Chanel ad. I mean, that came out of the blue. And, you know, to have those singers like Dua Lipa and Jenny from Pink, Blackpink, is, it's amazing that those generations are into it, yeah.
1: Other perfume is available, of course. No.
2: Of course.
0: So The Raw and the Cooked stands as a bit of a snapshot of a moment when everything collided for that perfect time for Fine Young Cannibals, and then they chose not to outstay their welcome. Sometimes the most powerful legacy is knowing when to leave the room. Someone who was invited back into the room, Kate Bush. It wasn't by her own choice either, by the way. It was a song featured in Stranger Things, and that's up next on the 80s at 8.

0: 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More coming up for the 80s at 8.
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2: Shop stealing. 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

0: You're on the 80s today, Shane Bryan with you, and by 1988, John Farnham was already writing one of the biggest comebacks in Australian music history, and Age of Reason proved that it wasn't a one-off or a fluke. It was released as the lead single from the album of the same name. The song was written by Todd Hunter and Joanna Piggott, and it centred on some big ideas: responsibility, awareness, and what kind of world we're leaving behind. Almost a follow-on from You're the Voice. It was classic Farnham, very thoughtful lyrics, a huge chorus, a vocal delivery built for the arenas, and of course, that's what he did. The track debuted at number one on the Australian ARIA singles charts, and it held that spot for 4 weeks, becoming one of the biggest local hits of the year. Internationally, it also cracked the UK chart, and it reached number four in New Zealand. Interestingly, the music video featured the Victorian Children's Choir, reinforcing the song's message about the future, and gave it a very strong emotional punch that helped make it one of Farnham's signature tracks. It went on to win APRA's Most Performed Australian Popular Work, cementing its place in what was one of the defining Australian songs of the late 80s. And, of course, cementing John Farnham's big comeback. Someone else who was having a big comeback with a brand new album called Foreign Tongues, releasing very soon, the Rolling Stones. They're up next on the 80s at 8.
1: Four double C's glamped up the studio with a shiny new prize wheel. We've named it the 4CC Gladstone Camping Centre Glamping Wheel. 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It's that simple. One guess, one spin, one massive prize. 4CC's Gladstone Camping Centre Glamping Wheel. Spinning up winners on the home of Hammo, 4CC.
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0: Well, that is it for the 80s at 8 tonight, and also that is it for the 80s at 8 for this week. Tomorrow night, it is the Totally 80s Friday night, and of course, we've got some big songs lined up for you from 8 o'clock right through till midnight, kicking it off with some Robert Palmer. We're going to throw in some Ganga Jang.
1: Around the patio we sit.
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0: That's all coming up tomorrow night on the Totally 80s Friday night. Thanks for keeping me company. I'll see you next week.
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2: Ranger? From Skippy.
0: Can you imagine if these two were actually on the field? 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
0: And we call these guys experts.
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2: Yeah, should we go for the Roosters? 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

0: when songs sounded this good? 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Thanks to the Hearing Centre Gladstone in Tank Street. 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
0: Morning, Alex.
2: Good morning.
0: Good morning, Rio.
3: Good morning.
0: Guys, another 24 hours on from my team, Southampton winning, and now I'm even more stressed because of Spygate. Alex, educate people listening
2: this
0: now to Spygate.
2: It's crazy. So there's now a shot of a spy.
0: Yeah.
2: An intern.
0: Someone spied on the spy.
2: Yes.
1: Oh, no.
0: Spying on Southampton's team that they beat yesterday in a big playoffs final to get promoted back into the Premiership. And if you get promoted, it changes the fortunes of the club. You're back in the biggest league in the world. You automatically get a big balloon payment, about $30 to $40 million, so you can buy an extra players, and you're back in the biggest league in the world. We were in the Premiership for decades. A couple of years ago, we crashed out. It's very, very hard to get back up. Wrexham looked like they were about to get back into it, didn't make it.
2: Oh.
0: And so over the last 8 or 9 months, Southampton had a terrible start to the season and have worked so hard as a club to get into this incredible position where they have now, at the moment, made it into a Wembley playoff final where the winner gets promoted.
2: Right.
0: Mm-hmm. However, Alex, tell them why they could not even be at the game a week Saturday at Wembley. And fans have already bought the tickets now and booked accommodation.
2: Oh, no. It's insane.
0: And now they're going to be rushing through a court case. This really is a global story. It's incredible. Even the Uber driver today listens to the show, goes, oh my God, how are you about Spygate? I've been listening to some English radio station called TalkSport. They're all talking about Spygate.
2: Yeah. So this intern was at the Middlesbrough.
0: I'm going on a UK drive show, TalkSport, this afternoon, their time, talk about Spygate. They got their fan down under.
2: Wow.
0: Concerned in Melbourne, Christian O'Connell. Christian joins us now.
2: That's crazy. But it's so insane what is going on, because this intern was at Middlesbrough training. That's who they played against. That's who they beat.
0: Yeah,
2: and there's also reports now that this has been ongoing. This isn't the first time Southampton
0: I don't work for the club. However, I will just say anyone can fling around accusations.
2: Well, it's crazy.
0: An intern. I mean, look, we have interns here. They don't represent the radio station.
3: But they get sent to do
0: some
3: keen.
0: I'm sure no one at the saintly Saints sent him to spy on Middlesbrough.
3: It was just his own idea and he went,
0: kid with a good bit of gumption. I tell you what, I'm going to hire that kid. We need, actually, don't worry about spying on our rivals. It's pretty obvious they've been in the same radio for the last 30 years.
2: But the photo is hilarious. Like, he's behind a tree.
0: He's behind a tree. And he's like, Alex, it looks like something from an 80s movie, like Porky's. You know, he's spying on the girls' volleyball team.
2: And he's got his phone, like, horizontally.
0: Yeah.
2: Like, looking into his phone.
0: He's the world's shittiest spy.
2: It's terrible.
0: Have you seen it, Rio?
3: Yeah.
0: He's literally, he's not even hiding behind the tree. Three quarters of him is out from the tree.
3: Yeah. And try to look less like you're spying. Like, at least just sort of be a bit more casual.
0: It's the thing of, like, how bad are Middlesbrough team that they didn't see there's someone leaning on a tree, not hiding behind a tree, filming us.
2: It's almost looks set up. It looks like a joke.
0: Yes, it does.
2: That's how bad it is. So
0: he's
2: anyway.
0: Just some young kid, isn't it?
2: You know? He looks about 18, 19.
0: Yes, he does. Bless him.
2: Yeah.
0: But not bless him if we don't go up because of this. And now they're trying to rush through this court case because time really is pressing.
2: Mm.
0: And they're saying that Southampton could be thrown out of it.
1: Wow.
0: And Middlesbrough, the team they beat yesterday, now go through to the playoff.
2: Oh.
0: That is just, I can't even think about that possibility. Heartbreaking for the team and the fans.
3: That's worse than just losing yesterday.
0: Yes. Yeah. I said to you, Rio, at one point, I said, I'd rather, in a way, we lost rather than we win. And then there's a court case tomorrow or Monday, and they're throwing out the whole competition.
2: Yeah.
0: It's all going to come down to, because legally, you can spy on another club and watch their open training sessions, but not 72 hours before the game.
3: Okay. So you can spy sometimes, but not always.
0: And so they only brought that rule in recently. The Premiership don't even have a rule for spying because obviously they just presumed that you should be doing that. And you would gain an unsportsmanly favour, an advantage.
2: Right.
0: And that's what it's going to come down to, the ruling on that.
2: It's so bad.
0: And I've just got a bad feeling as well.
2: Yeah, the coach walking out as well in the press conference. He was asked about it. Just gets up, walks out.
0: It's not a good look.
2: No.
0: But don't worry, Michael Voss is available, Southampton, if you do lose the coach over this.
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0: Christian O'Connell Show. If Southampton get thrown out of the playoffs, I may need a day off next week.
1: That's fair enough.
0: I don't think I could pull myself together enough to deal with this show. My own show. I've created a hostile environment. It's my own fault. I just don't want to be in it for one show. I just can't.
1: Yeah, that's a lot for one
0: man. People would come for me. They'd come for me. I just can't handle it. I'm just not built for that. It's just too heartbreaking. All right, we do a thing on a Thursday called Tombstone Text. This is where we ask you to get your phone out and tell us what is the text message that's at the top of your phone. Imagine now that is your tombstone. What does it say? Send us your Tombstone Text, 0475031043. Mine is, you recently received a free National Bowel Cancer Screening Program kit. I didn't realise, so I did it a couple of years ago when I turned 50. One of the amazing things in this country is your country really cares about you. When you turn 50, you get the free bowel cancer screening kit. I did it. I didn't realise it's obviously, they do it every couple of years. Mm. So I got the new one arrived yesterday. So my weekend will be back with that little bag of fun.
1: The poo test, is it?
0: Mm-hmm. Yeah. Yeah.
1: It's a good system.
0: It's an incredible thing to do. Yeah. It saves many, many, many lives. But you don't know how lucky you are. I don't think there's any other countries in the world that do this.
1: Yeah. It's brilliant, yeah.
0: Yeah, it's an incredible thing. So, yeah, and they send you reminders every day.
1: That's good.
0: You because people
1: hassled.
0: Forget about
1: yes.
0: it.
1: Yeah,
0: you,
1: yeah.
0: With all the best will in the world, you think, I will do that, I will do that. You put it in a cupboard somewhere and you get these reminders that tell you to remind you to get out the cupboard and do a good thing as well, not just for yourself, but your family as well. So that this will be my three-word weekend.
1: Can't wait.
0: I will be held accountable on Monday. Did my test. Food in the bag. Patsy, what is your tombstone text?
2: Yes, not off to a good start with the new neighbours. That is from my husband. I was talking on the show earlier in the week, how our neighbours of nearly 30 years have just moved away on one side and new neighbours are coming in. Anyway, Lee, the old neighbour, said to Chris, listen, I've got a heap of firewood. I'm not going to use it. It's actually just going to stay there. Please help yourself. And so...
0: Oh, that's a good neighbour.
2: Oh, they've been great neighbours. Anyway, we've got the new fire pit, which is Chris's new toy.
0: Yeah.
2: It makes fire now.
0: Brilliant.
2: And
0: the seasons are changing.
2: Yes.
0: It's autumn. This is fire pit season.
2: Perfect for s'mores on a Saturday night.
0: Yeah.
2: We've been doing it every Saturday night. So Chris kind of got confused as to when the old neighbours moved out and then the new neighbours officially took over the house. So he thought he had, like, you know, 2 days grace to get in there and get the wood. But no, he kind of mucked up the date. So what happened yesterday, Chris has got a wheelbarrow load of this beautiful red gum firewood and he's coming down the side of the house, the neighbour's house, to be met face-to-face with the brand-new neighbours.
0: Oh, no. What a shocker. Like, my God, there's some strange dude rummaging in our garden.
2: Kind of thief in their new
0: broad daylight.
2: House.
0: Crime rates in this city are out of control. They're stealing firewood. Wait, it's not even a teenager wearing a hoodie. It's a middle-aged guy. Bare face.
2: And, you know,
0: Woodgate.
2: He sparks quite an obtrusive sort of figure in the middle of the day. My big husband. Anyway, so Chris went, oh, hello.
0: Did Patrick just say my big husband?
2: Well, he's tall. And
0: he's
2: broad.
0: He's tall.
2: You know, and the neighbour was kind of a small stature and he kind of looked
0: petrified. He's lucky he didn't get chopped up and thrown in that wheelbarrow.
2: Yes.
0: Chucked in Chris's fire pit.
2: That's it. Chris said, oh, introduced himself. I'm terribly sorry, but I am actually allowed to get this firewood, Lee.
0: Oh, anyone could say that.
2: Story up.
1: And you're actually
0: a likely story. What, you got some paperwork
1: not.
0: To prove it, pal?
1: But it's their house now.
0: Yeah,
1: they
0: chuck
1: it on. He isn't allowed to
0: no,
1: take it.
0: No, he's stealing their firewood.
2: The worst possible impression.
0: You're right. They're now...
2: Worst.
0: They're going to judge you, Patsy, now by a dodgy husband.
2: I know. The relationship is already ruined. It's never going to be the same. So I thought I'll make some cookies today and take over with a nice bottle of wine. And hopefully that will, like, you know, ease the relationship.
0: They'd be terrified. Your husband's not coming with you, is he?
2: With that axe.
0: Oh, yeah. He's just in the garden having himself to more firewood. He was told he had another 3 days to empty all the firewood you're ever going to have.
1: Is it the Anzac cookies, Patsy?
2: No, I thought I'd make my yo-yos. Okay. I've got my great aunts.
0: Don't take those old man's aunt ones. They still digesting the ones we had 7 years
2: they
0: ago.
2: They were delicious.
0: Oh, gobstoppers.
2: Crunchy.
0: You remember the old gobstoppers? Jawbreakers from the milk bar.
3: Block you up for a week.
0: Just a week, Alex. I still haven't passed it.
2: Oh, I think I need to make another pack.
0: I mean, I think when I'm doing my test this weekend, maybe some of one might come out from 7 years ago. Barely digested. I've never tried to swallow something so solid.
1: Very hard.
0: Very hard.
3: Not a fibre.
0: Very hard. And I don't know about the fibre. It's more like a bit of grit or
2: no.
0: actually a rock. I think she just made, she baked rocks for us.
2: I tried to make a low-fat recipe and you should never tinker with the recipe.
1: Oh, yeah. No, low-fat
2: I'm going to make a batch this weekend. I'm going to bring them in.
0: Oh, no.
2: No, I will. Just convince me. No, I insist.
0: No, please. Whatever we need to do to unconvince you.
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0: Christian O'Connell Show. We're doing Tombstone Text. We do this every Thursday morning, the first hour of the show. You tell us about the first text message that's on the top of your phone right now. And imagine that's your tombstone. What does it say? Christian, my tombstone text would be, knock please, if no answer, not louder.
1: Oh,
0: it's actually quite a funny one to have on your tombstone, if there's no answer. Out to lunch.

0: That's from Josh. Christian McCallum in Marrickville. My tombstone text, my tombstone would now be saying, after your nap, can you check what we need for burritos? I get this virtually every day from my wife, who's obviously near a supermarket, and wants me, when I've woken up from my nap, to go and have a look, to walk into the kitchen and see what's needed for that night's dinner.
1: Check what you've got. Yeah, it's the worst feeling when you haven't got it right.
0: Yep. My tombstone tank, this is Patrick in Coldstream. The dummy worked a treat. No crying or fussing when I put him down. My tombstone text, could you do the Shire for drinks on Saturday?
1: Ooh,
0: fancy.
1: Ingeting.
0: Put on something nice, Emma. My tombstone text, Christian, I started watching that series you told me to watch. It's so good. Oh, what are you watching? Before you leave, grab a ladder. That's Anthony's. That's a great one as well. Yeah. What, you come and see you up in heaven? Or, of course, down in hell. I don't know what kind of life you're there, Anthony.
1: Ladders can go down as well.
0: Yes, they can. That's right. My tombstone text, maybe bring a napkin.
2: Oh,
1: that's just good advice.
0: It is, isn't it? Life advice. Always have one in the back pocket. And then this one here, he rides them in.
2: Oh.
0: I think that's someone who's a horse trainer.
1: I'd hope so.
2: Maybe.
1: He rides them in.
0: No, I think that's a horse trainer. They get them out early in the morning, don't they, horse trainers?
1: Yeah, and then like he rides them back in.
0: And they go, how are they going to get back in the paddock? They won't put themselves there. You've got to ride them back in. Rio, what's yours?
1: Loving that chair. So my mum, I got her a lovely beach chair.
0: Just to weather for it right now, isn't it? Oh, temperatures drop a solid 20 and get out there in a little cheapo aluminium discounted beach chair.
1: You don't know that it was discounted.
0: No, I know it's discounted. Beach chairs are not prime right now, are they? It's like stocks or something. Right now, no one's rushing to buy a beach chair in autumn in Australia.
1: And my mum sent me a photo with it, not on the beach, obviously, because it's quite cold.
0: Because you can't use it.
1: In front of the fireplace.
0: Guys, can we put it on social media? It's the saddest photo we've seen. It actually looked like she's being held as a kidnapped sort of victim.
1: She loved that.
0: How much do we need to send to get that? Show me a photo with today's newspaper that poor woman is okay. And she sat in front of a fire to keep warm.
1: Yes, well, I guess you can't use the beach.
0: Also, way from Mother's Day. When did it arrive? Yesterday?
1: Arrived yesterday.
0: Oh, nice.
2: A
1: few days.
0: Wednesday, a few days.
1: That's Australia Post for you, you know.
0: Yeah. How much did that thing cost? 60?
1: Hey, no, it was in triple figures.
0: Get out of here.
2: No way.
0: You've got to see this. Also, it's real low down. How old is Mama Lee?
1: Mum specifically asked, aluminium, lightweight, low down, and it's very low.
0: I'm worried that she's going to be in there for another week or two until you come around and get her out.
1: Yeah, I don't think
0: she can get out of it.
1: It is really, really
0: old time. Has got to be careful. Once they sit down, especially one that low to the floor, it's like a core level workout. Hip mobility test.
1: It's basically a rug.
0: Like, she might be using it as a shell now for the next couple of days until someone prizes it off.
3: 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Central Queensland's own 4CC.

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0: Christian O'Connell Show. Anyone else on the team have their phone set up? Google News Alerts. I think I'm going to turn mine off.
1: No, I do not.
0: Patsy, Alex and Patsy, you must have for
2: lots
0: work,
2: of
0: yeah?
2: Alerts. Yeah.
0: Don't you find them stressful? I just had one flash up now just saying rat mutation fears. I'm like, what am I meant to do with that?
1: Have you got your alert set to rat?
0: Yeah.
1: mutation.
0: You know, if there's a genome mutation out there, I want to know about it before anybody else, and I'll break it on the radio. That's what this show is really known for. If there's rat news, you're here at first on the home of rat news, the Christian O'Connell Show. What do they mean? The rats virus can mutate?
1: I didn't
0: into
1: even
0: sausage
1: know
0: rolls? Oh, into what?
3: Are you talking about the hand virus on the cruise ship?
0: Yes, that's what it must be about. I don't even want to click on the doom scrolling.
1: No.
0: It's why we need the bright side of the dawn. It's also why we need extra time and the time wasted today. There were so many great ones yesterday. Viking songs. This is a great way to start the day.
1: I'm fired up.
0: Oh, my God. Getting that dopamine moving. The fascia's released as well.
3: What a Canberra Raiders game.
0: Viking songs. Extra time waster. Best in we get during the next 10 minutes, then gold class double pass. Best songs we had yesterday for Viking songs. Janie's Got an Axe. Aisha Bisa Loki. Valhalla. Hey, guy, you're an all-star. Still top of the class right now, but what have you got right now? Viking songs. Very good. Connors has sent one in immediately. Must be one of our bright siders. Sweet Home Valhalla.
1: Oh, very good.
0: Very good. All right. We all live in Valhalla submarine, Valhalla submarine. They love the Viking song, the Beatles.
1: Silver.
0: Highway to Helga. Lovely lady
1: in
0: those pigtails.
1: Gold.
0: Maybe this weekend, Sarah, huh? Sarah becomes Helga. Odin out for a hero. Odin out for a hero.
1: Very good. Gold.
0: And in excess. Mm. Hey, love to get their Viking on.
1: Yeah.
0: That's right. Mead you tonight.
1: Silver.
0: All right, what have you got, Rio? Viking songs.
1: I'm sorry, Miss Claxon.
2: Yes.
0: Oh, that's very good.
1: Thank you very much.
0: Yeah. Johnny, okay, I thought I said Lockie at the end of yesterday. Shorten that bloody horn.
1: Very long.
0: Goes on for an age.
1: Why don't you come on over Valkyrie?
0: Oh, that's very good.
4: And so I thought you were going to play that.
0: I was going to play it, but it goes on for about an hour. Suddenly we're saying goodbye at the end of it.
1: And finally, Johnny Cash loves a bit of Viking action.
0: Yeah.
1: Oh, actually, the way I set that up, that's going to sound horrible with the next next thing I say. I'm going to pivot to another one.
0: Yeah, why not? Circle back around, yeah?
1: I want Scandi, not I want candy.
0: Oh, I got it. Yeah, I want Scandi. That's very good. Oh, now he's just killed it.
2: Now
0: it's a little Tommy Squeaker. I don't know. Come on. He's doing this on purpose. I know you had root canal surgery yesterday. Don't punish radio and the show, please. It's a little sort of audio shart. One of those. Excuse me. There we go. All right. There's no happy medium today. You ready to come back around for that Johnny Cash one?
1: Yes.
0: I want to know what it is.
1: Ring of Freya.
5: Yeah, okay. I'm tired, Grandpa.
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0: across Gladstone, the Discovery Coast, the Capricorn Coast, Rockhampton, and right across CQ. 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

0: 4CC is Central Queensland, which comes with a commitment to keep you up to date. So if it's happening in news locally, we've got you covered.
1: Well, Camden's strong economy has been confirmed with new data showing the region's experiencing its strongest growth since 2012.
0: We'll also keep you across what's going on nationally and around the world.
2: The Treasurer admits the housing tax reforms in last night's budget won't be popular with everyone.
0: And there's all the latest in sport.
2: And Broncos skipper Adam Reynolds is back from concussion for this weekend's Magic Round clash against the Warriors.
0: Gladstone and Central Queensland's leaders in local 4CC and on iHeartRadio.
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0: or by buying a new vacuum cleaner. That is my small thing, big joy. Debut vacuum yesterday. Oh my God, I cannot.
1: Wow.
0: I even texted my wife to say that new vacuum you're right to get this works like a beast.
2: Oh. What brand did you go for?
0: We got a, because we got cats and dogs, we got a Miele cat dog.
3: Well, oh. Makes sense.
0: I think it's called Miele cat and dog.
3: Cat dog.
0: It wouldn't just be called cat dog. You want the new cat dog? It's called cat and dog. And so, oh my God, it was so... We have had a cordless vacuum for years now, right? The old Dyson, and they're great. But if you go, if you have dog hairs and cat hairs, you need something. And I remember, do you remember last year we got into a big argument on the show and I actually thought that the cordless ones were just as powerful as the old plug in the wall?
3: Yes.
0: We've gone back to plug in the wall.
4: Oh,
0: that's why it goes full the rock beast mode.
1: Industrial.
0: Wow-wee.
4: Wow.
0: This is so sad to say, but genuinely joyous to see that cat hair and that dog go flying. I'm just bits of twigs that dogs bring into the house, and bits of sand and muck. Cat hair everywhere. We got a long hair cat, so the hair gets everywhere. Yeah. Now, my wife also has a huge fear of Australian spiders. And like any home, there are those hard to reach, it sounds like I'm doing an advert here, those hard to reach spiders' nests.
2: Nooks and crannies.
0: Unleash Miele cat dog.
2: Cat dog
0: it's
2: spider.
0: Got a 2-in-1 crevice nozzle.
4: Oh.
2: It's got a spider sucker.
0: Yeah, it has. An extendable thing that can get right up there. Oh. I sent 3 photos to my wife going, spider nests have gone.
2: Wow.
0: Please put your hair in pigtails and become Helga as a treat. 4 sucking options.
4: Ooh, wow.
0: I know. Who needs 4?
4: What do you mean?
0: Who needs a mild suck around the house?
2: No,
0: get all that dirt up.
2: It sucks.
0: Don't tease it or lick it. What do you need 4? Straight words. Well, whatever the most powerful one is, it's always on there.
2: They're always turning.
0: They're wasting their time doing a lukewarm mild vacuum. Suck everything up. And ask me if I've got a 9-meter lead.
2: Have you got a 9-meter lead?
0: No, mate, it's bigger.
2: Oh,
0: ask me if I've got a 10-meter.
2: You got a 10-y?
0: No.
4: Oh.
1: 15?
0: 11. No, I wish it was 15. It's 11. They stopped at 11.
2: Okay. 11. Now, that'll get you some distance.
0: But it is old school, still having to move it around the house and find the plugs.
2: Yeah.
0: Slightly irritating.
2: It gets caught on the table.
0: Yeah, and you think, can I just... I won't bother vacuuming beyond here because I've got to unplug it. No one looks there anywhere. You try and wave it in the direction.
2: It probably got it.
0: Yes.
2: It probably got it.
0: Yes. Patsy, what's a small thing, big joy for you?
4: Just rediscovering old nostalgic shows from childhood. So I was surfing through Prime yesterday afternoon looking for something to watch, and I came across V, that sci-fi series from the early
0: 80s. Oh my gosh, I love that.
4: I couldn't believe it. I had to check twice to see it was the original V.
0: It used to be on late in the evening at 11 o'clock in the UK. It was a reschedule. I used to love V.
4: About an alien invasion into Earth, and there were these race of reptilians, Rios, that ate rats.
2: Oh, okay.
4: It was absolutely terrifying.
0: Bit too close to home, huh?
4: Yes.
0: Need a break from the rat mutations.
4: No.
0: V were way ahead of the curve in the 80s.
4: I couldn't believe it, so I've started watching it again.
0: What? Were you watching grizzly sci-fi in the afternoon?
4: Brilliant.
0: Go
4: no
0: have your nana-nap.
4: No, it was fantastic. I'm
0: Stick
4: quite
0: Stick on
4: addicted.
0: McLeod's Daughters or The Flying Doctor.
4: I want something with a bit of an edge in the afternoon to keep me away.
0: A bit of rat sci-fi. That'd chill me out in the afternoon. A break from all that doom scrolling, doom viewing.
4: Well, that's the thing. Remember the lead actress, Diana? She was the real baddie in it. She apparently has lived in Australia since the late 90s.
0: Well, yeah. Well, we are getting some more. I don't mind that, but please don't take us with you.
4: She's been here all this time.
0: You need to send us a wormhole invite. And declined.
2: I'm not going to ask. Never mind.
0: Suddenly the Google searches for Diana from V is going to spike today. Her agent, her team, she's probably representing herself now.
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0: Martin O'Connell's show. Why have I now gone open tab on V to find out what character was Patsy talking about? Who's the one that's been living in Australia from the old 80s TV show V?
1: What is her name?
0: Jane Badler?
1: Jane Badler, that's it. And she actually lives in Melbourne, I believe. Oh. And I think her father-in-law is a famous horse trainer from Hayes Stable, I want to say.
0: This is brilliant. I'd love to think, because you never know, one of the many joys of doing a radio show is how many times we talk about something and then 10 minutes later you get a phone call, an anonymous email, someone heard what you're saying. Well, I reckon by the end of today's show, we've got more information about the powerhouse that is Jane Badler.

0: just looking at the blurb about the old TV show from the 80s and 90s, V. An extraterrestrial race arrives on Earth with seemingly good intentions. Hang on a second. The neighbors aren't all that, Bob. However, boom, boom, boom, their true machinations are slowly revealed as they become more ingrained into society.
1: Isn't that good?
0: Yeah, it might be like doing good society. Community service, cleaning the place up and stuff like that. Stamping out rats.
2: Until they peel their skin off.
0: Oh.
2: And reveal that they're lizards.
0: All right, this at 3 p.m. Rio, what's it for you? Small thing, big joy.
3: I'm obsessed when I have my dinner with getting the perfect bite on my fork. So say, for example, you've got a roast pork. I want to make sure I've got the perfect...
0: There's an art form to it, isn't there?
3: There is. It's an art and a science of the perfect amount of meat, the gravy, potatoes, a bit of crackling. And when you nail that ratio and the total size, if it's perfectly in your mouth, oh, heaven.
0: I tell you who always do it very well, TV chefs. You know when they're tasting someone's dish, they don't do what the rest of us would, where, you know, you go, bloody hell, that looks great. You start shoveling it, almost inhaling it, and bit goes down your... No one's ever saying to him, you got man overboard. You just got bit there on your... No, it's still there. No, it's still in between the molars at the back. They don't do that. They precisely put it on that fork, don't they?
3: Sometimes I like to pretend I'm Gary Megan when I'm eating.
0: Who doesn't? Who doesn't? Sorry, a little bit too much of our private lives here. Natalie, small thing, big joy. When I walk into my local cafe, it's busy and my barista just waves at me and mouths, I've got you.
2: Oh my God.
1: Nice.
0: Santo, small thing, big joy. Christian, I was in a rush today, running a bit late to get to work. All red lights.
2: Yeah.
0: Why is that small thing, big joy?
3: But maybe it was getting, I thought there was a second beat to it, maybe.
0: Christian, small thing, big joy. When the first sip of your barista, that's how foul at mood he's in. He's got that text message wrong, mate.
3: Maybe.
0: Does he mean, he gets more time to hang out with us?
2: To listen to the show.
0: That's why we're confused. That's why to us it doesn't make any sense.
1: Stalling him.
0: We're contractually bound to stay here and listen to it. Small thing, big joy. When the first sip of your barista coffee is the perfect temperature. Catherine, yes. Christian, small thing, big joy. I just got the Breville pie maker out on the weekend with the temperatures changing. It's pie season. Oh, that's beautiful. It's pie season.
3: There's wet season, there's dry season.
0: You're right, it is. Gary Megan with the joy with us. Homemade pie season. Christian, I need to know. I want to get that meat, cat, dog. Did you go bagless? Do I sound like a savage? No, I got the Miele bag. Of course, I need that bag protection. I need a new one. That's from Nicole. Christian, I saw Ice House live about 7 years ago. They are one of the best live bands you ever can see. Please, please, please give us a heads up. When are the tickets going on sale? Midday, 25th of May. Don't worry. There's one radio station that loves Ice House. Rest assured, it's gold. You'll be hearing plenty of reminders. Monday, the 25th of May at Ticketek. That's where you can buy your tickets.
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0: Rich and O'Connell show. Hot topics. Number one right now, V, the TV show from the 80s and 90s. Mm. Patsy, I've just had an email from Russell. Christian, I've got a half day. I'm knocking off early. I know what I'm going to be watching this afternoon. V, thank Pats. What station was she watching on? Russell, you must be very old. It was a streaming service. Prime, did you say you found on Pats?
1: Yeah, Amazon Prime. Yeah.
0: Oh, my God, that guy's going to love it. Christian, I remember the, just some Jane. Christian, I remember the TV show V. They procreated on V, and that scene when the baby is born seemingly normal, then there's a close-up. It had a lizard tongue.
1: Yes.
0: It made me scream. Good find, Pat. We've gone into double thumbs up early.
1: Yeah.
0: It's actually five Glorious alien thumbs episode. Up early. All right, so tomorrow. Tomorrow. Can you believe Top Gun turns 40? Four decades, 40 years old this Saturday. I still remember going to see it with two of my best mates in 1986. We were 13, and it was then when you had to. You couldn't pre-book cinema tickets. You had to queue around the block. And even though you were queuing, there was still no guarantee you'd get in and see it. They would let you in, Then when there were no more tickets, that was it. You'd have to go and see something else. But Top Gun, we got there extra early. We got in to see Top Gun. Just a great, great movie. And so many... No, not so many people. So many men changed their behaviour coming out of that cinema.
2: What do you mean?
0: Well, I remember buying aviators, suddenly trying to wear a fur-lined jacket in the summer.
2: Trying to play beach volleyball.
0: Yes, shirtless.
2: But
0: without the rig. It's amazing. It's 40 years old. I saw Tom Cruise on social media yesterday sharing a load of photos from behind the scenes. And you could see how proud he is of what that movie's also become for him. And in doing The Incredible a couple of years ago, when the second Top Gun movie did The Impossible, which is its own outstanding movie in its own right.
2: Yeah.
0: So how do we mark this enormous moment? It literally excites me that is 40 years old this weekend. So tomorrow's show is Top Gun Friday. And yeah, we can play the music from 1986 and music from the movie as well. But what else can we do? And that is my invitation and challenge to the producers today. Rio, what's something we could do tomorrow?
3: At the heart of Top Gun is wingman. Wingmen, wingmenning each other.
0: Wing women.
3: Wing women.
0: Wing people. Wing persons.
3: No, yes.
0: Wing humans.
3: Wing humans. Wing humans, if you're listening tomorrow morning, you call up and you tell us which of the team between Christian, me, Patsy, Alex, who do you want to be your wingman? And together we will elevate from being a wingman to singman. If you choose me, for example, I will sing a line of a song. I then tag.
0: What's the treat in that?
3: I then tag you in as my wingman and or wing person, and you have to sing the next line of the song. Let's do it. For example, Christian,
0: you're
3: a listener. You call in, you say, Rio, I love you so much. I would love to be your wingman.
0: Why wouldn't I go with like Patsy or Alex?
3: No, because you would want to go with someone with a bit of musical experience.
0: Okay,
3: someone
0: who's been on stage. Rio, you're my wingman on the radio show. Yeah.
3: All right, let's do this. Steve.
0: I'll be Steve. Okay. Yep.
3: So I start. I see a little silhouette of a man.
0: Scaramouche, Scaramouche, can you do the fandango?
3: Thunderbolts and lightning.
0: Very, very frightening.
3: Me.
0: Galileo.
3: Galileo.
0: Galileo.
3: Galileo.
0: Galileo.
3: Figaro.
0: Do you know, we generally didn't rehearse that. Actually, impressive.
2: You couldn't tell.
0: That is not going to get on that tomorrow, though. That was a one and done. You know, they were like, sorry, it's a bad line. Sorry, what? Am I on? Am I on? Where are Jonesy and Amanda?
3: And that's Singman.
0: I do like that. I do like Singman. That's very, very good, Rio. I like Singman. Singman is very good. Producer Kaylin, what have you got?
4: Alrighty, I've got two. Which one would you like?
0: The
4: first
0: one.
4: Okay. I think they're both as good as each other.
0: Of course you do. No quality control, we know.
4: I think we do. The Need for Speed Hour.
0: Wow.
1: Ooh.
4: Call in.
0: Well, you're the perfect person. I've been in a car with you. How about the Need for Road Safety Hour?
4: Yeah? I agree with that too. I think road safety is very important.
0: Not the buzzer I need for speed, old Leadfoot.
4: But tomorrow on the air, we have the Need for Speed Hour, where you call in for a whole hour. and we only take stories about fast things.
0: This
4: right?
0: is good. I like this.
4: So, for example, my old neighbour when I was a kid, his name was Jeff. One day we were riding down the hill on our bikes. His bike's brakes stopped working. He was flying. He hit our neighbour's letterbox, went over the top, landed like 10 metres in front of it.
0: He felt the need for speed.
4: Bloody
0: Jeff is in the air. He's got air.
4: And his teeth went right through his bottom.
0: Oh, God. All your stories involve some horrible facial disfigurement. No one likes an eye being gouged story than Magician Caitlin. Remember when we almost had an argument and I said, we cannot have that fork in the eye story on air. She was like, it's the best. Oh. I like this, though. These are two great ideas, team.
4: Thank you, thank you.
0: All right, so here's my one, then. This is called Who's Your Goose? At the heart of Top Gun, the way I saw it at the time, this is a movie about two guys who need each other, who complement each other. You've got Mav, he's the wild one, the Yang. And then you got his best friend, Goose, who kind of completes him. He's the yin to his Yang. He's the more grounded one. He's the dad. He's married. They need each other. In life, we need our mates. Mm. Who is your Goose? Celebrate mateship and mates. Maybe it's someone who's not around anymore. It would be for me. But it's a chance for me to remember my greatest ever wingman, Sean, who passed away a couple of years ago. Who is your goose? Sean, even though he's not longer any around, will always be forever my goose. Who is your goose?
1: That's lovely. I really
2: lovely.
1: Like it.
2: Thank you. A bonus if they can play Great Balls of Fire on the piano.
0: Yes. All right. Georgie, you've got an idea. What is yours?
4: Yeah, so you were saying earlier how men literally change their behaviour after yeah. this. So I have some stats for this. 500% increase in Navy enlistings after the movie came out.
0: Right. And it's basically a huge ad for the US Navy.
4: Yeah, and a 40% increase in Ray-Ban aviators being purchased. So yep. what I want to know is how has a movie influenced you? Because for me, I watched Surf's Up and bought 4 surfboards.
5: I love this.
0: This is a great idea. As well. Team, yes. These are all good ideas.
6: 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Up all night. Central Queensland's 4CC.

0: before you get started on your day, you know, going to work, taking the kids to school, dropping into the Bendigo Bank, we retrace our steps with On This Day. On This Day. Looking back on historical moments, marking movie, TV and music milestones, and checking out who's celebrating a birthday. On This Day with Aaron Stevens. And again in the Arvo before four. Thanks to Hammo's Bank, Bendigo Community Bank, Gladstone and Calliope. 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

0: 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Please join us tomorrow morning for the Top Gun Show. Top Gun turns 40 on Saturday. Watch it this weekend. We should all watch it this weekend.
1: Yes.
0: Report back Monday. How's it aged? Christian, when Top Gun first came out, like you as a teenager, I went out and brought a pair of aviator sunglasses. 40 years later, at the start of this year, you announced you're going to try and organise a 40th anniversary gig in the sky. Top Gun at 40. At 40,000 feet, I went out and brought another pair. I thought, I'm going to win myself on that. What happened, Christian? Well, I said to the radio bosses, I feel the need for speed, and they said they feel the need to deal with Carl and Jackie O. There's a lot of truth in that. There's so much truth in that. I could say no more. Anyway. Top Gun at 50,000 feet. Maybe the case will be settled by then. Christian, weren't you going to be doing Top Gun at 40? Hey, yeah, that's yeah, right. Yeah. Hey, what is this, a pylon?
1: Yeah, I think it's easy to get a plane.
0: Christian, why don't you do the show from a fighter jet? Listen, we couldn't even get in a Bonza flight and watch it on our phones. From a fighter jet? Mm. All right, join us tomorrow for the Top Gun movie. Top Gun at 40 feet. It's just, I think we are, hey, on the second floor of this radio station. Roughly that, we can make the promo work tomorrow. All right, coming up after 8 o'clock then, Scott's given us this idea. Patsy was talking earlier about yesterday, she was flicking around looking at old school TV shows on Prime and she found V. V used to be this sci-fi show. It's a good one back in the day, in the 80s, American TV show. And she saw that one of the stars, the actress Jane Badler, has been living in Australia for quite a few years. Now, Scott texted me going, Christian, Jane Badler, the 15 hormonal year old me, woke up at that mere name, sent shivers down my spine. Jane Badler, I've got to admit, Christian, was my first celebrity crush. Celebrity crush. Star of V, Jane Badler, from our man Scott. Who was it for you, Alex?
2: I've got to say April from Teenage Mutant Ninja Turtles.
0: Wasn't expecting that.
2: Yeah.
0: But to each their own. Now, what appealed to you?
2: She had this beautiful flowing red hair.
0: Oh, you've got a type.
2: Mm. Hey? What does my wife have?
0: You married your own... Yes. Well, I'm not going to call Bonnie a mutant ninja turtle. Oh,
2: Thank you.
0: Oh, he had eyes for Michelangelo, sorry.
2: I'm at Raphael. Leonardo. Definitely not Splinter.
0: Rio, who is it for you? Who's your first crush?
3: I wish I could give something more relatable or more well-known, but this is my truth. My first celebrity crush was a tennis player from the early 2000s, a South African female tennis player called Amanda Kutzer.
0: Oh, I don't remember Amanda Kutzer.
3: No, she was not very famous.
0: I remember.
3: She was maybe the top 20. She wasn't like Anna Kournikova, known for being, you know, a stunner or anything like that. But for whatever reason, I was obsessed with Amanda Kutzer. I would get up early.
0: I don't like hearing about obsessed means one thing at that age. You know, locking that bedroom door.
3: Oh,
0: having
3: TV.
0: Your fifth shower of the day. Suddenly you're very excited about the goings on at Roland Garros. An unnatural obsession.
3: I reckon I'm maybe the only person in the world whose first celebrity crush was Amanda Kutzer. I would love to hear that anyone else shared it.
0: Wow, wee. Huge. Wow. I thought Alex had a head turner. Yours is incredible. Mine is suddenly seems quite boring. It was there was an 80s TV show, Wonder Woman, Linda Carter. Oh, just hearing this.
4: Wonder Woman.
0: Wonder Woman. Good times, good times.
5: All the world is waiting for you.
0: Let's now go into the mind of Petrina Jones.
6: Oh, it was
0: Walter Cronkite.
6: No, get off it. No, it was Andrew McCarthy. After I saw Pretty in Pink.
0: Good looking guy.
6: I still got the hots for him. If I see anything with him in it now.
0: He's just done a big documentary, actually.
6: Yeah, it's brilliant.
0: Yeah.
6: It's brilliant.
0: Was he the one in Mannequin?
6: Yes, he was.
0: Fell
6: yes,
0: in love with a store mannequin.
6: Yes,
0: Kim
6: that's
0: Cattrall,
6: right.
0: wasn't it?
6: Yeah,
0: early
6: Kim
0: young...
6: Cattrall. That's it was. It was, and they lived happily ever after. Yes. But he's quite the avid novelist as well. Like, he's written a few books. But I still see him on screen, and he still does it for me. He's so unassuming. I know he's not a Brad Pitt or a Tom Cruise, but for me, it's Andrew McCarthy. Had his poster out of TV Week on my bedroom wall. Loved
0: this is
6: it.
0: Brilliant. I remember that when you used to rip out posters, yeah. wouldn't you? And they weren't like official ones, and you were very careful with the staple when that fold down the middle. It was like a fine art, wasn't like picking a lock. So it didn't tear halfway through the body.
6: It was in a white suit, and it was pink background. Pretty in Pink. Loved it.
0: Awesome.
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0: Christian O'Connell show. You all of you remember your very first celebrity crush. In a way, they're your first and last crush you'll ever have. A week Saturday, my wife and I marked 28 years of marriage, but that woman knows. There's three of us in this marriage. There's me, her, and Wonder Woman. Christian, a lot of guys my age, in my bracket, early 30s would agree, the Pink Power Ranger.
1: Oh, yes, great one.
0: Good one. I've got a lot of open tabs right now with various men and women from the 80s and 90s. This is a sweet one, actually. First celebrity crush, James Valentine. Sadly passed away, ABC radio presenter, brilliant maverick, pioneering presenter, ABC TV in the afternoon as well. Wrote my fan letter a few years ago. I found the reply he sent me when I was a young fan. Jasmine, that's lovely. Celebrity crush, Christian, my first one, Michael J. Fox, Back to the Future, and of course, even as a hairy teen wolf, Katrina. Christian, my first celebrity crush, Kelly McGillis in Top Gun. My uncle took me to watch Top Gun within 1 month of migrating to Australia from Vietnam in 1986. Didn't know a word of English.
2: What did you make of Top Gun?
0: Never dared to watch the film again for fear of ruining that very precious young memory. Tan, I love that story. Christian, my celebrity crush when I was a teenager, none other than the body of, we don't need that kind of language, mate, Elle McPherson. Keep it decent today in the middle of the school, Rob. The body of Elle McPherson. She was, wasn't she? Elle the body McPherson.
3: Still is.
0: Yeah.
3: No, good genetics, that one.
4: And a great brain.
3: I've seen her in person. Well.
0: Absolutely, of course.
3: Siren.
2: What do you mean you've seen her in person?
3: Well, she came into the station one day.
2: Did she?
3: Oh,
2: is she running the Black Thunders?
3: No.
2: Not on hard times?
3: Not a lick of makeup, but her skin was just... She's a stunning-looking woman.
2: How close did you get to her?
3: Hey?
2: How close did you get to her to see
3: in
2: that
3: the
2: she
3: studio
2: had no makeup?
3: Oh!
2: Yeah. Oh, right, she came in for an interview.
3: Yeah, and absolutely stunning and just naturally perfect. Absolutely stunning.
2: Naturally perfect.
4: Yeah. That's your celebrity crush.
3: Yeah. Oh, yeah, she's stunning.
4: All pass.
0: Dean, good morning, Dean. Dean?
5: Yes, you there?
0: Yes, Dean, you're live on air with us. So your first celebrity crush?
5: The best and only Amanda Kutz.
0: Oh, yes, no way.
3: No way.
0: Yeah. Rio thought he was the only one in the world. Lesser known tennis legend, Amanda Kutzer. Right. It's you and Rio.
5: Wow. She was so good. She's the best tennis player ever. Like, I would sit there when I was 13, 14 years old, and as soon as she's playing, I'd to like the whole family, everyone, shut up. She's playing. Let's watch.
4: Oh, my God, dear. We could have been brothers.
0: You two should form the Australian fan club.
4: Yeah, she was a grinder down the back of the baseline. She was smaller than the other taller tennis players.
0: Oh, yeah.
4: Players,
0: it was her tennis prowess you two appreciate, right? Yeah. Down the back of the baseline.
4: She had great tennis IQ.
0: Yeah, sure. Okay. Dean, thank you very much for your call, mate. Have a good day.
5: Thank you. You too. Thank you.
0: Let's go to Lisa now. Morning, Lisa. Hey, Lisa.
6: Hello. How are you?
0: Oh, we're good, Lisa. Thanks for calling the show. So your first celebrity crush, who was it for you?
6: Oh, my God. One of the sexiest men alive, Richard Gere.
0: Yeah, good-looking guy. Still is now.
6: Oh, and I remember going and seeing him in Pretty Woman in the late 80s, and I reckon I went about four times. And I would just sit there gazing with these love hearts in my eyes, and oh, my God. And still to this day, I know he's older, but he's
0: aged
6: still,
0: beautifully. Mm. Handsome guy.
6: And in Officer and a Gentleman. Oh, my God.
0: Brilliant movie.
6: Yes. Grab me in his arms. I would have been his woman.
0: Lisa, thank you very much for your story.
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0: Christian O'Connell Show. Your first celebrity crush. What was yours? Good morning, Nikki. Keanu Reeves.
1: Oh, good one.
0: First saw him in the Paula Abdul video. I didn't know he was in a Paula Abdul. What was he in? Word Up? Opposites Attract? Christian, I had a very intense relationship on one of the Teenage Mutant Ninja Turtles, Raphael.
2: There you go.
0: No, cartoon form.
1: Okay.
2: Yeah.
0: Each their probably own. A lot of people listening that really had an attraction to Jessica Rabbit.
1: Yes, yeah. Lola Bunny as well.
0: Mm-hmm. But when they did the live action movie, oh, my crush, elevated. I genuinely thought we had a future together. Tennille. Christian, my first ever celebrity crush was and still is. Just ask my husband, the great Jason Bateman.
3: Oh, yeah.
0: Great actor. He's aged well as well.
3: Yes.
0: I watched this new thing that he's in, two episodes in. I'm sure some people listening have seen it. It seems to be brilliant at the moment. DTF St. Louis.
1: Oh.
0: Very good. Okay, let's go to the lines now. Vicky, good morning.
4: Good morning, Christian.
0: All right, please take us there. Who was your first ever celebrity crush?
4: Okay, my first crush was Bartholomew John. Now, you won't know him. He was an Aussie TV star in the late 70s, early 80s. He was in The Young Doctors, Skyways. He even advertised Holden Gemini on the telly.
0: What you're saying is this guy had range.
4: Oh, look, you want this range? It gets better. He also played Ronald McDonald in the TV ad.
0: Oh, wow. Range.
1: My beating heart.
0: Yeah, stop
4: range,
0: it.
4: Range, oh, and more range.
0: That red fright wig, white face, red shoes, does it for me.
4: Yeah, I must admit that was not what did it for me, but it was just, yeah, one of his range.
0: That's a great one.
4: I'm scared of clowns.
0: Vicky, thank you very much for giving us a call.
4: No worries. Thanks, Christian. Have a good one.
0: And you. Let's go to Keith now. Good morning, Keith. No, I'm joking.
1: Okay.
0: Let's see who it is. I just love the idea of a man called Keith falling in love with Cameron Daddo. Kath, good morning. Welcome to the show.
5: Hello, Christian. And
0: hello.
5: Yes, I was in love with Cameron Daddo.
0: Kath, not Keith. So tell us about Kath. You and Cameron Daddo.
5: Well, I was about, I think, 10 or 11. I think I said 10 earlier. 10 or 11. My aunt was lucky enough to know the producers of Big River. It was a big musical in the late 80s. And wow. I got to meet the entire cast at the cast party.
0: Great.
5: Including Cameron Daddo, my biggest crush ever. Before I met Alison Brace, so I honestly thought we had a future. I've got a little photo of me holding a balloon in front of me because I was going to be an actor just like him. And he was amazing. And I loved him.
0: And is there still a little candle flickering for Cameron Daddo now as well?
5: Oh, look, whenever I see him in the nice dashing grey beard when he comes on and does like those, you know, getaway shows, it's
1: candle by candlelight. It's a classic Daddo affair.
5: He's just amazing. But yeah, there you go.
0: That's great. Kathy, thank you very much for giving us a call. You have a great day.
5: You too.
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0: Christian O'Connell Show. Today's time waster, another great prize, $250 to spend. Soul Origin. Check out the Tiger Buns. Taste. Hit. So crunchy, it roars. Try it. Taste it. Believe it. $250 Soul Origin voucher. Jealous much? Hell yeah, we are. Today is Get Your Pump On Day.
1: Of course.
0: To be honest, for us on this show, that it's every day for us.
1: Oh, yeah.
0: 6 till 9/10, getting the Swole Show. Swole. We're looking for your muscle movies today. The producers, once again, have been... You're probably listening to the show right now, Christian. I really hope in your hands you have the top 5 power rankings of the strongest muscles in the human body.
1: Ooh.
0: Rest assured, of course I have. This isn't my first rodeo. What do we think? The top 5 strongest muscles in the body, team?
1: My biceps.
0: Not in the top 5.
1: Really?
0: Not in the top 5. No, no, no.
1: I
0: know that.
1: Seen these.
0: All that time moving that piano when you were a poor student. No, it didn't pay off.
2: Quadriceps?
0: Quads, number 3.
3: I would have said brain, but I know it's not a muscle. But you do have to exercise it.
0: 5, lats.
1: Oh, yeah.
0: Back. 4, calf.
1: Oh.
0: Second heart, they call that, the soleus.
1: I have amazing calves, just FYI.
0: You do, I have to be honest.
2: You should show them
0: off. You do. I remember years ago interviewing Rod Stewart, and the first 10 minutes he was saying how he's tried and hired so many personal trainers to get stronger calf muscles. Oh. He's never been able to, he just can't, it's genetics or something. It was just so funny. You have so many women around the world fancy him, he's just upset, he's insecure still about his calf muscles being underdeveloped. Quads are number 3. 2, glutes.
1: Oh, of course.
0: Number 1, the jaw.
3: Really?
0: I did not know that yet.
2: Okay.
0: All right, what are the swole lads watching in the gym?
2: Yeah.
0: They love the pump back of Notre Dame.
1: That's wrong. God.
0: Pump fiction.
1: How many pump ones have you
0: this
1: got?
0: This is the last one I've raised, okay?
1: Silver
0: I just couldn't stop. Crocodile pump day. I lied.
1: Silver.
0: Bench her.
1: Oh, God.
0: Korea Teenage Mutant Ninja Turtles. That's why they're so jacked. You got that V, that's why they're on the creatine. Jacked Reacher. He is actually. Super jacked. Too jacked, actually. And Swole 9 Yards.
1: Ah, prison movie. Yeah. Gold.
0: What have you got, Rio?
1: I've got a pump one too.
0: Yeah?
1: Mary Pumpins.
0: Oh, yeah. She's Mad Games.
1: She's got so many things in that bag.
0: Mad Games Poppins. Gold.
1: Strongest muscle in the body. The fantastic jaw. Fantastic jaw.
0: No, no, no, I heard it.
1: What an amazing turnaround. No, Fantastic Four.
0: Yeah,
1: adults.
0: No, I got it. I got it. Yeah. It's not funny. Bronze. No gains.
1: Dante's obliques.
0: Yeah. Gold.
1: And planes, gains, and automobiles.
0: Oh, silver. That's good too.
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1: Silver Plus.
0: Adam Frederick's got Weekend at Feel the Burnies.
1: Silver.
2: Who trained Roger Rabbit?
1: That's actually, that really grows on you.
2: Yes, it is.
1: Gold.
2: It is oblique.
0: Stop and my mum will show you her glute. Just that left one, it's huge.
1: Go.
0: Pumping Miss Daisy.
1: Bronze.
0: Pushing glutes.
1: God, plus, that's just so good.
0: Simon Shirley, well done. Harry Squatter and the Half-Ripped Prince.
1: Silver plus.
0: That's from Elliot, well done. Curious calves of Benjamin Button. How'd you get them so shapely? God. Almost like a beautiful fat man's calves. They have some of those shapely ones of us. Stop at my mum will glute.
1: Silver.
0: Citizen Game.
1: Silver plus.
0: Protein Wolf.
1: Gold.
0: Second mention of Team Wolf on today's show. Weekend of Burpees.
1: Silver.
0: Horrible exercises. Just need to slow down my approach with this one. Meet the Big Fockers. You understand the need, not for speed with that one.
1: Yeah, silver.
0: Yeah. Glutey and the Beast. Good old Glutey and the
1: God
0: Beast.
1: Gold plus as well.
0: Yeah, Dean Delaney for that one. Well done. Secret Life of Pecs.
1: Silver.
0: Peck Cemetery.
1: Silver plus.
0: There's two pecs from Amanda. Game Man.
1: Silver.
0: 21 Pump Street.
1: Gold.
0: Aaron, well done. Dumbbell and Dumber.
1: Silver plus.
0: Silence of the Hammies.
1: Silver.
0: Reuters of the Lost Ark.
1: Gold.
0: Free Wiry.
1: Free Wiry?
0: You know, she's often seen like an old guy. He's pretty wiry and sinewy, you know?
1: Yeah, yeah.
0: Sinewy. Arms like a rope or something, you know? He's a wiry guy, you know?
1: Silver.
0: All right. Who's the winner today?
1: I loved Glutey and the Beast.
0: Yes, it has to be. Well done.
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3: Double A Chattery, the podcast drops today. This is your side hustle. We're your forensic psychologist slash friend, Anita McGregor. Which comes first, friend or a forensic psychologist?
4: Friend comes first. But the fact I find her so interesting, she's such an interesting worldview, is because of the work she does, I think.
3: Yeah.
4: But often on the podcast, we talk about a whole lot of general stuff. But this one today is so interesting. As we head into Christmas, we thought it'd be a great time to look at this. Why are so many people going no contact with their parents? This is, Oprah talks about it, Mel Robbins talks about it, the trend of no contact. It's all over social media. What happens here is that this is framed often as a form of self-preservation. Adult children separating from their parents. It's not rebellion. It's adult children saying, I'm putting up my boundaries because as a parent, you are toxic for me. And there's lots of articles at the moment about my parents are narcissists, therefore my behaviour is this. How do I separate from them? The word narcissist gets thrown around a lot.
3: It does, doesn't it?
4: There's a lot of stuff here, though, that younger generations are prioritising their mental health more than any other generation has. And they're saying, that means I don't want to be around you. And parents are bewildered, saying, I was doing my best. Mel Robbins, she's one of the top podcasters in the world. She's written the book, Let Them. She's saying what seems to be, for my generation, say, the most sensible thing. Here's her take on it.
5: Your parents, they've likely not gone to therapy, nor do they want to. The issues that you see in their marriage that you wish you could change or make better, they've been there forever. They're not changing. They are who they are. They have the relationship they have. It's not your responsibility to do anything about it. And something that's helped me develop a level of acceptance and love with my folks is just saying to myself, they gave me everything they could based on their life experience.
3: That's pretty good.
4: Wouldn't you think?
3: They did the best they could.
4: That's what that generation thinks.
3: Mm-hmm.
4: But a whole lot of, well, I'm seeing it over TikTok, a whole lot of articles have been written with people answering back saying, why should I have to put up with my parents' lack of understanding of me? Why should I have to put up with all the damage my parents have done to me emotionally? I don't want to have to do that. So Mel got attacked for saying that. Interesting, isn't it? So these adult children are saying, excuse me, you don't know my family.
3: Sure.
4: Here's a classic example of one of those.
6: I would not wish being an adult child estranged from your parent on my worst enemy. And if you talk to any adult children who are estranged from their parents or parent, they will most likely tell you that it was death by a thousand cuts. We can look at our parent and say, we know that you didn't have the tools. We know that you did your best. But now we're at a point where I never got taught certain things and I'm having to go out and find the answers and find the resources and change and become a better person. And all that we want is for that estranged parent to do the same thing, but they refuse.
4: So this is the first generation of kids who've really learned about their own emotions. And they are irritated that their parents aren't meeting them halfway.
3: Generation X, we get sandwiched by, so we had brutal parents when we were young and now our kids hate us. Do you see what's happened
4: there? Well, this is the thing, and I think it used to be, and maybe it still is in Australia. America maybe is more polarized with this stuff, but you'd sit around the Christmas table, for example, and you'd be irritated. The things that trigger you, whatever. But that's Christmas. That's families. Now, this generation is saying, I'm not putting up with that. But there is long-term damage, and Anita discusses this beautifully, long-term damage in family estrangement that will impact you for a long time. So be careful about that. Narcissist gets thrown around a lot. My parents were narcissists is used a lot. And Anita says there is a technical term for this, a medical term. That's not what these people are referring to. This woman has got a whole list of themselves. Here's A, they paint themselves as the victim. They'll twist your healing into an act of betrayal, etc. She says they will rewrite the past. Suddenly everything that's happened in the past was beautiful and wonderful except you. And Anita had an interesting spin on the fact is that we all do that.
7: We all rewrite the history of our family. I have rewritten the story of my childhood. My kids have rewritten the story of my parenting. We all do that. Traditionally, there's three roles that we have in the world in dynamics. And one is like being a victim or being a villain or being a hero. And when we rewrite the story, we often place ourselves as the hero or as the victim in a situation. We rarely say, I was the asshole. I was the villain in this.
3: Mm.
4: So everyone's retreated to their corners.
3: Yeah.
4: And unless you have a conversation and reach out into the middle and say, I will listen to you,
3: mm-hmm.
4: you won't get past this. But this is a very dangerous, and they're calling it a trend. But as Anita said, this trend will have long-term implications
3: sure.
4: for families.
3: And it might be over something that's really minor. We're not talking about abuse here. We're just talking about because
4: your dad didn't pick
3: you up from sport or
4: this
3: didn't go to your sporting
4: This isn't about abusive parents. This isn't about any of that.
3: Yeah.
4: This is about parents who have given you emotional baggage and whose parents haven't.
3: And I look at you as a mother. You are a fantastic mother. I always feel that your boys, you've always been very supportive and, you know, because you wanted to have, you look like you weren't going to have kids. And for years, I knew you were and you were childless. And then when you did have children, you really gave it a red hot go.
4: But
3: me, on the other hand, you know, when my eldest was born, I was 24 years of age. You know, I was 24, I was a kid.
4: But we've both done the best we could.
3: Kids can't even get a car registered these days. Years, all of a sudden you've got a kid and you do the best you can.
4: But
3: if I could go back in time to be, I'd probably say, okay, this is how I would handle raising my son. And my son is wonderful.
4: Oh, he's gorgeous. They love you.
3: And I'm all very proud of my kids, and I'm proud of the relationship that I have with my children. But it's different than the relationship that I have with my dad. My dad, you know, who I love dearly, but it was just a different generation. But I don't hold my mum and dad responsible for anything that's happened in my life. You've got to give up blaming your parents. Short of us, unless they put you in a dungeon and molested you, then yes, bad. But if they just, you know, didn't give you the supportive words, if you're over 50 and you're still blaming your parents.
4: Interesting, isn't it?
3: You should go and see someone.
4: Well, this is what's happening. They are seeing people. They're seeing therapists. They're seeking help for their own mental health and saying, it's not healthy for me to be around you. It's a very interesting time.
3: It is.
4: And as we go into Christmas, have a listen to this podcast, because Anita gives everyone tools for how to walk into that room
3: yep.
4: and be kind.
3: And she got to swear as well. Because she's a forensic psychologist, you can do that. I don't know what your excuse is. Double H Hattery, it drops today. Get it from wherever you get all your good podcasts from.
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0: Damnation. Down to the Jonesy and Amanda Ralphs pump test. Going no contact with your parents, breaking up with your parents. We were just talking about this, and as I was thinking about it, I could never just not talk to my parents.
2: No, it's interesting, isn't it?
0: You know, my father passed away some years ago, but I couldn't just stop talking to my mother.
2: And yet people are. And that, it is generational, I think, is that we just went into the... Our parents would give us the irrits, but we'd still consider them family and we'd put up with it.
0: But you know,
2: now they're not. Now this is a big thing and they're not.
0: But that's the thing. Like, we were raised under the brutal hand of the 70s and 80s parent. And there was no such thing as feelings or emotions. If you put on weight, my mother would say, oh, you put on weight, you're fat, you know, all that sort of stuff. These days, you can't even say that. You can't say, I don't say anything to
2: To play devil's advocate, there would be a whole lot of kids whose parents are like that, who say, it's not good for me to be around that anymore.
0: Sure.
2: I'm working on myself. I'm not going to put myself in that position. But there's a whole swathe of stung parents going, what's happened? Why aren't our kids why aren't they spending time with us? Why have they gone no contact? They're so hurt. And the kids are saying, I've been trying to tell you why, but no one's meeting in the middle. There's lots of families this is happening to. So let's do this. Well, let's call it going no contact with your parents or breaking up with your parents. You might be on either side of this equation. Does this act pass the pub test?
0: Brendan Jonesy Jones
1: and Amanda Keller.
0: Damnation.
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5: This is a topic that Anita McGregor and I are discussing on our podcast, Double A Chattery, that drops today. And Anita has worked with families before. She's a psychologist. She's a forensic psychologist. So she brings some interesting light to this. But this is a topic that is going viral all around the world. And it is about people, adults, going no contact with their parents, breaking up with their parents. So they're saying, is this a much-needed corrective? And are you right to have your boundaries in place? Or is this a worrisome change in family relations? So it's often framed as a form of self-preservation rather than rebellion.
6: Mm.
5: So adults are sharing their traumas on social media and reasons for going no contact with their parents. And then you see parents who are reeling from the rejection. In our day, you just put up with your parents and put up with their flaws. Now, people aren't.
7: Well, we're from the corporal punishment era. And I would not wish that on my children. But I'd hate to see down the track that little Johnny doesn't talk to his dad because his dad didn't get him the latest e-bike.
5: This is the thing.
7: I hate to see that in the future.
5: That's what Anita says too, is that there are long-term implications from being estranged from your family.
7: Yeah.
5: Even though people at the moment are saying, this is how I'm feeling, bang, this can lead to scars that may never heal. So breaking up with your parents, does it pass the pub test?
8: Oh, I think it doesn't pass the pub test. Look, my parents lived through the Depression. They sort of didn't know what to do. They weren't the greatest, but I love them to death and I'd be lost without them. It made me the man I am today and give me a bit of resilience. It doesn't pass the pub test to me.
9: I reckon it definitely makes the pub test. I broke up with my mum about 5 years before she died, and the reason was because she wasn't a mother, and I think sometimes mothers shouldn't be mothers.
10: Sometimes kids are impossible to have a relationship with, like my son. If the world don't spin around him, the world don't spin.
11: I think it's insane. This has just happened to me and I'm baffled and heartbroken. I was iced out with no explanation, no reason. I never knew what I'd done. I couldn't fix anything because I didn't know what the issue was.
12: I talked to my mum, but I will refuse to talk to my father. The reason being is because I'm transgender. And the day that my father turns around and says he wants nothing to do with me, well, then I want nothing to do with him since he wants nothing to do with me.
5: Oh, some tough stories in there. If you want to have a listen to the podcast, Anita, sort of, you might find your way through as we discuss all that, and she's got some ideas too.
7: Whew. Double A Chattery, check it out.
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0: Sunday nights, we raise the Aussie flag and dedicate 2 hours to the best Australian music. 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To the glam rock movement of the 70s. I've never known the 70s. Through the US invasion of the 80s. I come from a land of love. To the evolution of Oz music through the 90s and 2000s. 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
1: and Amanda Keller.
2: Here it comes. It sounds like Jonesy's making animal shapes. He's ballooning up. What happens on Wednesdays? We take your ideas as to what we should have on the fruited plains. What would you like to see on the show next year? Like to see and hear. Your ideas have been put on balloons with corresponding numbers. I'm about to throw a balloon at Jonesy. He's been putting on his protective gear.
3: And the ideas we have thus far, pensioner partners, fig jam, millennial munchies, what's your favourite soup and why?
2: Yes, I hope that's on there.
3: And slop gear.
2: Also, slop gear?
3: That's the biggest biggest lemon.
2: Well, also, we both have one that every week is on there, Pun Hour, and you've got diss songs.
3: Yeah. Love song desecration.
2: Yeah. So all of those are on balloons.
3: Yes.
2: Jonesy hasn't put in his cricket box, so who knows where these darts might land.
3: I put my enormous hands over there.
2: Close your visor.
3: Well, yeah, you've got to.
2: Yeah, I'm going to put my blindfold on.
3: I don't think you need that.
2: I'll close. How about I just close my eyes?
3: Okay.
2: No, put your visor down, Brendan. I'll hit you in the face.
3: Okay.
2: All right. Now my eyes are closed. Are you out of the way, Jenna?
4: Yeah.
2: Brendan, where are you in front of? Are you okay? Everyone out of the way?
5: All right. You're good to go.
2: Ready? Say hello, Brendan, so I see where you are.
3: Hello, Amanda.
5: Oh, you've just hit him straight in the head.
2: Oh!
5: Clinical.
2: Wow,
5: very clinical this time of year. Oh, no.
2: What is it?
5: Okay, two's Pun Hour.
2: Pun Hour? Oh. Pun Hour. Well, I flamboyantly said that I'd like to do Pun Hour. How I think this works is that you guys phone up with a topic and I have to come up with a pun. Look at your face, Brendan.
3: I'd rather watch your favourite soup and why.
2: Pun Hour is going to be happening when we do Tribal Drum.
0: Brendan Jonesy Jones. Amanda Keller.
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2: I'm not sure how I feel about what's about to happen because I have held up the promise of this being exciting and wonderful.
3: Next year we go to the Fruited Plains of Drive Time Radio. Wednesdays, ideas were given numbers. Those numbers were put onto balloons. Those balloons were put onto me.
2: Yes.
3: Amanda threw darts.
2: Yes.
3: And it came up with today's idea.
4: Oh no. It's,
2: what is it? What is it?
4: Okay, two's pun hour.
2: Pun hour.
3: Pun hour.
2: This is
3: yours.
2: One I've been pushing for many months now. And now it's here. I've got to step up and do it.
3: You know what it's like?
2: What?
3: It's like that cross stitch that sits on the desk that hasn't been completed.
2: Well, pun hour is going to happen. Here's how it's going to work. And you can help too, Brendan, and you, Ryan, please join in.
3: I don't want to join in. I don't like puns. I've said that I don't like puns.
2: You're horrible, man.
3: I don't like them. I don't think they're funny.
2: I did motorcycle segment with you.
3: You hang on. Motorcycle segment, you went, nah.
2: And I still had to sit through it.
3: Well, I'm happy to sit through it. I'm going to sit through here and just look
2: so
3: at the
2: So here's
3: city.
2: What happens. For you, we want you to phone up and give me us a very simple sentence and I will try and create a pun around
3: okay,
2: it.
3: Okay, so what would John Farnham, you know him?
2: Yeah.
3: Two strong hearts.
2: Well, that's how he can keep the beat. Bang, that just happened. See, some of them come to me quickly. I'm like a channeler. Some will come quickly. Some might need to be extruded a little more slowly. So, for example, a sentence, I went to the flower shop. Are you a pansy? That's the kind of thing that's going to happen. This is what's going to happen.
3: Can I just ask?
2: Yeah.
3: So people will ring in.
2: Yes.
3: They will give you a sentence.
2: A very basic sentence with a basic subject.
3: The pun guru.
2: We'll have to I'm going to try and come up with a pun to match the sentence.
3: I'm looking forward to sitting here with my arms crossed, looking out the window, enjoying the metropolis.
2: I look forward to you being a supportive friend and helping me.
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15: Hi, I'm Colin Boyce, the federal member for Flynn. The Middle East conflict serves as a wake-up call for Australia. The latest data has confirmed Australia has 34 days of diesel, 32 days of jet fuel and 36 days of petrol supply on hand, which includes stocks offshore. That means Australia could come to a standstill in a month if a conflict occurred in the region. I'm Colin Boyce. Australia must increase its domestic and industrial fuel supplies and its refining capability now. Authorised by Colin Boyce, MP, Gladstone.
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2: Jam
3: Nation.
2: Wednesday is Ideas Day. You ring up with your ideas. Largely all
4: we
2: the
4: know,
2: ideas
4: we know
2: are dreadful, and then those ideas are transcribed onto balloons. Those balloons are put onto me. You throw a dart, and today it's come up with your idea. Pun hour.
4: Look, I've always fantasised about doing pun hour, so let's take a deep breath and do it.
2: No idea is a bad one. Although I would be lying if I said that. This is possibly the worst idea in the world. But let's have at it. Gemma O'Ryan, make sure you get the buzzer out.
4: Well, there's to be no judgment.
2: Yeah, the buzzer. Don't worry about the dig, mate. We won't need
4: you to give me just a very basic sentence. And yep. I'm a magician. I'll come up with a pun around it, hopefully. But there's to be no judgment, no buzzers, no dings. It's just a pun.
2: There will be buzzers.
4: Thank you for the support.
2: Lisa is with us.
4: Hello, Lisa. Give me a basic... It's like I'm a... Give me a sentence here. Give me a sentence.
5: There's a yucky nappy on the baby.
4: Well, don't poo-poo the idea. What do you think?
2: Yeah, it's good. Yeah, it's all right.
4: Yeah.
6: What about this? I think this segment has the right formula.
4: Oh, that's not bad, but it's not about poo.
6: It's about babies, though.
4: Okay, all right.
2: Karen.
4: Okay, Karen's... Hello, Karen. Give us your sentence.
7: Hi, guys. The stars are shining brightly.
4: Lucky they're not planets, or I might see Uranus from here. You happy with that one, Brendan?
2: You know, it's not...
4: Was that... Did that pass?
2: Yeah,
4: okay, great. Give me a ding on that one, please. Thank you. Take
2: it's
4: a breath.
2: It's fine lights for the whole segment.
4: I know, it's all going to be bot related. James, over to you.
8: The Nutcracker is here.
4: I hope you don't make a balls up of it. See, it's all below the waist, all my material.
6: That was good.
4: Thank you. There was another one. Jeanette. Let's go to Jeanette. Okay, over to you, Jeanette.
9: Hi, Amanda. It's Christmas is my favourite time of year.
4: You have to be careful of scammers because they might fleece Navidad. Brendan's laughed. Brendan laughed. That's my prize. Brendan's laughed. Brendan laughed. That's my prize.

0: I might say I didn't even check with my mate. Thank you.
1: Katrina, are you...
0: Did I get away with that?
1: Abused by your parents?
0: Katrina, are you happy with that one?
2: We're fantastic. That's great.
0: Thank you.
1: Oh, Katrina's suddenly aged.
0: Can I take a breath? I need to just... I'm a boxer. I'm going back to my corner. We're going to take more.
1: No, why don't we just walk away?
0: No.
1: Like you walked away from your cross stitch.
0: No.
1: And the Kama Sutra.
0: We've got more. We're going to take more.
1: I wash my hands of this segment. If you...
0: With the soul of old Jeffrey. That's not a pun, that's just aging.
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0: We're brainstorming ideas to take to the Fruited Plains next year.
3: Brain hurts.
0: We've got Wednesday's Ideas Day, Thursday's Darts Day, and that's how they're selected. Today we have...
4: Oh, no.
3: What is it?
4: Okay, two's Pun Hour.
3: Pun Hour?
0: Which
3: that was
0: your
3: my suggestion.
0: Idea.
3: And it seemed like it'd be fun.
0: And it seems to suck to be
3: well, you.
0: You
3: know,
0: because,
3: you're giving me no help.
0: Well, because firstly, A, I hate puns. And B, I hate puns. So why would I help you? I will just sit here and look out the window. Ryan, have the buzzer at the ready.
3: Yep. And the ding. I've had some good ones.
0: James has joined us.
3: Okay, James, give me a sentence.
5: Hey, Amanda, I'd like to buy some peanut butter.
3: It'll have to be crunchy because we don't listen to smooth. How about that? Okay, thank you. That's legit. Brendan, don't rub your face. This is hard.
0: Yeah,
3: hello,
0: yes.
3: Susie.
0: Imagine listening to it. Susie.
3: Give me a sentence, Susie.
6: I'm taking my son to the dentist.
3: Ah, make sure it doesn't happen at 2:30. Come on, ding that one. Oh, Ryan.
7: I've heard before.
3: Yeah. Oh, okay. Don't punch you in your molars.
0: Daniel has joined us.
3: Obviously, you don't have any wisdom teeth.
0: Okay, let's wrap it up.
3: Okay, Daniel, over to you.
8: My grandma never wins at bingo.
3: Does she go with two fat ladies?
0: Daniel,
3: do her legs go all the way up to 11? That's a ding.
0: Daniel, is this helping?
3: Is this
0: think?
3: Helping in any way? I've got your number.
8: Something
3: and
8: she's
3: like
8: dead, so she's not lifting her legs up, I can tell you that much.
3: Well, maybe she
0: so
3: is.
0: So, Daniel...
3: Daniel, she's pushing up the daisies.
0: Without beating around the bush and with all due respect to your late grandmother, do you think it should be coming to the Fruited Plains?
8: Yes.
3: Oh,
8: honestly, yes. Amanda's puns are what makes the show. Okay.
3: Daniel, I love you.
0: Nah! Go and rest your brain, friend.
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5: Light cloud for us today and a slight chance of a shower or two along the coast. Southeasterlies out on our waters today at around 15 to 20 knots. Today's top temperatures of around 24 to 26 degrees.
0: Hammo on 4CC.

last night to the sound of thunder. How far off I sat and wondered. Started humming a song from 1962. And it's funny how the night moves.

Bob Seger, the Silver Bullet Band on 4CC. Good morning. It's Bad Joke Friday too. Bad jokes, give me a call. 497-22700. Heart start today. I'm sorry about this. Matty from Moura. So blame him for this. Worst songs released in the 80s. Now, there was quite a few songs, bad, very bad songs, that were released in the 80s. The two that I chose this morning, first one by Boys Don't Cry.

0: Paul Lukakis, actually. Boom, boom, boom. Let's go back to my room. Which is the worst song for you? 49722 700. 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
1: We'll also keep you across what's going on nationally and around the world.
3: The Treasurer admits the housing tax reforms in last night's budget won't be popular with everyone.
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3: And Broncos skipper Adam Reynolds is back from concussion for this weekend's Magic Round clash against the Warriors.
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0: Better music and more of it on the 4CC. It is Friday, a Bad Joke Friday too. So if you've got a bad joke, feel free to give me a call on 4972 700. Also, voting on our Heartstarter. Maddie from Mara said the worst songs, or a couple of bad songs from the 80s. There were so many of them. Weird Al Yankovic, he was a one with, you know, Beat It. And, what was it? Eat It. Eat It, I think. He changed it from Beat It to Eat It. There was Turning Japanese. That was, I think that song, I don't even think I'm allowed to play it anymore either, by The Vapors. And if you don't know the reason why, maybe Google it or give me a call privately and I'll let you know why. It's sort of been, well, it's not favoured to be played on air at all. But the two that I chose for the bad songs of the 80s, first one, by Paul Lekakis, Boom Boom.

late at night with someone. 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That's song one. Now, song two, it might have been when you got home and you sang this. I want-

0: Maddie from Mower put that in, so don't blame me. It's his request this morning. Coming up very shortly, all the latest with our weather. Crowded house coming up. We've got a bit of sweet. And the cash track coming up. Listen out for Hot Chocolate, You Sexy Thing. When you hear that song, be the caller that gets through to me. And we put you into the draw to win $10,000. Also, thanks to Murray at Solar Power Glaston. So, You Sexy Thing by Hot Chocolates, the song you need to listen out for a 4CC.
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7: Light cloud for us today and a slight chance of a shower or two along the coast. Southeasterlies out on our waters today to around 15 to 20 knots. Today's top temperatures of around 24 to 26 degrees.
6: 4CC and Hammo for breakfast.
7: Hello. Saw the truckie go past flashing his lights, but still too dark to see who it was. 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

0: 4CC, that was our cash track for this hour. And hot chocolate, you sexy thing. Robin from Talena, how you doing?
1: I'm doing well, thank you. It's Friday.
0: Yeah, you got a bad joke or not?
1: No, no, not today.
0: You don't tell bad jokes?
1: Yeah, they're too bad.
0: Well, that's the whole thing I get. I get in trouble from just about everybody I talk to. Around.
1: Yeah.
0: Not on air, but when I, your jokes are so awful. They're typical dad jokes. Sarge just rolls her eyes at me. She just goes, my dad does the same thing. Just tells really bad dad jokes. Have I? So just rolls her eyes. Anyway. And I always talk to a bad joke most mornings from Baroran. Anyway. You have rung up for hot chocolate to go to the draw for $10,000.
1: I have.
0: Well, you are in the running to win that 10K thanks to Solar Power Gladstone.
1: Wonderful.
0: Okay, you can enter once a day, as many days as you like. Once a day, though. So yeah, I'll expect to get a phone call from you down the track while this competition's running, eh?
1: You will.
0: And quickly, Heartstarter, worst songs of the 80s. Maddie from Bower put this in. Boom, boom, boom, let's go back to my room. Or I Want to Be a Cowboy. Which song would you like? Which song do you think's the worst? I don't know.
1: I liked both of them in the 80s. So,
0: yeah.
1: Let's go. I Want to Be a Cowboy.
0: Okay, got you down for it, Robin. Thank you.
1: Thank you. Bye.
0: And from Abika, hello, Donga. How you doing?
2: Good, Hammer. How are you?
0: Yeah, you missed out on the 10K. Song because we got Robin in from Talena first.
2: So I better be a cowboy then.
0: Oh, you're going for that too. Do you remember those songs from the 80s? Were you up on the dance floor to them?
2: No, I wasn't old enough in the 80s, am I?
0: Oh, I'm going to repeat that question very slowly. You are trying to tell me you never got up and danced to Boom Boom Boom or I Want to Be a Cowboy?
2: I was too busy standing at the side of the bar, I think.
0: So you were around in the 80s as a teenager?
2: Only just.
0: Oh, really? Cool. Mirror time for you, unless I've got it totally wrong. I thought you were way older than me. All right.
2: No, I haven't hit those numbers yet.
0: So you're in your 40s. All right. Okay.
2: Yeah, I will.
0: Hey, have we got you down for a heart starter at all?
2: Not at the moment.
0: I meant to ask Robin too, but anyway, Robin, you can ring me back. Have you got something that you would like? I've got...
2: What about Kings versus Queens?
0: Kings versus Queens. Yeah. All right. That will be next Wednesday.
2: No dramas.
0: All right. Thanks, Donga.
2: Thanks, Amo. See ya.
0: 4972700. Two songs from the 80s, bad songs. Maddie from Bower put the request in. Song one. Boom, boom, boom. Let's go back to my room or

0: God, I'm glad I'm not voting on this. 4972 700 433.
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0: music, more of it for Double C. Good morning. Our news up shortly for you. Heartstarter votes are rolling in between Boom Boom Boom. Let's Go Back to My Room and I Want to Be a Cowboy. Our bad songs, worst songs of the 80s. Well, that was just a couple of them. There was a whole heap of others as well. So vote on that and listen out in the next hour. Which song will I pick in the next hour for our 10K cash tracks? Also, thanks to Solar Power Gladstone. What a Fool Believes by the Doobie Brothers. That will be the song you need to listen out for to go into the draw to win 10K on 4CC.
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6: Good morning. Joseph Price with your local news. Guns and drugs have been seized during a police operation in the Agnes Water and Deepwater area. The two-day blitz saw officers search several properties throughout the region, charging 15 people as a result. They're facing a total of 50 offences, including drugs and weapons charges and a range of property crime offences. More than 2 million Aussies are now eligible for RSV vaccinations. The National Immunisation Program has announced its funding vaccinations for those aged 75 and over, as well as Aboriginal and Torres Strait Islander people aged over 60. Professor and GP Charlotte Hespy says the virus can cause serious health complications in older adults.
7: While RSV is often a mild infection, it can lead to complications like pneumonia and hospitalisation. Vaccination is a key way to protect older adults against RSV infection affecting the lower airways, such as your lungs.
6: In the Central Queensland Hospital and Health Service, there's been 425 lab-confirmed cases of RSV so far this year. North Rockhampton Cemetery upgrades have been completed, making access easier and more welcoming. The historic site on Yamba Road now has a new access road, 32 designated parking bays, and more than 200 native trees and shrubs planted along 22 new garden beds. Site design for the project will also include more burial spaces in years to come, as well as easier pedestrian access and improved drainage. And heartbreak for the Maroons, losing the 2026 State of Origin series to New South Wales. The Blues' defence was too good, denying a number of Queensland tries late in the contest to win 14-10. It included a last-minute try by Maroons winger Jasmine Peters, which was overturned by the bunker.
8: Oh, to be honest, when it was going up, I thought it might have been out, so didn't get my hopes up. I was sort of looking at the clock thinking, like, we still have time, try to rally the troops. But that's what Origin's about. And I think, you know, credit to New South Wales, they turned us away a lot, and ultimately that defence is what got them the win.
6: Maroon skipper Tamika Upton speaking there.
9: National News now.
10: Morning, I'm Phoebe Humphrey. The opposition leader says his budget reply has laid out the coalition's plan for Australia. It includes linking bracket creep with inflation and a ban on non-citizens from accessing welfare, even if they've been paying tax. Angus Taylor is also promising huge cuts to migration, telling 7:30 the exact numbers would be guided by available housing.
11: I am not going to allow the net overseas migration get to a number which is beyond the housing we have in this country.
10: One person has died and several others are injured after a bus rollover in Queensland. The Flicks bus crashed on the Bruce Highway at Gumloo between Townsville and Bowen yesterday afternoon. Two people are fighting for life. 13 others were also taken to hospital. The Aussies who were on board that hantavirus cruise ship will arrive in Perth today. The five Aussies and Kiwi have all tested negative but will have to quarantine for 3 weeks. And Delta Goodrum is taking to the Eurovision stage in Vienna in the second round of the competition's semis this morning. The grand final is on Sunday.
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10: In sport, the Cats dished out revenge on the Lions with a 41-point win in their AFL grand final rematch at the Gabba. Sean Manner kicked 5 goals, telling 7 it felt good.
12: You're not really thinking too much. It's kind of that bit of flow state. Obviously, some soft drops are really nice when they're big boys here. I don't really get that many touches, so that's nice.
10: New South Wales has retained the Women's Origin Shield with a 14-10 victory over Queensland in Game 2 at Suncorp, and a bombshell from Sam Kerr with Chelsea confirming she's leaving at the end of the season after more than 6 years. That's the latest news and sport.
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0: Now, southeasterlies on the waters for today, 15 to 20 knots, but they will drop to 10 to 15 for tomorrow and for Sunday. Expecting a fine day, light shower maybe, some early morning fog in some parts at the moment, and temps after midday, 26 for Gladstone, Rocky, Bananashire, Yeppoon and Emu Park. Good morning. Listening to us on 927, a top of 24. And 1770, Agnes Water, heading towards 22 degrees after midday already. Agnes Water, 1770 at 17.
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0: And we're only a week away from the 1770 Festival as well next Friday. 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Might see you there over the weekend. It is Bad Joke Friday today. So if you do have a bad joke, ring through on 497-22700. We'll put you in the running to win $50 to spend at the Central Lane Hotel. More than just a pub. You can ring up anytime throughout the show and put that bad joke in. Could win that. We're voting on Heartstarter. It's boom, boom, boom. Let's go back to my room. Up against I Want to Be a Cowboy. Shocking songs of the 80s. Matty from Mauer put that request in. Listen out for the Doobie Brothers in this hour too, thanks to Solar Power Gladstone. Once you hear What a Fool Believes, get the caller, be the caller that gets through and you are in the running to win $10,000. We have our 4CC Harvey Norman $1,000 minute, our 4CC Classic Camping Centre $500 glamping oil, and heaps of better music and more of it. 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Good morning.

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Across EQ and the Discovery Coast, don't forget to vote on Heartstarter, thanks to Solar Power Gladstone. You can vote on our Facebook page and also via email, hamo4cc.com.au. It's bad songs of the 80s. All the cackers. I think that's how you say it. Boom, boom, boom. Let's go back to my room versus...

Okay, Tony Leone, you've sent an email in. Thank you for your vote this morning. I think I just got an email from Karen. Thank you. I've got your vote as well. And another Karen has also sent in her vote too. Via Facebook, there's quite a few that have put their votes in. But feel free to give me a call and put your vote in, 497-22700. And if you do have a request for next week, I have a couple of spots available for Thursday and Friday of next week. It can be a year. It could be 1 year up against another year. It could be a theme. It could be one artist, two songs. Or it can be an artist up against another artist. It's up to you. Let me know, 497-22700. A reminder too, thanks to Solar Power Glasses. Listen out for the Doobie Brothers in this hour. For your chance to go to the running to win $10,000. Good morning.

0: 4CREM. Votes are rolling through for Heartstarter, brought to you by Solar Power Gladstone via Facebook. Jeanette has put, these are the people who put votes in. Karen from Gladstone Camping Centre has also got a vote in. TC, thank you. Laurie, Lynn, Carol, as well as, I think it's Christelle? Crystal? It's just spelled differently. Sorry if I've got that wrong. And Amanda have voted via Facebook. Marcia, Tommy have voted via email. Thank you very much for your email. James, your email has come through too, as well as Bianca. Rosie, thank you very much. Your votes have come through via email, hamel4cc.com.au. But you can also call 49722700. Boom, boom, boom. Let's go back to my room. Maddie from Moura, haven't heard from you. This is your request versus I want to be a cowboy. He's a cowboy, I think, ex-cowboy, ex-jockey, anyway. 4972700.
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0: 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There has been links to Alzheimer's and also dementia if you leave your hearing unattended for long periods of time. 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It doesn't cost you anything to get the screening check done. 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Don't forget at the Hearing Centre Gladstone too, we've got child audiological services, a look after you with work-related hearing loss, and a whole lot more. 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
0: Maddie from Moura, hello.
10: How you going?
0: Shocking songs of the 80s. There were so many of them. I mean, I could have gone to Weird Al Yankovic. What was it? Eat It and Turning Japanese, although I don't know if I'm allowed to play that anymore. There was quite a few songs of the 80s that were shockers, but I thought I'd go with those two. So I think I know what your obvious choice will be. Anyway.
10: Yes.
0: Yeah. Boom, boom, boom. let's go back to my room, or I Want to Be a Cowboy. First up, did you sing or dance to any of those two songs?
10: Oh, I probably Want to Be a Cowboy, yeah, of course you did.
0: Yeah.
10: Everyone galloped, pretending they were on a horse running around the room.
0: Yeah, well, no, it was a bit different. You dance, boom, boom, boom, and you'd sing it. Let's go back to my room. And then you did I Want to Be a Cowboy when you got home.
10: Oh, I've never done that.
0: All right. So I Want to Be a Cowboy.
10: Yes.
0: Right. Have you got a bad joke?
10: This is an oldie but a goodie.
0: Yeah.
10: The boss was sitting in the shed the other day beside his big John Deere.
0: Uh-huh.
10: He's got a table, chairs, he's got flowers, candles, sitting on a stool, playing a guitar, singing a love song. Probably boom, boom, boom back to my room. And yeah. I walked in the shed and I said, and I had a look around and he was the only one in there. And I said, boss, what's going on? He said, having a few dramas with the wife and my therapist told me I should be more romantic to attract her.
0: Oh, bye bye. Okay, bye. 497227 vote on Heartstarter. Bad joke, you could do that at the same time. And go to the draw to win $50 to spend at the Central Lane Hotel. More than just a pub. G'day to the crew. Well, the cleaners will be in there at the moment. G'day, guys. Got the radio up inside the pub. Turn it up, you can dance along to this one. Fleetwood Mac, Don't Stop, 4 double C.

0: we'll see. Better music, more of it. Our news coming up shortly with the Joppy. Still, the votes are rolling in for Heartstarter. They're running very close between boom, boom, boom, let's go back to my room, and I want to be a cowboy. So call three. Still got time on 4972 700, and closer to 10 to 7, Aaron Stevens with On This Day, brought to you by my bank, Bendigo Community Bank. And listen out for the Doobie Brothers and the song What a Fool Believes. When you hear that song, get through on 4972 700. If I get to chat to you, we put you into the draw to win $10,000 thanks to Solar Power Gladstone.
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3: Good morning. Joseph Price with your local news. A manhunt is underway for an arsonist in the Gladstone area. The person's accused of setting fire to a speed camera trailer along Hopper Road at Barney Point around 4:15 last Saturday morning. Police are appealing to anyone with information, CCTV or dash cam footage to come forward. A picture of the offender has been released and can be viewed on our website. The Australian government has strengthened RSV protections for older Aussies. RSV immunisations will be free for those aged over 75 and Aboriginal and Torres Strait Islander people aged over 60 from today. In the Central Queensland Hospital and Health Service, there's already been 425 lab-confirmed cases of RSV so far this year. The Immunisation Foundation of Australia's Catherine Hughes explains when Aussies are most at risk.
4: RSV tends to peak in autumn and winter, but it does circulate year-round. It can also spread really easily in households. You know, sometimes it's grandkids bringing it home to the grandparents. The best time to get vaccinated against RSV is before you need it.
3: Disaster recovery grants have been expanded to include a number of local areas. Eligible homeowners in Isaac and Rockhampton can now apply for funding to undertake resilience improvements and reduce the impacts of future flood events. Grants of up to $10,000 are available for homeowners to make key upgrades such as raising electrical switchboards, air conditioning and hot water systems, or installing flood resilient floors and wall linings. And a pair of try-saving tackles has helped New South Wales claim the Women's State of Origin series for 2026. The Blues beat Queensland 14-10 in a thrilling contest at a wet Suncorp Stadium last night, with Maroons winger Jasmine Peters denied on two occasions in the final 15 minutes. Rockhampton's Tamika Upton says despite the loss, she's very proud of their young players who stood up.
5: Obviously, it's been two tight matches, which we haven't been able to seal. And to be honest, that's my job as a leader, so I'll wear that. Speaking about the young girls that we have, they're honestly incredible. And, you know, none of them should have their head down in that room over there, because they're outstanding on this stage to be some of the first games of the year and come out and do what they did against a pretty established side.
1: National news now.
6: Morning, I'm Phoebe Humphrey. Investigations continue into a deadly bus rollover in Queensland. One person has died and two others are fighting for life after yesterday's crash on the Bruce Highway between Townsville and Bowen. 13 others were taken to hospital in a stable condition. Angus Taylor has used his budget reply speech to promise huge cuts to migration and to eliminate bracket creep. The opposition leader says a coalition government would slash migration by 40%, with the exact number based on housing availability. While he's again promised to repeal the government's changes to negative gearing and capital gains tax.
7: The coalition will fight like hell to prevent Labor's toxic taxes from becoming law. But if they do, I commit that a coalition government I lead will repeal them.
6: One Nation has now passed Labor in the first major poll since the budget. The Roy Morgan poll is primary support for Pauline Hanson's party at 32%, ahead of Labor on 28.5%. And Madonna, Shakira and BTS will co-headline the first ever FIFA World Cup final halftime show.
1: Harvey Norman Furniture Gladstone. Outdoor dining and lounges to suit all events.
6: In sport, the Women's Origin Shield is returning to New South Wales following a 14-10 win over Queensland in Game 2 at Suncorp Stadium. Blues coach John Strange says they did the jersey proud.
8: Queensland kept coming, we knew they were going to, and these girls just didn't give up.
6: The Cats have won last night's AFL Grand Final rematch at the Gabba, thumping the Lions by 41 points, Geelong booting 5 unanswered goals to start the third quarter. And the end of an era for Sam Kerr, with Chelsea confirming she'll depart at season's end after more than 6 years. That's the latest news and sport.
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9: At a cloud around today. It might become a mackerel sky a little bit later on this morning. We're looking at temperatures of around 26 degrees for Gladstone, Rocky, Banana Shire, 24 for Yeppoon, Emu Park, and 1770 Agnes Water. Around 22 degrees after midday, 15 to 20 knot winds for today, but they'll ease back to 10 to 15s for tomorrow and also for Sunday. Currently Gladstone on 18 degrees.
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1: Meet the Cabbie. Morning.
2: Morning, mate. How are you?
1: You're voting on Heartstarter, yes?
2: I am.
1: Right. So which one? Boom, boom, boom. Let's go back to my room or I want to be a cowboy?
2: I think I do boom, boom, boom. Thank you.
1: Right. Now, joke, do you have one?
2: I do.
1: All right. Go for it.
2: Well, what did one Kiwi monument say to the other Kiwi monument?
1: What did one Kiwi monument say to the other Kiwi monument? Tell me, I don't know.
2: Statue broke.
1: Statue broke. Thanks, mate. Bye. You're in the draw. See you, Pete. Bye. Pete from Rockhampton now. Good morning. Hello.
3: Hey, how are
1: we? All right. Voting on Heartstarter. Got a joke as well or not?
3: No, just Heartstarter.
1: All right, Heartstarter. Did you dance to those two songs in the 80s?
3: I was probably out being a cowboy at that time.
1: Well, yeah. So I guess that's going to be the vote for you, eh?
3: Yeah.
1: All right. You Want to Be a Cowboy by Boys Don't Cry. That was the name, or is the name of the group that sang it. All right. Mate, thank you. You have a great weekend.
0: On 4CC, it's Hammo's Heartstarter. 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Call Hammo or go to 4CC's Facebook page to vote on which song you'd like to kickstart your day.
1: Yeah, running neck and neck, but it was Boys Don't Cry that got over the line this morning. Remember they used to have those bucking bulls in the nightclubs? Back in the 80s and 90s. And this song was being played. Same time. Dangerous back then. No way in the world they do it nowadays. Anyway, Want to Be a Cowboy, 4CC. Good morning.

0: Horrific, horrific songs of the 80s, yes. Definitely were. That definitely was the one. Monday, Steve from Tannum has put the request in for 1981. So that will be on Monday morning. It's going to be the Monitors with Singing in the 80s up against Eddie Rabbit. I Love a Rainy Night. Monday morning for our heart starter on 4CC.
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0: CQ in the Discovery Coast. Thank you, Melanie. 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If you just give me a call and say, oh, I don't want to go on air, a bit nervous, that's okay. You can do that as well. So next hour, we will have another $10,000 cash track for you, thanks to Solar Power Gladstone. 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
1: 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Thanks to Hammo's Bank, Bendigo Community Bank, Gladstone and Calliope.
4: Hi, turning back the clock on May 15, the day in 1928 when Mickey Mouse made his cartoon debut in Plain Crazy. Steamboat Willie was his first starring role. That came later in the year, and then we heard him speak for the first time. Richard and Morris McDonald opened the first McDonald's restaurant in 1940.
15: He said, my God, the McDonald brothers, I think that they're losing their minds.
4: A remarkable day in cricket in 1948 when Don Bradman's Invincibles scored 721 runs in a single day in their first class match against Essex.
16: Enter Don Bradman, who got a great ovation.
4: In 1981, George Harrison released his single All Those Years Ago as a tribute to John Lennon. Ringo Starr was on drums, Paul and Linda McCartney were on backing vocals. All those years ago. And remember this, it was in 2010 that 16-year-old Aussie Jessica Watson became the youngest person to sail solo, non-stop and unassisted around the world.
5: Sydney and her sights and Jessica Watson storms home.
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4: To the birthdays, LRB singer, songwriter and guitarist Graham Goebel is 79. Nicholas Hammond is 76, was Friedrich in The Sound of Music before playing Spider-Man in the 70s.
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4: Australian entertainer Rhonda Birchmore celebrates her 66th birthday.
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4: AFL great Thomas Scully turns 35 today. 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
4: And NRL star Cowboys fullback Scott Drinkwater is 29. Finally, Australia's longest-serving Prime Minister, Sir Robert Menzies, died on this day in 1978, aged 83.
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4: Remembering Sir Robert Menzies on May 15.
0: Yep, again at 9:45 on the Brekkie Show and in the afternoon, just after 3:30 with On This Day. Thanks to Bendigo Community Bank. Graham Goebel, 79 today. LRB wrote many of their songs as well, but he got together with B. Birtles as well, co-wrote this song. That's one you'll remember. I'm coming home with better music and more of it on 4CC.

0: Channel C. Graham Gables, 79 today. It's 5 to 7. Our news coming up shortly with Joppy and the team. More on that terrible crash up north, that bus crash just north of Bowen. Our roads. I think that's the second bus crash around that area, just 3 kilometres apart from each other in the last 18 months. Shocking stuff. All that money getting thrown around and none for the Bruce Highway, I don't think. So news coming up shortly. We get straight into our 4CC $1,000 minute. Chance for you to win $1,000. Liam from Complete Angler too. We'll get a full fishing report. And Bad Joke Friday. At any stage, you can give me a call. Go into the draw to win $50 to spend at the Central Lane Hotel. 4CC back soon.
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2: Good morning, Joseph Price with your local news. A police operation in the Agnes Water and Deepwater area has uncovered drugs and weapons. The two-day blitz saw officers search several properties throughout the area, charging 15 people as a result. They're facing a total of 50 charges, including drugs, weapons and a range of property crime offences. The accused will face court in the coming weeks. Health experts are encouraging older Central Queenslanders to get the free RSV vaccination ahead of peak respiratory season. There's already been 425 lab-confirmed cases in the Central Queensland Hospital and Health Service so far this year. The Immunisation Foundation of Australia's Catherine Hughes says the cost of vaccinations is a real concern for many older Australians.
3: The inclusion of an RSV vaccine on the National Immunisation Program means that Australians aged 75 and over and Aboriginal and Torres Strait Islander people aged 60 and over can sit down with their GP or their pharmacist and discuss their options without worrying about the financial side of things.
2: North Rockhampton Cemetery upgrades have been finished, making access easier and more welcoming. The historic site on Yamba Road now has a new access road, 32 designated parking bays, and more than 200 native trees and shrubs planted across 22 new garden beds. Site design for the project will also include more burial spaces in years to come, as well as easier pedestrian access and improved drainage. And a disaster preparedness community dinner will be held in Gladstone later this month. The event's all about building cultural connections and sharing important information to help locals make informed decisions before, during and after a natural disaster. The Cup Murray dinner is on at the Phillips Street Communities and Families Precinct on May 29th.
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4: Morning, I'm Phoebe Humphrey. It's not just migration and Labor's changes to property tax that Angus Taylor's touched on in last night's budget reply speech. The opposition leaders also promised to link bracket creep with the CPI.
5: That will fully protect all income earners from inflation. This is generational tax reform.
4: Yeah. When it comes to net migration, the coalition would cut it by around 40%. One person has died and at least 20 others have been injured in a North Queensland bus crash. The Cairns to Airlie Flix bus rolled on the Bruce Highway at Gumloo yesterday. It's the same stretch of highway where a bus crash claimed the lives of three people in 2024. The Aussies and Kiwi, who are on the cruise ship at the centre of the hantavirus outbreak, will arrive in Perth today. The group of six will spend at least 3 weeks in quarantine. And Aussie Delta Goodrum has risen high above a sparkling gold piano in the second Eurovision semi-final this morning in Vienna. We'll find out shortly if she makes Sunday morning's grand final.
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4: In sport, Geelong has come out winners in last night's AFL Grand Final rematch against the Lions at the Gabba. The 41-point win, set up by a 5-goal blitz in the opening 12 minutes of the third quarter. Coach Chris Scott says his side's homework on Brisbane paid off.
6: You know, without going into too much detail, I thought we asked some more questions of them. If you let them have the game their way, you might not lose by that much, but you certainly won't win.
4: And New South Wales has claimed the Women's Origin Series for a second consecutive year with a thrilling 4-point win over Queensland last night at Suncorp. That's the latest news on sport.
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8: Some cloud around and a slight chance of a shower. It'll clear by the morning. We've got 15 to 20 knot winds on the waters today, but they are dropping back to 10 to 15 overnight throughout the weekend. Our temps not bad to be out in the water. Our temps after midday, 26 for Gladstone, Rockhampton, Banana Shire, 1770 Agnes Water, a top temperature of 22, and Yeppoon Emu Park heading towards a top of 24. Banana Shire at the moment, only on 12 degrees.
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1: 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Call now to play 4CC's $1,000 Minute. Sarge has the questions. You've got the challenge. 10 questions in 60 seconds. Hammo's, well, Hammo.
10: He's just starting the clock.
1: 4CC's $1,000 Minute. Thanks to Harvey Norman Gladstone. 49722 700 to play.
8: Hello.
11: Hello.
8: How you doing, Sarge?
11: Awesome.
8: What are your plans for the weekend?
11: Getting my eyes checked again at Specsavers. I'm due for that.
8: Okay.
11: Once a year. Going for a run. Not much else. What do you have planned? Nothing exciting.
8: Yeah, okay. Maybe over to Heron. See you again. Okay, now a chance to win $1,000 to spend at Harvey Norman.
11: Mm-hmm.
8: We just need caller number
11: 7.
8: 7 to get through this morning. I was hit and miss with a couple, but very close.
11: You did all right.
8: Very, very close. It could have gone one way or another with a couple of the questions there. I could have done really well.
11: Mm.
8: Can you do it? 4972700. And if you equal or beat my score, we've got the
11: Top Trumps World Football Stars card collectibles.
8: Yeah, and you can find out more how to win $5,000 as well with all of that to spend
11: on our website.
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11: 7.
8: 7. Give us a bell right now. $1,000 to spend at Harvey Norman Electric. 4CC, good morning at 7:06.

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1: This is 4CC's $1,000 Minute. 60 seconds, 10 questions, $1,000 to spend thanks to Harvey Norman Gladstone. 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
2: Off to Taroom this morning. Hi, Riley.
3: Morning.
0: What's it like at Taroom? Beautiful.
3: It's a bit cold.
0: Yeah, I think you're down. I just jumped on. I think Taroom's at 10 degrees at the moment. So
2: chilling.
0: Yeah, and we're about 18, mate. Along the coast, always a little bit warmer overnight. So, all right. Yeah. I got
2: 7
0: out of 10, but there was a couple that could have gone either way, mate. So if you equal that score or beat me, are you a soccer fan?
3: Not really.
0: Are you a collector of cards?
3: Not really.
0: Anyway, if you equal or beat me, that's what you've got.
3: Right.
0: And you can find out how you can have an opportunity to win $5,000 to do a whole lounge set up with TV and speakers and everything like that so you can watch the footy. You ready to go?
3: Yep.
0: All right, good luck.
2: Name somebody you notify when you move house.
3: Landlord.
2: What puts a smile on a child's face?
3: Candy.
2: What country is the Leaning Tower of Pisa in?
3: Pass.
2: Which band sings the Aussie rock anthem Thunderstruck?
3: AC/DC.
2: Lightning McQueen is a fictional character from what animated film?
3: Pass.
2: True or false, Australia is both a country and a continent?
3: True.
2: Which Aussie actress plays Barbie in the 2023 live-action Barbie movie?
3: Margot Robbie.
2: What colour is the McDonald's character Grimace?
3: Purple.
2: Which famous author wrote Matilda, James and the Giant Peach and the Witches?
3: Pass.
2: Which superhero has Ben Affleck, Christian Bale and George Clooney all played in films?
3: Batman.
2: What country is the Leaning Tower of Pisa?
0: Done.
2: What did you say for that last one?
0: Batman.
2: You did say Batman, cool. I wasn't sure.
0: Okay, let's go.
2: Alrighty, name somebody you notify when you move house. You said a landlord. What puts a smile on a child's face? You said candy. What country is the Leaning Tower of Pisa in? You passed. The answer is Italy.
0: Yeah, you got back after the bomb went off and did say the right answer. But, mate, yeah, we can't give you that one because it was after time.
2: Which band sings the Aussie rock anthem Thunderstruck? You said AC/DC. Lightning McQueen is a fictional character from what animated film? You answered Cars. It is Cars.
0: It is Cars. Is it really?
2: It is.
0: Oh.
2: Hammer had no idea on that.
0: I had no idea.
2: True or false, Australia is both a country and a continent? You said true. Which Aussie actress plays Barbie in the 2023 live-action Barbie movie? You said Margot Robbie. What colour is the McDonald's character Grimace? You said purple.
0: And what did I say? Blue, I think.
2: Blue. It is purple. Which famous author wrote Matilda, James and the Giant Peach and the Witches? You passed. Hammo also didn't know this one, but it's Roald Dahl.
0: Uh-huh. Who's that?
2: A famous author that wrote those books, plus many more. They're movies as well.
0: Are they?
2: Most of them.
0: Right.
2: Which superhero has Ben Affleck, Christian Bale and George Clooney all played in films? You said Batman. So you got 8.
0: Done. You beat me. Well done, mate. These are collectible cards, so you just never know. There could be some rare ones in amongst them down the track, and they could be worth quite a bit of money too.
3: Yeah, righto.
0: All right, so jump onto our website to find out more. And I know you live out at Taroom, mate. You normally get somebody to pick up your prizes. So I'll pass you on to Sarge and she can get more info off you, mate. Have a great weekend.
2: Thanks, Riley.
0: See you later. Monday, we'll be back again. The 4CC Harvey Norman $1,000 Minute. A chance for you to win $1,000. Spend. And Harvey Norman. Now it's 14:07. 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

0: 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Good morning. It's 18 after 7. Up next, we'll go fishing with Liam, Complete Angler.
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0: Good morning, it's 20 past 7.
2: 4CC's weekend fishing report. Thanks to LJ's Complete Angler, Gladstone Harbour.
0: Hey, g'day Liam, how you doing, mate? Hello.
9: Hey, mate.
0: Hey, how you going?
9: I'm good, how are you?
0: Well, mate, well, now, better than last weekend?
9: Yes, definitely better than last weekend. It's still not the five knots we're all praying for, but it's better than last weekend.
0: Yeah, you can still cruise out, and there'll be some spot, some times where you can cruise out and go a little bit further throughout the weekend, though. The winds have dropped right back from that strong wind warning we had midweek.
9: Yeah, especially towards the end of the weekend too. Like, I think Monday, Tuesday actually look really good. So there's going to be options this weekend. You know, but this time of year, the harbour fishes really well, and it's going to be well and truly fishable in this wind. You know, everything's starting to cool up, and the big salmon have turned up in the harbour, which is cool to see.
0: Have they already?
9: They're not getting as much pressure as what they've had in the past net-wise, which is good to see. So, you know, normally we get a few turn up and then they get mopped up pretty quick, but they're hanging around. There's plenty of them around. It's going to be a good year for salmon, I think.
0: Okay, so the harbour over the weekend's going to be pretty good too, eh?
9: Yeah, mate. Yeah, I think so.
0: Are there some special spots around the harbour?
9: Oh, not really. Like, you get, you know, obviously salmon, they like gravel, you know, any sort of structure. But then you've also got the flats over on Facing and Curtis Island where they get onto it this time of year too. So
0: right.
9: there's plenty of options. And then obviously the Narrows, you know, as you go up through the Narrows, there's heaps of spots that you're going to catch big salmon. So, yeah, plenty of options this weekend.
0: All right. Where else, mate, can we go for other species?
9: Mate, I said it last weekend. I've seen some really good grunter come out of South Trees Inlet, to Little Bends, that sort of area. There's definitely going to be some grunter coming out of there again this weekend. Down Turkey Beachway, a lot of good grunter getting caught down there. I actually had some customers come in that said they were putting their boat in at Turkey Beach boat ramp and there was a school of massive grunter swimming around the jetty at the boat ramp. So that was pretty cool, see?
0: Yeah, nice. All right, mate. Anywhere else?
9: Personally, I don't think it's going to be good enough to get at the reef, but the inshore sort of, you know, like around the front of Facing, Seal Rocks, that might be on the cards. So you can go probably pick up a few trout and a few grassy sweetlip and the likes around them sort of areas.
0: Okay, and tackle, mate, and bait. I mean, well, bait, obviously. What type of bait do you think you should take out in the weekend up the creeks and river systems?
9: Mate, obviously, fresh is best, so we're lucky at the moment. We've got some banana prawns that we got off a trawler. We've got some local squid we got off a trawler. And also cuttlefish and cuttlefish heads. So they're the pick. And then obviously your humble old pilchard as well.
0: Nice. Wonga Dam with the barra?
9: Yeah, man, I haven't heard much of a Wonga this week. It's been a bit quiet. But I think once this wind drops off, the wind sort of plays a part this time of year because it cools the water off a lot more than what it normally would. So I think once this wind drops out, a Wonga's definitely going to fish well. Yeah. I like this time of year for a Wonga. I find it to be a little bit easier. The barra aren't as flighty and moving as quick, so, yeah, it should be good.
0: Yeah. All right, mate. No worries. Well, if you want more information, pop down and see you, Trent, or your dad, and you've got all the right info, and you've got everything, all the supplies available for bait, tackle, prezzies, gift cards, vouchers, a whole heap of other things too at Complete Angler.
9: For sure, mate.
0: All right, mate. Have a great weekend. We'll catch up next week.
9: Sounds good. See ya.
0: Complete Angler, Gladstone Harbour. Call down and just see the team. They are the experts. They're local. They'll look after you. Great spot, Gladstone Harbour. 25 past 7. Better music, more of it on 4CC. Sexy. Good morning.

0: Better music and more of it on 4CC. Our news coming up next for you. Bad Joke Friday, too. If you've got a bad joke, feel free to give me a call on 497-227-100. $50 to spend at Central Lane Hotel, more than just a pub. So get ready to call at any stage throughout this morning. Speaking of, Matty will join us from the Central Lane Hotel very soon as well, and we will get his bad joke on top of that on 4CC.
1: 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But before you wet a line, catch Liam from The Complete Angler on 4CC's Fishing Report, Friday mornings at 7.15. 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
1: Good morning. Joseph Price with your local news. A speed camera arsonist is on the run in the Gladstone area. The person's accused of setting fire to a speed camera trailer along Hopper Road at Barney Point around 4:15am last Saturday. Police are appealing to anyone with information, CCTV or dashcam vision to come forward. A picture of the offender has been released and can be viewed on our website. Disaster recovery grants have been expanded to include more impacted communities in regional Queensland. Eligible homeowners in Isaac and Rockhampton can now apply for funding to undertake resilience improvements and reduce the impacts of future flood events. Grants of up to $10,000 are available for homeowners to make key upgrades such as raising electrical switchboards, air conditioning and hot water systems, or installing flood-resilient floors and wall linings. Heartbreak for the Maroons, losing the 2026 Women's State of Origin series to New South Wales. The Blues' defence was too good, denying a number of Queensland tries late in the contest to win 14-10. It included a last-minute try by Maroons winger Jasmine Peters, which was overturned by the bunker.
2: Oh, to be honest, when it was gone up, I thought it might have been out, so didn't get my hopes up. I was sort of looking at the clock thinking, like, we still have time, try to rally the troops. But that's what Origin's about. And I think, you know, credit to New South Wales, they turned us away a lot, and ultimately that defence is what got them the win.
1: Maroon skipper Tamika Upton speaking there. And Rockhampton and Mackay face off in round 5 of the NBL 1 North tomorrow night. The Cyclones take on the Meteorettes at 6 p.m. at Bravis Arena before the Rockets play the Meteors at 8 p.m.
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3: Morning, I'm Phoebe Humphrey. Not long now until the Aussies and Kiwi from the hantavirus cruise ship touch down in Perth. Health Minister Mark Butler telling the ABC they're due to arrive early this afternoon, Eastern time, and continue to test negative to the rat-borne disease.
4: Not showing any symptoms. They'll be tested immediately. They land in Perth and have been transported to the quarantine facility there.
3: They will spend at least 3 weeks in isolation. A woman has died and two others are fighting for life after a bus rolled in North Queensland. Yesterday afternoon's crash at Gumloo left 19 people in hospital. Superintendent Dean Kavanagh has told Nine the Flix bus was carrying mostly passengers from overseas.
5: They were people visiting our country, which really does just increase that complexity, not only for the investigation, but also for the passengers and their family, friends and loved ones.
3: And opposition leader Angus Taylor is vowing to index income tax brackets to inflation as part of his first budget reply speech. He's also promised to slash welfare for non-citizens.
0: Wheeler Windscreens. 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
3: In sport, New South Wales has retained the Women's Origin Shield with a 14-10 victory over Queensland in Game 2 at Suncorp. Tonight, the Bulldogs face the Sharks in the NRL. To AFL, the Cats won last night's grand final rematch at the Gabba, thumping the Lions by 41 points. And a bombshell from Sam Kerr this morning with confirmation she's leaving football club Chelsea.
6: This Saturday will be my final game for Chelsea. It's been an absolute honour to represent you guys for the last 6.5 years.
3: Her next move is unknown. That's the latest. Latest news and sport.
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7: Light cloud and a slight chance of a shower. We've got 15 to 20 knot winds today, but dropping down to 10 to 15s for tomorrow. And a Sunday afternoon, looking the best of it by Sunday afternoon. Today's top temps of 22 for 1770 Agnes Water, jumping up by 2 degrees to Yeppoonie Mew Park of 26. And also 26 degrees for Gladstone, Rockhampton and the Banana Shire at the moment on 14.
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7: Bad Joke Friday. Morning, Matsy from the Central Lane Hotel. $50 to spend. Could be yours, not Matsy's, but everybody else that rings in for a bad joke. How you doing? What's happening at the pub, mate?
8: Mate, heaps, starting with your Bad Joke Friday. It was good to see so many people bringing in their vouchers and using it towards like a nice meal in the bistro like I saw you have the other day, mate.
7: Yeah.
8: How meal with you?
7: Yeah, it was in there Wednesday having a nice rump steak, mate.
8: Rump steak, very nice, mate, very nice. Mm. All the way from our good friend Scotty the Butcher,
7: yeah,
8: who's a good friend of us all. So good on you, Scotty, for producing it, and well done to Nathan and the team for cooking it. How do you have your rump?
7: Medium rare.
8: Medium rare, the way all good... all good meat eaters will tell you to have it so you still get the flavour. Yeah. Nice, mate.
7: Yeah, very nice. Hey, with the

0: Central Lane Hotel. Next month's a special month, isn't it?
1: It's a very special month. Believe it or not, it has been 5 years since Rick and the team first started doing their renovations and they started to reopen to the public. So we've marked down June as our fifth birthday month. It actually opened in full the last Friday of the second school term. So the end of June will be our official date, but we'll have an entire month-long celebration for our fifth birthday. Very exciting, Hamo.
0: It is.
1: Did you do trivia at all?
0: I'm not. Have you heard our $1,000 minute?
1: What's the $1,000 minute, mate?
0: After 7 o'clock, you got 60 seconds to answer 10 questions correctly to win $1,000 at Harvey Norman.
1: I have actually heard this, mate, and there have been some fantastic contestants just missing out too.
0: But you ask me those questions, and that's what Sarge does, and I fail miserably, so I'm easy to beat.
1: I have seen you online doing that, mate. I have seen you online. But anyway, back at our trivia, mate, we're actually going to do a very special trivia night with the best of the last 5 years. So we've had the same trivia company, Mitch and his team, Dr. Quiz, and the lovely Ange, been doing it for the last 5 years, mate. So we're going to do the best of the last 5 years. We'll give you more details maybe next Friday when we chat. But look forward to that as part of our celebrations, mate. And I'll just let you know, we've got our very first wine degas station coming up, and I can release the date.
0: Yep.
1: It is Thursday, June 4.
0: All right. 4th of June.
1: 4th of June. Thursday the 4th of June. So big if you're into your wines, we've got a beautiful cross-section, and I'll be releasing the date. So we've got four wines paired with beautiful meals. And a lovely little white wine on arrival. So we'll be giving you more information about that. But $149 per person, exclusive event, sitting in our private dining. That's the 4th of June.
0: Beautiful. Now, there'll be a whole heap of other events coming up in June, but no doubt we'll find out about that over the next week or so, eh?
1: Mate, absolutely. And look forward to social media and the webpage and all that sort of stuff for more information, mate. Okay. Emma and her functions team are starting to work hard, and don't forget, start looking forward to Christmas. Believe it or not, people are already booking in their Christmas parties. Unbelievable.
0: Don't say it. Yeah, all right. You got the bowling upstairs, you got the electronic darts, pool, karaoke, and, of course, you've got your competitions that you hold down in the bar, the Punters Challenge each Saturday, one of them.
1: Absolutely, mate. And also another special one that we're going to add to the little prize kitty. On one of the Saturdays for our fifth birthday. So $10 to enter, win the prize pool, but we're going to throw in a little something special for you as well for one of them as part of the fifth birthday celebration. So love the Punters Challenge, mate. As I know you do, as the only three-time winner.
0: Yeah, don't rub that into everybody. That's my job.
1: Hey, Sharpie, if you're listening, how many times has Hamo won?
0: He doesn't like it. He doesn't like it.
1: Mate, he's only one behind you, buddy. He's a two-time winner, so he knows what he's doing as well.
0: It don't matter. I don't care. All right, mate. It is more than just a pub, Central Lane, lunch, dinner, functions, everything that you need is all at that one special location and a nice gaming room too. Going for a
1: very,
0: bit of
1: very
0: a...
1: Very lovely. Up to date, mate. Yep. Great. Going very well. Very spacious. And all the way through till 5 a.m. guaranteed every single day of the week.
0: Cool. What's your joke this week?
1: Well, mate, I'm a little bit embarrassed by this one. My my girlfriend caught me cheating the other day.
0: Oh, no.
1: She found all the letters that I'd been hiding.
0: Oh, no.
1: And she swears moving forward she's never playing Scrabble with me again.
0: I didn't know where that was going then. Mate, well done. Thank you very much.
1: Mate,
0: and hopefully I'll see you at the APL poker on Monday night, eh?
1: Can't wait, mate. Have made the final table the last three times, mate.
0: Oh, God, here we go. Scotty.
1: I look forward to seeing you there.
0: Yeah, righty-o, Matty. That's every Monday night at the Central Lane as well, APL poker. Thanks, Matty. See ya.

0: Better music, more of it. 4CC and Friday's being Bad Joke Friday. G'day, TC.
1: How you going?
0: All right, joke. Tell us. Let's go.
1: Mate, it was two Christmases ago. I bought Jackie's mum, my mother-in-law, a cemetery plot for Christmas. And anyway, she came to me last year and I didn't get her a present. See, and she came to me all up in me face and everything. And she said, "Why didn't you get me a Christmas present this year?" I said, "Well, because you didn't use the one I got you last year."
0: See you, mate. You're in the draw. Bye. Thank you. 497-22700. Ring through Bad Jokes. You can email as well, hammo@4cc.com.au. I do the draw at around about 10 to 9 for our Bad Joke Friday. So as many jokes that you can get in. It's not the best joke. It's all jokes go into the draw. Only one golden rule. If in doubt, if you think, "Oh, I don't know. Yeah, I'll have to run it by Hammo first." No. It's just a that's it. No, if in doubt, just leave it out. It saves me listening to it while I'm trying to work in with the show as well. You can email them to me if you like, and then I can get back to you and let you know whether it's okay to use for future shows. That'll be fine. Listen out to before 8 o'clock for the song by Toto, Hold the Line. And when you hear that song, thanks to Solar Power Gladstone, be the caller that gets through. Have a chat to me on air, and we will put you into the draw to win $10,000. That's money that will be put straight into your bank account for our cash tracks, thanks to Solar Power Gladstone. Toto, Hold the Line is the song you need to listen out for. All right, Elton John, Kiki D, Don't Go Breaking My Heart on 4CC.

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0: Toto, hold the line. Morning, Karen from Facing Island. What's it like over there this morning, buddy?
1: We're just getting the shower of rain as we speak, actually, but I had a look at the radar and it's only small.
0: Yeah, and it's not going to be bad fishing weather over there either this weekend.
1: Yeah. From tomorrow on, it's starting to come good.
0: It is.
1: I might even have a look myself.
0: All right. Now, mate, you were the caller that got three for Toto and hold the line. So, mate, you're in the running to win 10K.
1: Awesome. That'd be a good deposit on a new car.
0: Would be. Or a new boat.
1: Or
0: 10K worth of fishing gear. All right, mate, thank you. Yeah. You're in the draw. Cheers.
1: Good on you, Hammo. Thanks.
0: And we'll do it again in the next hour. We will, maybe even twice. Listen out for the songs that I nominate and you'll go into the running for the caller that gets through to win $10,000. Latest with our news coming up next. And then we're straight into our 4CC Classic Camping Centre glamping wheel. 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It could be yours to spend at Gladstone Camping Centre. 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
8: I'm Glenn Butcher, your state member for Gladstone. 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
15: Good morning. Joseph Price with your local news. Guns and drugs have been seized during a police operation in the Agnes Water and Deepwater area. The two-day blitz saw officers search several properties throughout the area, charging 15 people as a result. They're facing a total of 50 charges, including drug, weapons and a range of property crime offences. More than 2 million Aussies are now eligible for free RSV vaccinations. The National Immunisation Program has announced it's funding vaccinations for those aged 75 and over, as well as Aboriginal and Torres Strait Islander people aged over 60. Professor and GP Charlotte Hespy says the virus can cause serious health complications in older adults.
16: While RSV is often a mild infection, it can lead to complications like pneumonia and hospitalisation. Vaccination is a key way to protect older adults against RSV infection affecting the lower airways, such as your lungs.
15: In the Central Queensland Hospital and Health Service, there's been 425 lab-confirmed cases of RSV so far this year. North Rockhampton Cemetery upgrades have been completed, making access easier and more welcoming. The historic site on Yamba Road now has a new access road, 32 designated parking bays and more than 200 native trees and shrubs planted along 22 new garden beds. Site design for the project will also include more burial spaces in years to come, as well as easier pedestrian access. And a pair of try-saving tackles has helped New South Wales claim the Women's State of Origin series. The Blues beat Queensland 14-10 in a thrilling contest at a wet Suncorp Stadium last night, with Maroons winger Jasmine Peters denied on two occasions in the final 15 minutes. Rockhampton's Tamika Upton says despite the loss, she's very proud of their young players who stood up.
17: Obviously, it's been two tight matches, which we haven't been able to seal. And to be honest, that's my job as a leader, so I'll wear that. Speaking about the young girls that we have, they're honestly incredible, and, you know, none of them should have their head down in that room over there, because they're outstanding on this stage to be some of the first games of the year and come out and do what they did against a pretty established side.
2: National News now.
18: Morning, I'm Phoebe Humphrey. The opposition leader says his budget reply has laid out the coalition's plan for Australia. It includes linking bracket creep with inflation and a ban on non-citizens from accessing welfare, even if they've been paying tax. Angus Taylor is also promising huge cuts to migration, telling 7:30 the exact numbers would be guided by available housing.
19: I am not going to allow the net overseas migration get to a number which is beyond the housing we have in this country.
18: One person has died and several others are injured after a bus rollover in Queensland. The Flix bus crashed on the Bruce Highway at Gumloo yesterday afternoon. The bus company says they're heartbroken by the news. The Aussies who were on board that hantavirus cruise ship will arrive in Perth today. The five Aussies and Kiwi have all tested negative but will have to quarantine for at least 3 weeks. And Delta Goodrum is through to the Eurovision Grand Final. The Aussies stunned crowds in this morning's second semi in Vienna. She'll take the stage again on Sunday morning our time.
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18: In sport, the Cats have jumped into the top four with a 41-point victory over the Lions in their AFL Grand Final rematch at the Gabba. Sean Manner kicked 5 goals for the winners, while Bailey Smith finished with 34 disposals and 2 majors. Smith telling 7, it's nice to claw one back over the reigning premiers.
20: It's a good one to beat them, get on top of them, but, I mean, they won it when it most mattered, so it still stings, but, yeah, you've always got a bit more of an edge to play against someone that beat you in the granny.
18: And the Blues have claimed the Women's Origin Series for a second straight year, beating the Maroons 14-10 in Game 2 at Suncorp Stadium. That's the latest news and sport.
2: 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Your weather now.
0: Probably a shower or two by the looks of things over the next few hours. It should clear though. 20 knot winds today, but dropping back to 10 to 15 for tomorrow. So not too bad to be out in the waters for tomorrow and Sunday. Our temps after midday, around 26 for Gladstone, Banana Shire and Rockhampton. Yeppoon Emu Park, 24. And 22, the expected top for Agnes Water, 1770. Currently, Gladstone on 19.
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0: Caller 4, you will be spinning our wheel this morning. 4972 700. 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
0: All right, Judy from Barney Point. I would love to see this go off today.
2: So would I.
0: Just in time for the weekend. All right. So we've got on our wheel an Auspeak smoker, a Yeti water bottle, and it still amazes me how we don't have a lot of products on the wheel and how long it has taken to go off. It's been one click away, maybe two clicks away from some, but anyway, Auspeak smoker, Yeti water bottle, camp fridge, a Weber smoker, snow boots, Austral tent swag, campfire cast iron cookware, gazebo, an Austral camp chair, Icy Tech cooler. What would you like off of the wheel?
2: The camp fridge, please.
0: The camp fridge?
2: Yes.
0: All right, let's go.
2: Uh-oh.
0: It's been landing on this. I think out of the last 10 spins, at least half of them have gone to snow boots.
2: I was nearly going to say that.
0: I'm going to talk to Sarge about this. You know what I'm going to do next week. I better talk to the team at Gleeson Camping Centre as well.
2: Yeah.
0: If I say it, they've got to do it. All right. So next week, I'm going to pick 2 days next week. Sarge and I will do that. And I am going to keep spinning the wheel until we get a winner. So I'll keep taking calls until we get a winner. That'll be on one day for $500. And then I'll pick another day. We will pick another day. And I'll keep spinning the wheel until we get a second winner. It's got to go off. All right? So listen out, everybody. We'll work out which day. Sarge may put it up onto the Facebook page as well, just to let everybody know about it. Yep. All righty?
2: Yeah, I've got a joke for you too while I'm here.
0: Have you? Might as well tell me now. Go on.
2: What's black and white and red all over?
0: What's black and white and red all over? Tell me, what is black and white and red all over?
2: Newspaper.
0: Not that you see many of those anymore. You get the Gladstone Today. That's one. And our local Gladstone News as well. But anyway, thank you. Well done. You're in the draw for that as well, for $50 to spend at the Central Lane Hotel. See ya.
2: I found out where Trent is too.
0: Where who?
2: Trent. The bloke from Camp World, isn't it? Trent.
0: Oh, Brett.
2: Brett, sorry.
0: Yeah. Brett normally asleep up in the tent, yeah.
2: Yeah. Now he's road testing the sleeping bags to see if they fix the sale.
0: See ya. He's going to love that. That'll get back to him. Don't get your gas bottle refilled up there. He might fill it up with a different gas. If he knows it's you, see you later. Bye. 4CC.

0: 4CC Easy Lover. Morning to Keith from Mount Lager and Bad Joke Friday. What is yours this week, mate?
1: What did one bum cheek say to the other bum cheek?
0: Don't know what?
1: You cracked me up.
0: See you, mate. Bye.
1: See you, mate.
0: Gotcha. Greg from Aces, good morning. Hello. Hello, Greg from Aces. How you doing, mate?
2: Very good. How are yourself?
0: What is your joke this week?
2: What goes green, red, green, red, green, red?
0: What goes... You got noise, background noise there, mate. What goes what, sorry?
2: Green, red, green, red, green, red.
0: What goes green, red, green, red, green, red? Not sure. Not sure.
2: A frog in a blender.
0: A what? A frog,
2: a frog in a blender.
0: Oh, no. See you, mate. Bye. That bad joke's 49722-700. More than just a pub, the Central Lane Hotel.
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0: And across Central Queensland, our Discovery Coast, thanks to Reece City Motors. Hey, in the next, 45 minutes, Gloria Gaynor is the song you need to listen out for our next 10K cash track. When you hear that song ring through, the caller that gets to on air, you will go into the running to win $10,000 thanks to Solar Power Gladstone. Gloria Gaynor, I Will Survive. 4CC.

0: Triple C, better music and more of it. Johnny, up next to the latest with our 8:30 news with Joppy. Some great music coming up. Kenny Loggins along the way. Don't forget to listen out for Gloria Gaynor. And when you hear that song for our 10K cash track, go into the running to win $10,000 thanks to Solar Power Gladstone. We still got time for bad jokes. If you've got one, 497-22-700-4CC.
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11: Good morning. Joseph Price with your local news. A manhunt is underway for an arsonist in the Gladstone area. The person's accused of setting fire to a speed camera trailer along Hopper Road at Barney Point around 4:15 last Saturday morning. Police are appealing to anyone with information, CCTV or dash cam footage to come forward. A picture of the offender has been

0: in winter, but it does circulate year round. It can also spread really easily in households. You know, sometimes it's grandkids bringing it home to the grandparents. The best time to get vaccinated against RSV is before you need it.
1: A disaster preparedness community dinner will be held in Gladstone later this month. This event's all about building up cultural connections and sharing important information to help locals make informed decisions before, during and after a natural disaster. The Cup Murray dinner is on at the Phillip Street Communities and Families Precinct on May 29th. Round 5 of the NBL 1 North will see Mackay and Rockhampton face off tomorrow night. The Cyclones take on the Meteorettes at 6 p.m. at Bravis Arena before the Rockets play the Meteors at 8 p.m. And thousands will be off and running this Sunday morning for the 2026 Rocky River Run. Participants can run, walk, wheel or stroll along the Fitzroy River, starting and finishing at the Rockhampton Riverside Precinct. There's a number of distances, including a half marathon, 10, 5 or 2 kilometres. Multiple road closures will be in place with the full list on Council's website.
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3: Morning, I'm Phoebe Humphrey. The Queensland Premier's described a deadly bus crash in the state's north as a tragedy. One person was killed and 19 others injured when a bus carrying mostly foreign tourists rolled on the Bruce Highway yesterday afternoon. David Crisafulli has told Seven it's terrible.
4: It really is tragic. You've got young people in many cases living out their dream in a foreign country, and to have something like this happen, I can only imagine what that feels like for parents and families.
3: Angus Taylor has used his budget reply speech to promise huge cuts to migration and to eliminate bracket creep. The opposition leader says a coalition government would slash migration by 40%, with the exact number based on housing availability, while he's again promised to repeal the government's changes to negative gearing and capital gains tax. And a new poll has found primary support for One Nation has surpass Labor. The Roy Morgan poll has Pauline Hanson's party on 32%, ahead of Labor on 28.5%. Voters were almost split on a two-party preferred basis.
2: Battery World Gladstone, with all types of batteries, from AAA to four-wheel drive.
5: 4CC. 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
3: In sport, the Women's Origin Shield is returning to New South Wales following a 14-10 win over Queensland in Game 2 at Suncorp Stadium. Blues coach John Strange says they did the jersey proud.
6: Queensland kept coming, we knew they were going to, and these girls just didn't give up.
3: The Cats have won last night's AFL Grand Final rematch at the Gabba, thumping the Lions 117-76, Geelong booting 5 unanswered goals to start the third term. And the end of an era for Sam Kerr, with Chelsea confirming she'll depart at season's end after more than 6 years. That's the latest news and sport.
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7: Some dark cloud around at the moment. It should clear though by this afternoon. A light shower or two. Temps after midday. Gladstone, Rockhampton, Bananashire 26, 22 for Agnes Water and 1770, and around 24 degrees for your Puni Mew Park. 15 to 20 knot winds on the waters today, but dropping back to 10 to 15 knots. Not too bad to be out in the water for tomorrow and Sunday. Currently, Rockhampton on 20 degrees.
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7: Hey, we've got Paul from Awonga and from our rural fireys with us now. Talk about a burn or two, and then he's always got a bad joke. Hello, Paul.
8: Hello, Hammo. How are you going?
7: What is going on with burns this weekend?
8: I've got one lined up for Sunday up at Wordong Heights, up at the end of the Elkara Crescent. In the back blocks there. Got a couple of patches we're going to burn up there. At a bloke's place, yeah. So it's one of our members, going to do a burn there Sunday. Start kicking off probably around between 10 o'clock on Sunday morning, and then it's going to go most of the day. We've got a block in his place and then a couple of blocks in the neighbours out the back. So, we'll see smoke there most of the day sort of thing.
7: All right, so that's Sunday. Do you know of any other burns, mate, from the other rural fireys?
8: I know Mount Morris have got a couple coming up. I was talking to their first officer, Ben, there the other day, but they're still in the process of getting that organised and whatever, but I'll keep you posted on them once I know more about it. And we've got a big exercise burn going on down in the Merrionvale group there, hopefully trying to get that done with parks. Errol Noe's been organising that with them to get that done. So I'll keep you posted on that one too.

0: once we get some more details too. So, yeah, all good.
1: Good. And when's your next meeting, mate, of the Bunnarabi branch of Rural Virus?
0: It'll be, whatever, the first Tuesday of June. It'll be. That's a bit scary when you say it like that, I suppose. Yeah,
1: yeah, it is, isn't it? Very scary.
0: It is. Yeah, very scary. So I heard Matthew saying this morning, the people are booking for Christmas parties already. That's a bit scary too, but anyway.
1: All right, so that'll be June 2nd, that will be. So what time?
0: Okay, right. Yep, no worries.
1: What time?
0: Yeah, that's 7 o'clock. 7 o'clock at the start, 7 p.m. at the station there on O'Connor Road, 15 O'Connor Road.
1: Hit us with your joke.
0: All right, did you hear about the one about the hole in the ground?
1: No, what about the hole in the ground?
0: The police are looking into it.
1: All right.
0: Okay.
1: Well, bad joke. Love it. Thank you, mate. You're in the draw. You might win $50 to spend at Central Lane. Good on you, mate. Bye.
0: All right. See you, mate. Bye.
1: 4972700. Oh, dear. I'll be doing the draw right about 10 to 9, okay? So, still got time. CQ, Discovery Coast. We are yours. And we're local. 4CC.

0: Oh, yeah, this bloke cuts foot loose all the time. Hello, Macca from the Baroran Hotel.
1: Good morning, Hamo. We didn't win last night, but we give it a shot.
0: Yeah, gee, the girls did well. But New South Wales with their outside defence, they stopped about three tries with the ladies.
1: They were so dominant up the middle too, New South Wales. Boy, there's some heavy hitters in that pack.
0: Oh, yeah. No, it was a great game. I loved watching it. The ladies' origin has come a long way, and well done. Awesome.
1: We nearly got it done in the corner at the end, but it wasn't quite.
0: Oh, it was nearly like a typical Queensland comeback, wasn't it?
1: Absolutely.
0: Yeah.
1: Garrett, what's his name? Mark Coyne, look out.
0: Yeah, that was a try and a half, wasn't it? Hey, I was talking to somebody yesterday.
1: Yes.
0: And they mentioned, and I started to picture it, and I went, oh, you're joking. Yeah, you're right. You know how you've sort of got that little bit of a, when you talk, because of your teeth, their little that you've got in your, when you speak?
1: Yeah.
0: Yeah, they said, now imagine this, Hamo, if you put grey hair on Macca.
1: Yeah, here we go.
0: And round glasses.
1: Mm-hmm.
0: And the way that he speaks. You ready?
1: Yeah, I'm ready.
0: Do you think he looks a lot like Anthony Albanese?
1: That could be the insult of the day.
0: I think it would be, yeah. But then when you think about it, I pictured you like that and I went, wow. Yeah, could be. Dead set brothers.
1: I have to start practicing telling more lies.
0: I think so. We might have to call you Jeffrey Albanese.
1: Oh, don't do that. That's the biggest insult you've ever given me.
0: It wasn't me. It was a listener. I just pictured it.
1: I want their name and address.
0: Yeah. If you haven't seen Macca before, everybody, I would jump onto the Facebook page of the Baroran Hotel and then picture it and then send me an email and tell me what you think or give me a call, all right?
1: That's terrible, am I?
0: Share your bad joke. Thanks to Central Lane Hotel.
1: I was watching this cooking show the other night. Yeah. It was an Australian cooking show.
0: Jeffrey Albanese.
1: Anyway, this guy was baking a lemon meringue, and he just done a fantastic job at making this lemon meringue, and the whole crowd applauded him. I couldn't believe it. I couldn't believe it, because most Australians boo meringues.
0: Oh, dear. Okay. I got it.
1: That's good.
0: I will be doing the draw for Bad Joke Friday, and you obviously won't be winning it. We'll see who our lucky winner is very shortly. We've got to go. I have to go. Busy show. Okay. You know what Fridays are like.
1: Now you've insulted me. The only thing you haven't done is played the lonesome loser. But anyway, that's for another day. That's probably for Monday.
0: Yeah, I'd say so. After Magic Round. Cool.
1: Yeah, never mind. Guess what today is, Hamo?
0: Share it.
1: It's Dream Day. Do you dream much?
0: Dream?
1: Yeah, do you dream about being successful?
0: Every night popular? I dream. Yeah.
1: That's a little payback. Anyway, keep going.
0: Yeah. I know somebody who dreams about that all the time.
1: Exactly.
0: Sometimes when I do dream, I dream every night.
1: Really?
0: And I do remember my dreams too, which is, like the next morning. I jot them down before I forget about them.
1: Right.
0: That I know that sometimes I dream I'm visiting foreign countries.
1: Yep.
0: And I've done this quite a few times where people speak different languages.
1: Okay.
0: Which isn't a problem for me.
1: Yeah, why?
0: Well, because my dreams have English subtitles.
1: Goodbye, Hamo. Have a good day.
0: Bye-bye.
1: Bye.
0: See you, Jeffrey Albanese. 13 to 9. We've always got better music, more of it. G'day.

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0: Better music and more of it on 4CC. Yeah, I wonder if he'll survive with his wife, Jack. Hello to TC. Morning, mate. You were the caller that got through.
1: How you going?
0: After what you say during the week sometimes, mate, I don't know if you ever will survive.
1: Mate, I'll survive. She doesn't, yeah.
0: So 10K, what would you buy, Jack?
1: What would I buy, Jack? Probably nothing. I'd spend it on myself.
2: For the backyard.
0: There you go, in the background there. Good, you're not getting away with this. That's awesome.
1: Dog, yes.
0: Yeah.
1: Yeah. Yeah. No, I don't know. 10 grand. Pay off my metal detector, pay off my dogs. Yeah, a few little bills there.
0: Nice. All right, mate. Well, you're in the draw thanks to Solar Power Gladstone. Thanks a lot, eh? You have a good day. Have a great weekend.
1: No worries. Cheers, mate. Right. Thank you.
0: Monday morning, we'll bring it back again. That's the 10K cash track thanks to Solar Power Gladstone. Now, for Bad Joke Friday, Paul from Wawonga won our bad joke of this morning. Latest with our news coming up very shortly. Earth, Wind and Fire coming up, 1927. And Santana featuring Rob Thomas. And there's a local brewery that took out a big award last night. We'll find out more about that very soon as well. On 4CC.
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2: Good morning. Joseph Price with your local news. A police operation in the Agnes Water and Deepwater area has uncovered drugs and weapons. The two-day blitz saw officers search several properties throughout the area, charging 15 people as a result. They're facing a total of 50 charges, including drugs, weapons and a range of property crime offences. A speed camera arsonist is on the run in the Gladstone area. The person's accused of setting fire to a speed camera trailer along Hopper Road at Barney Point in the early hours of Saturday morning. A picture of the offender's been released. Anyone with information, CCTV or dashcam footage is urged to contact police. Health experts are encouraging older central Queenslanders to get the free RSV vaccination ahead of peak respiratory season. There's already been more than 420 lab-confirmed cases in central Queensland so far this year. The Immunisation Foundation of Australia's Catherine Hughes says the cost of vaccinations is a real concern for many older Aussies.
4: The inclusion of an RSV vaccine on the National Immunisation Program means that Australians aged 75 and over and Aboriginal and Torres Strait Islander people aged 60 and over can sit down with their GP or their pharmacist and discuss their options without worrying about the financial side of things.
2: And heartbreak for the Maroons, losing the 2026 State of Origin series to New South Wales. The Blues' defence was too good, denying a number of Queensland tries late in the contest to win 14-10. It included a last-minute try by Maroons wing Jasmine Peters, which was overturned by the bunker.
11: Oh, to be honest, when it was going up, I thought it might have been out, so didn't get my hopes up. I was sort of looking at the clock thinking, like, we still have time, try to rally the troops. But that's what Origin's about. And I think, you know, credit to New South Wales, they turned us away a lot, and ultimately that defence is what got them the win.
2: Maroon skipper and Rockhampton product, Tamika Upton speaking there.
3: National news now.
12: Morning, I'm Phoebe Humphrey. The PM has slammed the opposition leader's budget reply speech, accusing him of taking his policies from One Nation. Angus Taylor last night pledged to repeal changes to negative gearing and capital gains tax, while also promising to lower the migration cap. Anthony Albanese says it was straight out of the One Nation playbook.
13: I didn't know that Angus Taylor had employed Malcolm Roberts as a speechwriter, but last night that's what it looked like. And then you couldn't have any answers about costings or anything else. They've just been a mess.
12: Investigations continue into a deadly bus rollover in Queensland. One person has died and 19 have been injured after yesterday's crash on the Bruce Highway between Townsville and Bowen. Dozens of foreign tourists were on board. The Aussies and Kiwi, who are on the cruise ship at the centre of the hantavirus outbreak, will arrive in Perth today. The group of six will spend at least 3 weeks in quarantine. And Australia is through to the Eurovision final after Delta Goodrum wowed the crowd. The grand final kicks off at 5 a.m. Eastern Time on Sunday.
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12: In sport, Lions coach Chris Fagan admits his side was outplayed by Geelong in their 41-point loss in the side's grand final rematch.
14: Credit to them. You know, I thought tonight too, a lot of our really good players didn't play as well as they normally do.
12: The Cats' win at the Gabba was set up by a third-quarter blitz in which they slotted 5 unanswered goals in the first 12 minutes. And New South Wales has claimed the Women's Origin Series for a second straight year with a thrilling 4-point win over Queensland at Suncorp. That's the latest news and sport.
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0: Some cloud about for the rest of today. There is a chance of a shower late this afternoon. The boating forecast, southeasterlies are 15 to 20 knots, dropping back tomorrow to 10 to 15. Today's top temperatures 24 for Yeppoonimu Park, Agnes Water 1770, and 26 for Gladstone, Rockhampton, and the Banana Shire.
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0: music and more of it on 4CC Men at Work. Welcome to Friday. Just joined us. Good to have you on board. Hey, not too far away, Aaron Stevens with On This Day. 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

0: Each weeknight, 4CC dedicates an hour to the 80s. Thanks to the Hearing Centre Gladstone in Tank Street. 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
1: Hi, it's Phoebe Humphrey from iHeart's Your News Now podcast with your news headlines. Angus Taylor has used his budget reply speech to promise huge cuts to migration and to eliminate bracket creep. One person has died and at least 20 others have been injured in a North Queensland bus crash. The Aussies and Kiwi from that hantavirus cruise ship will touch down in Perth today. And New South Wales has secured its second consecutive Women's Origin Series against Queensland. Get your news when you want it. 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

0: better music and more of it on 4CC. Gladstone's Wards Brewery has won major national beer award last night. Michael Comley from Wards Brewery, good on you, mate. Well done.
1: Thank you very much, Hamo.
0: Tell us a bit about the brew.
1: Well, it's our pale ale, and we won best international pale ale style at the Melbourne Royal Australian International Beer Awards last night.
0: Mm-hmm.
1: Paul was down there collecting the trophy on the stage. It's the world's largest beer competition.
0: Right, okay.
1: 2,200 entries.
0: Geez, that's all right, mate. Done well there.
1: Oh, it's great for Gladstone. It's great for Wards. You know, hopefully it's going to pull people off the Barnaby turnoff into Gladstone to try our beer and have a look around our great town.
0: Right, you've been brewing for, what, about 3 years now? 4 years?
1: Three and a half years we're on, Hamo.
0: Yeah, okay. And and you've had a few other awards as well too, eh?
1: Yeah, well, this has been a build-up. We've won 23 medals in the 3.5 years we've been open. And winning a trophy of this calibre is exceptional. We made it into the top 10 overall best beers in Australia.
0: All right.
1: Mate, the final.
0: Mate, well done. Can we sample the brew today if we want?
1: We'll have a band on actually tonight, and we've got Hughesy Q celebrating his 5th birthday as well.
0: All right.
1: So it's going to be a big night down here at the brewery.
0: And you'll be able to say, what's the name of it again?
1: Pale Ale.
0: Pale Ale. And you'll be able to have a few skewies or two of the Pale Ale at the same time.
1: Brilliant.
0: All right. Thank you, Michael.
1: Thanks, Hamo. See you, mate.
0: Michael Comley there from Wards Brewery. Yeah, bit of entertainment there this afternoon, this evening, and you can sample the Pale Ale on 4CC. Good morning.
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0: Hi, turning back the clock on May 15, the day in 1928 when Mickey Mouse made his cartoon debut in Plane Crazy. Steamboat Willie was his first starring role. That came later in the year, and then we heard him speak for the first time. Richard and Morris McDonald opened the first McDonald's restaurant in 1940.
15: They said, my God, the McDonald brothers, I think that they're losing their minds.
0: A remarkable day in cricket in 1948 when Don Bradman's Invincibles scored 721 runs in a single day in their first-class match against Essex.
16: Enter Don Bradman, who got a great ovation.
0: In 1981, George Harrison released his single All Those Years Ago as a tribute to John Lennon. Ringo Starr was on drums, Paul and Linda McCartney were on backing vocals. And remember this, it was in 2010 that 16-year-old Aussie Jessica Watson became the youngest person to sail solo, non-stop and unassisted around the world.
17: Sydney in her sights and Jessica Watson storms home.
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0: To the birthdays, LRB singer, songwriter and guitarist Graham Goble is 79. Walking through the fog and reminiscing. Nicholas Hammond is 76, was Friedrich in The Sound of Music before playing Spider-Man in the 70s.
19: He can do the things a spider does, you know, climb walls and spin webs.
0: Australian entertainer Rhonda Birchmore celebrates her 66th birthday.
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0: Aussie swimming legend Lisa Curry turns 64.
21: Hi, I'm Lisa Curry and I have some terrific memories of the Commonwealth Games.
0: Former NRL, New South Wales and Australian player Bo Scott is 42, won the 2010 Premiership with the Dragons.
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0: Former tennis world number one, Sir Andy Murray, is 39.
23: Andy Murray is the Wimbledon champion.
0: AFL great Thomas Scully turns 35 today. Finished his career with the Hawks.
24: Scully, you little ripper!
0: And NRL star Cowboys fullback Scott Drinkwater is 29. Finally, Australia's longest-serving Prime Minister, Sir Robert Menzies, died on this day in 1978, aged 83.
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0: Remembering Sir Robert Menzies on May 15.
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0: Bit of music at Bore Robert on 4CC. That's it for the Brekkie Show. Thanks to Reef City Motors. Back again tomorrow. Always do the Saturday show, catch up with a few people throughout the morning, particularly if you're in the market for property. There's a few open homes, and I'll catch up with, I think it's Bevan tomorrow, from Elders, Gladstone and Tanham Sands. We'll find out some of the open homes. Leave you with this to think about. You should never, never, never trust an atom. Why? Because they make everything up. Till next time, be good if not, be good at it. See ya.
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